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3: A shower or two today with Murray Bridge and Victor Harbour heading for 15, 12 for Mount Barker. Mount Lofty 8 and 14 today for Strathalbyn and Adelaide. Those showers going away, but a cloudy day tomorrow.
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the More Music Mornings on 5MU with Simple Minds and Belfast Child, a beautiful song to kick things off on this Wednesday edition of the program. That song is 6 minutes and 39 seconds, and at the time it went to number one, it was the second longest number one song in the UK after the Beatles' Hey Jude. Not a bad follow-up. It's your More Music Morning this morning. And when Jim Kerr from Simple Minds spoke about it, the song was inspired by the 1987 Enniskillen bombing, which was in County Fermanagh in Northern Ireland. It killed 11 people and injured 63. He said, I'm trying to talk about the madness and the sadness and the emptiness. I'm not saying I have any pearls of wisdom, but I have a few questions to ask. When I'm asked on American television who my heroes are, rather than saying Lou Reed or Bob Dylan or someone who goes without saying, I say that there are these people called Amnesty International, and what they did, I think, is rather heroic. That's Belfast Child. Adam with you this morning on More Music Morning. We've got some great tunes on the way. Another lovely live tune that'll rock your socks off later. We'll find out what happened on this day in rock history as well, and have a good time doing it too. The Angels now, and we got to get out of this place on your More Music Mornings on 5MU.

0: feelings and hearing your favourite song on the radio. Turn it up and sing it out loud. Like your favourites from the 80s. I ain't missing you out. And the big hits from the 70s. And a few more songs that you know and love. MU.
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Yeah, Jones Jett and the Blackhearts and I Love Rock and Roll on this, your Wednesday edition of the More Music Mornings. It's Adam Connolly in the chair, and coming up a little later on, we'll hear a classic Metallica track. We'll tell you what happened on this day in history too. Hey, tomorrow week, we're going to be out and about taking the More Music Morning to the Murray Bridge Town Hall for the Murray Bridge Rotary Aged Carers Expo. It's on at the 6th of August and it kicks off at 10, as will we. We'll be broadcasting live from the event, talking about government and social services and balance and fall prevention, post-surgery rehabilitation, mobile aids, respite and chronic pain. There'll be agencies for all of those in the town hall that day. We encourage you to come along, and while you're there learning about all that stuff, you can come and say hi to me too. I'd love to see you. And enjoy the tunes at the Murray Bridge Rotary Aged Carers Expo. It's on the 6th of August. That's Thursday week, tomorrow week, from 10 a.m. Earth, Wind and Fire now. This is September. It's your More Music Mornings on 5MU.

It's Matchbox 20 and 3am, which is a little early in the morning, but that's okay. We wake up just after that and get ready to take on the day on The Breakfast Show, of course, and on Adam and Jenny tomorrow with just me dagging along. We're going to be talking to a bloke called Jerry who's developed an app called Meet Leeloo, which is a warning app. Much like the Oz Alert, except in reverse. So if you're in trouble somewhere, you can just press it and it'll tell five people you know and love that you're in trouble and where you are. It could be a lifesaver, and we'll talk to him about that. And Pick the Flick as well. My love and adoration coming your way if you can tell me which film I'll be recreating on Pick the Flick tomorrow. That's on the breakfast program, Adam and Jenny, which is poorly named when Jenny's not here, but she'll be back Monday week, the 10th of August. It is the More Music Morning, though, now. And I was talking to my family. They're all teachers, the women in our family are all teachers, and a few of them were at the Peter Coombe concert this week. Peter Coombe's been doing some shows, and they took a video of the Peter Coombe concert. And I thought to myself, do you know, Cat Stevens is just Peter Coombe for grown-ups, isn't he? Really? He's just Peter Coombe for grown-ups. Here he is. Peter Coombe for grown-ups. This is Father and Son. Maybe that's not. I don't know whether that's insulting or not. I think it's great. Here he is.

It's not time to make a change. Just relax, take it easy. You're still young, that's your fault. There's so much you have to know.

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Records, Wham! From 1984 and Wake Me Up Before You Go-Go. It is Adam with you on this More Music Morning. And if you want to know what's going on around the place, then there's one lady who'll be able to tell you. Jackie from Mackie, of course, will be able to tell you exactly what to do and where to go this weekend. On Friday on the Brekkie Show at about quarter to, or about 25 to 9, she'll be able to tell you where to go and what to do. Thanks to our mates at Lock Around the Clock. 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They're Lock Around the Clock. 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That is where you'll find all the things to do this weekend. Bob Seger and the Silver Bullet Band. Now, reminding you, you should probably enjoy some of these Hollywood nights in these Hollywood hills. It's your More Music Morning.

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7: Hi there, I'm Matt McDonald. Inflation data will be released shortly, which will likely determine whether we're hit with another interest rate hike next month. It comes after RBA Governor Michelle Bullock warned that inflation was still too high and unemployment too low. Deputy Liberal leader Jane Hume has told News 24 the government needs to stop blaming overseas problems for our inflation woes.
8: Michelle Bullock has been very clear indeed that our inflation problem is a domestic one. It's not an imported one, and that it existed well before the conflict in the Middle East.
7: It's unclear at this stage how the US will respond following an attempted surprise attack by Iran on American troops in the Middle East. Four ballistic missiles were intercepted before they could do any damage. The US has held off strikes for the past few days to give peace talks a chance. The death toll from a massive earthquake in Japan has risen to 5. Two people died when a shopping centre in the country's southwest collapsed following an explosion, with dozens still unaccounted for. Another 3 were killed elsewhere in the region. And Aussie athletes continue to dominate at the Commonwealth Games in Glasgow, adding another 9 gold medals to our haul on day 5. We now have a total of 80 medals, with 35 of those gold. It leaves us well ahead of the second place Canada with 13 golds. England has dropped to 3rd with 8 gold.
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7: West Tigers halfback Adam Dewey concedes he should not have sat out last weekend's game after a reported rift with his coach. He will be back for Sunday's clash with the Eels after sorting out his differences with Benji Marshall. Dewey admits to being stubborn.
9: I spoke to Benji and I know that at times I can be a hard player to deal with at times, but he knows and I know my love for this club. That's never shied away.
7: Suns midfielder Tuke Miller is expected to reject advances from Essendon to remain on the Gold Coast. Miller comes off contract at the end of next year, but talks with the Suns about extending have already started. That's the latest in news and sport.
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12: A shower or two today with Murray Bridge and Victor Harbour heading for 15, 12 for Mount Barker. Mount Lofty 8 and 14 today for Strathalbyn and Adelaide. Those showers going away, but a cloudy day tomorrow.
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phenomenal live version of Metallica's Nothing Else Matters on 5MU. It is the More Music Mornings. James Hetfield, of course, Lars Ulrich and Kurt Hammett wrote that. And according to the recollections of Hetfield, he wrote that song about a girlfriend he once had. But when he looks back at it, he can't remember why exactly he wrote that song. I'm pretty sure, regardless, I'm glad he did, because it's turned into an absolute behemoth of an anthem. And that is Metallica and Nothing Else Matters on 5MU this morning. We've got plenty of great tunes coming your way. We'll tell you what happened on this day in rock history as well. Simply Red on the way, but first, Underworld, a fascinating band that really dived very deep into the electronica world. Underworld now. 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

That's Whitney Houston, and I Want to Dance with Somebody here on 5MU. It's your More Music Morning. Beautifully and terrible tragedy that Whitney Houston's life ended up being, succumbing to the ravages of drugs, being pushed into excess by those around her. And it's a terrible story, but it's not a unique one by any stretch. In fact, on this day in music history, some years before that, in fact, 1974, we lost Mama Cass Elliot, who died of a heart attack on this day in 1974. There was the story floated about that she choked on a ham sandwich. And that is a tragic story in and of itself, because that story was put out into the press by one of her best friends, who thought she would rather be known for dying so in such a silly fashion than to have the story of her battles with drugs and substance abuse be talked about after her death. She died in the same apartment Keith Moon died in 4 years later, both at the age of 32. A not so fun fact, but what she left behind was a stunning voice and wonderful music. Here she is back in 1968, Mama Cass and Dream a Little Dream of Me. Your More Music Mornings on 5MU.

It's Phil Collins in the air tonight on 5MU. What I felt in the air last night was the chill. That southerly was bitterly cold through the hills. It made the actual temperature and the feels like temperature so very different. It's Adam with you on the More Music Morning. If you felt the winter chills, then maybe that's a reminder that there are folks who are doing it tough this winter and keeping warm and putting a roof over their head and feeding their family is a battle. And we want to help those agencies that help those in need. We've come up with Warm Up Winter and we've teamed up with Victor Central and Mount Barker Central and hopefully you to do just that. We're helping AC Care in the Murraylands, Whalers Peninsula Community Association on the South Coast and the Mount Barker Community Centre in the Hills to give them donated food and new clothing and blankets. That's what they've asked for, and they distribute those to those in need so very well. We've teamed up with those three organisations for some years now, and we are awed by what they do each and every day. If you'd like to help, drop your donated food and new clothing and blankets to Mount Barker Central or Victor Central in bins clearly marked, provided in the centre. They're both, in fact, out front of Baker's Delight, if I'm not mistaken. So Victor Central, Mount Barker Central, you can drop those food, non-perishable, new clothing and blankets, and they will go to those agencies we mentioned for Warm Up Winter. The Monkees now and Daydream Believer on 5MU. 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

We'd all give everything to be like Chris Guscott. You know that. And he will be in with the midweek mind games after 1 o'clock this afternoon for another edition of Around SA. Tomorrow on Brekkie, your chance to win a double pass to see the latest Spider-Man. It's called Brand New Day, starring Tom Holland, Zendaya and Mark Ruffalo. Looking forward to giving you the opportunity to do that. And we'll have Pick the Flick as well. Your chance to win $110 in the Secret Sound, and we'll play some tunes and have a laugh as well. Tell you what day it is, for good measure. I'll catch you then tomorrow morning from 6 a.m. Have a wonderful rest of your day. Enjoy Around SA in the midweek mind games. Chris Guscott's coming up next. Jerry Rafferty, though. Now, this is Baker Street on 5MU and the More Music Mornings.

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0: Graham Edwards Crash Repairs and Pratt Towing. National News now.
5: Hi there, I'm Matt McDonald. The latest inflation data may have just eased the pressure on the Reserve Bank to lift interest rates again. Headline inflation actually eased from 4% in May to 3.8% in June, while underlying inflation was unchanged at 3.6%, which is below market expectations. Officials in South Australia say it's extremely likely the H5 strain of bird flu has started spreading locally. There have been 11 more suspected cases identified, 7 in the state's southeast and 4 on Kangaroo Island. The US has reportedly carried out joint strikes with Saudi Arabia on Iran-backed militias in Iraq. The targets have been linked to recent attacks on Saudi oil facilities. It comes after the US intercepted 4 Iranian missiles that were launched towards US troops in the Middle East. Former Victorian Premier Dan Andrews has paid tribute to Jacinta Allen in a rare public statement. Andrews described Allen as a champion for women, workers and the future of Victoria. And Lachlan Kennedy's broken a massive drought for Australia at the Comm Games, winning our first medal in the men's 100-metre sprint in 64 years. He claims silver, smashing the Australian record in the process.
6: I thought I could win. 9.85 is like crazy. Like, that's like nuts. I didn't realise other guys were in that well of form. That definitely wasn't a perfect race. I know I got so much more in the tank, but I mean, for now I'm going to celebrate.
5: On 7 there, Australia bagged 9 more gold medals on day 5.
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5: West Tigers coach Benji Marshall insists he loves halfback Adam Dewey. Dewey's been named in the side to take on the Eels on Sunday after standing himself down last weekend, prompting crisis talks this week. But Marshall says they've dealt with it.
7: We've sorted things out between myself and him. He's also had conversations with the players. And, you know, for us, we just need to move forward now.
5: The full fixture for the final 2 rounds of the AFL will be released shortly, but some details we already know. There'll be a double header at the G on the Saturday of round 12. 23, while the Pies and Lions have been locked in for a Friday night blockbuster in round 24. That's the latest news and sport.
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10: A shower or two today with Murray Bridge and Victor Harbour heading for 15, 12 for Mount Barker. Mount Lofty 8 and 14 today for Strathalbyn and Adelaide. Those showers going away, but a cloudy day tomorrow.
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2: Yeah, everything all right?
1: 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Thank you for your concern, though. 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My doctor is early 30s, maybe. So, welcome. Come on in. What can I do for you? And I said, I've got a thing in my leg, right? 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
2: Mm-hmm.
1: Anyway, so I showed her. 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
1: 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And then I was like, yes, I do work out. 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
2: It wasn't. Oh, do you work out?
1: No, it was, are you sweaty a lot? 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Anyway. 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
5: Hey, I'm Brooke Seychelle. The Treasurer has welcomed today's better-than-expected inflation data. Headline inflation eased from 4% to 3.8% in June, while underlying inflation was changed at 3.6%. Jim Chalmers says, considering the circumstances, it's a positive development.
6: These numbers today are encouraging. They have come in lower than what was anticipated, and obviously that's positive news, even as we recognise the ongoing inflation challenge in our economy turbocharged by a war on the other side of the world.
5: The search continues for a missing baby boy off South Australia's coast today. It comes after the bodies of a mother and toddler were pulled from the waters near Port Macdonald on Monday. If you or someone you know needs help, you can call Lifeline on 13 11 14. 13 people have been confirmed dead following a massive earthquake in Japan. That includes two women who died when a shopping centre collapsed following an explosion, while many are still missing. The 7.1 magnitude quake struck the island of Kyushu yesterday. Pauline Hanson has confirmed Gina Rinehart did pay for her trip to Europe. The One Nation leader updated her parliamentary register yesterday, showing the mining magnate covered the cost of her flights and tickets to a fashion parade. And White Lotus star Jennifer Coolidge is down under. The actress is in town to film an ad outside a Sydney store, strolling through the streets with a trolley.
4: 5MU Sport.
5: In sport, the AFL has confirmed its fixture for the final two rounds of the home and away season. Collingwood rounds out a doubleheader at the MCG when it takes on Hawthorn on August 15. Two other games will also be played on that day at Marvel Stadium and at the Gabba. The Pies' last three games will be played across a 13-day stretch. And Blues Origin coach Laurie Daly won't return to the role next year. After clinching this year's series, Daly has told those close to him that he's stepping down following a recent health scare. That's the latest in news and sport.
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8: A shower or two hanging around for the rest of this afternoon ahead of a cloudy day tomorrow, with a top of 15 expected for Murray Bridge, 14 in Victor Harbour, Strathalbyn and Adelaide, 13 in Mount Barker, and a top of 9 tomorrow for Mount Lofty.
4: Another dose of South Aussie goodness. 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
8: Well, hello, hello, ladies and gentlemen, and welcome to yet another edition of Around SA, this time for this Wednesday, the 29th of July. And I have to say, the lead up to today's program behind the scenes has been very strange and weird. I am in another studio, as the studio that I usually occupy, having some important works done to it. But I am a man of habit, and I enjoy things to be the same day on day. So I have to admit, this is bending my brain a little. And if I sound slightly differently to what I normally do, the studios have slightly different acoustics to them. However, today, it is a Wednesday, and the Midweek Mind Games waits for no man, woman or child, and not even the host, who has to adjust to his new surroundings for what is really an afternoon. It's not that big a deal, but I'm making it out to be anyway. Anyway, hopefully your Wednesday's been lovely. Whatever you're up to, whatever you're doing, Here's to hoping the day has been kind to you and the best is still yet to come. Of course, if you want to be a part of the Midweek Mind Games or any other conversation piece that we have, the number is 0417 063 963. Write it down, save it in your phone, give it to all your friends and family, have them recite it back to you. As long as you remember the number and you're a part of the show, that is all that matters. Keep in mind, wherever you may be across this gorgeous state of ours, you can have the iHeart app with you and you can have this station travel with you. Now, of course, the trusty wireless, the number one way to go. However, if you're not next to the dial, you can simply get the station up by typing in the station name, press play. That's all you need to do. A wider world of audio entertainment at your fingertips as well. Okay, of course, the Midweek Mind Games takes precedence. I think we're all well and truly aware of that. I don't have to pretend that it isn't the main focal point of a Wednesday. There is, of course, still plenty of things to talk about in regional South Australia. That is the usual MO of the program. Today, I want to talk about the community and a council having a decision taken out of their hands. Now, I am usually all for having a variety of perspectives come to the fold, and usually it isn't necessarily the loudest voice that should win. However, in this particular instance in the Adelaide Hills, it is remarkable to think that so many people could ask for one thing and then not get it. So I'll dive into that story. If you're not aware of what I'm talking about, we'll talk about that next hour. But up first, and there's more innovative housing solutions and temporary workforce solutions that continue to pop up day on day. And I want to bring this story to you as further motivation, I suppose, to continue to talk about what we could be doing to continue to incentivize people to work out in regional areas where housing is scarce, at least at the moment. So we will get to all of that and plenty of other things. Of course, start the quiz, which is our priority. We're going to do it all after we start with a song that you hear right at the end of my program every single workday. So why not play it in full? And of course, this wasn't my song to begin with. Very, very famous long before me. However, it's a great song nonetheless. It's Andrew Golds. Thank you for being a friend. Fantastic to have your company and a very good afternoon to you.

0: Yes, welcome back, everybody, and thank you so much for joining us on Around SA this Wednesday, the 29th of July. I know what you're eagerly awaiting, so let's not waste any time. We will dive straight into the midweek mind games, which for those who are just joining us for the very first time, always a pleasure to have new people jumping into the fold with us. Here's to hoping your day's been terrific. The Midweek Mind Games is a pokey little quiz that travels all across regional SA and even to some parts of the country as well, which I definitely don't expect. I mean, Queensland, we often have texters, some from Victoria. We've got a couple in Western Australia. Like, it's amazing that you're listening to a show that is all about regional SA, but I love that you do. Anyway, the Midweek Mind Games is a pokey little quiz where I have a handful of questions that I run throughout the program. And the whole gist of it is that, of course, if you get the question correct on our text line, I will celebrate you as the genius you are, the incredibly intelligent person. And I hope that you can take this small little ego boost into the rest of your week. But the whole idea of this quiz is to try to knock some of the dust out of the cogs of your mind, as we are indeed at the midway point of the working week. And let me tell you, with the day that I've had leading into this show, I would love to knock some of the dust out of the cogs of my mind as well, but I'm the one asking the questions. If you would like to be a part of this, and you haven't been before, or if you're one of those regulars who wins it every week, I call you a smarty pants. The text line is 0417 063963. Put your name at the end. It doesn't have to be your real name. What the large majority of people tend to do, of course, is put their first name and their location, which I love because it means that we get to see exactly where all our listeners are if you want to join in that way. Doesn't have to be your real name as long as it's not a business name or something, of course, I can't read out on air, which over the years I've had many people try. And let me just say, I didn't come down in the last shower. I might sound a bit stupid, but I'm not that stupid. All right. Also keep in mind, and here's a joke that's been hanging around longer than it should. Even if you don't get the question correct, hot chocolate is always hanging around the corner, and I've brought them into a new studio day to remind you that everyone's a winner, baby, that's the truth. That's the truth. Thank you once again, hot chocolate. You may now leave the building. Okay. Today's first question, as it always is a song lyric question, which means I'm diving deep into the songs that you hear regularly on this radio station. And because the MO of this radio station is to play you songs that were the golden oldies, I suppose, you have no excuse not to know the lyrics, at least in my opinion, so I'm testing you on it. Today we're going back to 1990. Midnight Oil, they sung about a blue sky mine, an iconic Australian track. Within the song, if he yells it out at night, there's a reply of what? So in 1990, Midnight Oil sung about a blue sky mine. In the song, if he yells out at night, there's a reply of what? 0417 063963. Get involved. Make yourself a genius. Cheer yourself up on a Wednesday if you need it, or if your ego's already pumped up to the max, just a little extra won't help or hurt. Probably won't help, but anyway. Get on the text line. Be a part of the Midweek Mind Games. Always a lot of fun, and the texts come pouring in. I've just seen one. So that was fast. Wow. Anyway, we're going to go to a break. I'll give you a few moments to think about that. But afterwards, I'm going to bring you an innovative housing solution for temporary workforces, something that, truth be told, we would definitely need in regional South Australia. I am going to draw upon the knowledge of our very wide listener base to find out other innovative solutions as well. And we will get to all of that next.
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It's Around to SA this Wednesday, the 29th of July. Chris Guscott here with you. And of course, it's a Wednesday. I know the midweek mind games is what you're here for. So let me remind you of the first question in case you missed it or you just needed another listen. Maybe just needed another stab at it. So 0417 063963 is the number. The first question, as always, is a song lyric question. And I'm going back to 1990 today with Midnight Oil. And they sung about a blue sky mine. In the song, if he yells out at night, there's a reply of what? If he yells out at night, there's a reply of what? 0417 063963. Already a flood of geniuses to celebrate. Of course, you'll get your time in the sun at the start of next hour. But make sure you're getting involved if you haven't already. Okay, whilst we're pondering over that collectively, I also want you to ponder over collectively some innovative housing solutions that you may or may not have seen if you have been working out in regional or rural areas. And I bring this up today because there's an interesting story that the ABC has run in regards to what one particular council over in Queensland has been doing to try to further incentivise workers to go out and work remotely. And so this is in a place called Barcoo Council Region, which is a significant area, but population is very, very small. So that is definitely not new to us here in regional South Australia either. So it may sound really obvious when it's written out in the way that it is, but to be able to provide as best you possibly can for your employees can make a world of difference. Hardly revolutionary, but especially when you're talking about working out remote and regional areas, there can often be no thrills, and by no thrills, I mean no thrills about it. It's just you're out there for the job, you're going to be sleeping in a swag, right? Now, I understand that that can be for some people, but not everybody, and especially when you're trying to incentivize a workforce to be a part of what you're trying to achieve, that's not exactly a selling point for everybody. So, interesting article was highlighting what they call dongers, which are essentially, they look like shipping containers that are on the back of semis. And because they're on the back of these road trains, you can take them absolutely everywhere. They've made them to be very self-sufficient, so you don't need to connect it to mains or to water. And long story short, workers are deciding to come on board with this because they have much better accommodation than they would in other rural or regional areas. Now, again, that really should not be a surprise to anybody if you treat your employees

0: better, they are more likely to work for you. However, I really liked looking through this article and just seeing some of the photos, which again, it's not the Ritz, but it is something that shows a genuine sense of ingenuity in regards to how you go about providing housing. Now, I've seen something similar like this that's been provided by some councils across Australia where they try to provide this for the homeless, for example. They'll have these buses that they can convert into just bunk beds, for example. You can get a handful of people in there. They don't have to sleep rough. There's also a shower that's back as well. It's providing dignity for people who are doing it tough, but also being able to just provide a roof over the head is something that is immensely valuable to some people. And so there's a model like that, for example. There's other councils who have gone slightly more than just a bed and a shower. They've got a communal area where you're able to eat and they're able to give that to some employees, for example, too. And so I like the idea of what this is, of course, for workers, but to be able to further explore the idea of being able to convert things like a shipping container into a place of accommodation for somebody to stay, because this is not new to anybody, but we are trying desperately to build our way out of a housing crisis, for example. And when you talk about the schemes that are in place right now, like the regional key worker housing scheme, in which they're building houses specifically for people who are police officers and emergency service workers and teachers, for example, right? To be able to build houses for those workers is integral. But at the same time, of course, when you're out in rural and regional areas, you also have projects that require workers to stay somewhere. So being able to have more of these ingenious solutions to be able to take some of the pressure off of housing supply in other places means it's only better for everybody. Now, of course, you have to make sure that whatever you're providing as accommodation is not a death trap. So I understand there's rules and regulations that comes with this as well. But to be able to take a more collaborative approach and provide more housing solutions like this for even workers, I think we would be in a really good position to be having these conversations, because I think as pressures continue to mount on the housing market, I don't see why we wouldn't try to be a little bit more creative. Of course, we've seen with granny flats as well. So 0417 063 963. Your personal experiences with this would be fantastic if you have them. But any ideas that you've seen floating around, let's make this a bit of a communal brainstorm on Around SA.
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Johnny Farnham, and that's Freedom here on 5MU, where we play better music and we play more of it. 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Plenty still to get to throughout the program, of course, but one thing I'm already looking to on Friday is Jackie from Mackey joining Adam to talk all things about the weekend and everything that's coming up. Now, of course, if you want a written reference of this 24/7 and you can get a jump on the weekend, plan ahead, be the hero of whoever you're shepherding in One Direction, go to 5MU.com.au and go to the community events page. It is comprehensive, to say the least. Jackie from Mackey does a superb job with it. And of course, she'll walk through what the weekend is going to look like with Adam, as she does every Friday at about 20 to 9 or so. And it's all thanks to our great friends at Lock Around the Clock, Hutchinson Street in Mount Barker. They provide locksmith services in residential, commercial and automotive sectors through the Adelaide Hills, Murraylands, Fleurieu and now also the Riverland as well, using the latest techniques and equipment to keep you safe. Check out their website. It's lockaroundtheclock, which is all one word, .com.au. All right, my ode to you. 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

0: You're listening to Around to SA this Wednesday, the 29th of July, and we're saying sayonara to the first hour and a hello, hello to the second. Of course, that's how all of this works. Midweek Minds Games rolling through. I have a stack of geniuses to get to, and I'm looking forward to celebrating your intelligence and brilliance within the next hour as, of course, I get you another question. The Midweek Minds Games rolling through like the steam train that it is on a Wednesday. Also within the next hour, and this won't be news to the Adelaide Hills listenership that we have, but maybe to other areas all across regional South Australia, the plight of what Heathfield has been trying to do to resist an OTR is a really interesting case study. And not only has it been a community that's trying to rally to protect what it is, but the council backing them in and still not getting the result thereafter, which leads to a very interesting discussion. So we will get to all of that and plenty more after the 2 p.m. news, sport and weather.
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7: Hey there, I'm Brooke Seychelle. It looks like Aussie mortgage holders may have been spared another interest rate hike. The latest inflation data has come in lower than expected, with headline inflation easing from 4% in May to 3.8% in June. Treasurer Jim Chalmers says given the circumstances, the numbers are very encouraging.
8: We know that people are still under pressure. We know that inflation is still higher than we would like it to be. We know that the war in the Middle East and the uncertain developments even in the last couple of weeks risks that outlook as well.
7: A next step in getting Australia ready to host AUKUS subs is set to be announced by Federal Labor. Defence Industry Minister Pat Conroy is in Washington today, meeting with the US company to draw up a preliminary design of a dry dock at WA's Henderson Shipyard. Meanwhile, Ben Carroll has hit the ground running on his first full day as Premier of Victoria. After taking the reins from Jacinta Allen yesterday, he's already begun work on establishing a Royal Commission into big build corruption, declaring no stone will be left left unturned. Carroll has also made his first policy change. He'll introduce legislation today to give business owners power to ban offenders from their stores for up to a year. And Aussie sprinter Lachlan Kennedy has produced the greatest 100-metre race by an Australian in history at the Com Games. The 22-year-old finishing second in the race with a time of 9.85 seconds to obliterate the previous record set in 2003.
1: 5MU Sport.
7: In sport, the AFL has released its full round 23 and 24 fixtures with double headers at the MCG and the Gabba. And Tigers half Adam Dewey concedes he should not have sat out last weekend's game after a reported rift with his coach. He'll be back for Sunday's clash with the Eels, but Dewey admits to being stubborn.
9: I spoke to Benjamin. I know that at times I can be a hard player to deal with at times, but he knows and I know my love for this club. That's never shied away.
7: That's the latest in news and sport.
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0: A shower or two hanging around for the rest of this afternoon ahead of a cloudy day tomorrow, with a top of 15 expected for Murray Bridge, 14 in Victor Harbour, Strathalbyn and Adelaide, 13 in Mount Barker, and a top of 9 tomorrow for Mount Lofty.
1: 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That's regional South Australia. 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
0: Within a standard 24-hour period for me, I receive about 200-250-odd emails, and a lot of it is stuff that is very helpful to me. It's media, it's PR, pointing me in the right direction to thing. It's perspective from different organisations, so I'm happy that I receive as many emails as I do, but just occasionally you get something, and you wonder how on earth it relates to anything. And this is another beauty from someone called Jane Rogers, who I've never met. And I know for a fact that I have a small number of media organisations and journalists who listen to this program who would know what I'm talking about with a woman by the name of Jane Rogers, who sends some unusual things via her PR firm. And first and foremost, it's the greetings at the top that catch your attention. Like today, for example, it's Happy Hump Day, but hump is all in caps and nothing else is, which does seem intentional, a little offensive. Anyway, she is trying to pitch me a story about a French chef who is explaining that we're doing scrambled eggs wrong. Now, I don't know what she's trying to sell here. She's just saying that there's a French chef who thinks what we need to do is cook our eggs slower so that they're more velvety and silky. And one of the tricks that this chef says is using butter, which knocked me over with a feather. If you put butter in something that's going to taste better, you're also going to live less long. So I don't know what to do with this information. So I thought, what better way than to share it with my statewide audience? So there you go. If you're cooking scrambled eggs, low heat, butter. There you go. Don't say I don't teach you anything on Around SA. Thanks for joining us. I appreciate your company. We talk about regional South Australia stuff here. And of course, I've got a good topic coming into this hour as well. But a reminder that the Midweek Minds Games flows through. I have many geniuses to celebrate, but also I was glad that the question I asked in the first hour did divide the masses in terms of what you thought the answer was. So, all of that's to come soon. But within this hour, I alluded to the topic. OTR, a one step closer to having a servo in Heathfield. Now, that doesn't sound like that's an unusual story. However, this is the culmination of a five-year fight from the locals to try to not have it. And they've still lost, despite having council on their side too. So all of that and plenty more after we get the Two Ups at Two rolling with one of the greatest songs of all time. It's Stevie Wonder and Superstition. Thank you so much for joining us, my friends, and a very good afternoon to you.

been granted permission from the gaming authorities to play 2UP every day. Or should that be 2UPs? Come in, Spinner. It's the 2UPs at 2.

0: Paul McCartney and Stevie Wonder teaming up as part of your Two Ups at Two on this Wednesday, the 29th of July. Chris Guscott here with you for Around SA. Always terrific to have your company. And I hope you have taken the opportunity to be a part of the Midweek Mind Game so far. And fear not if you haven't, I'll give you another opportunity in a moment. But let's celebrate the geniuses from the first hour. And may I say, many, many geniuses to celebrate. I'm looking forward to giving you your due recognition. However, it always pleases me a little bit when I'm able to give you a question and I get wrong answers. It's not necessarily that I'm dancing around on you being incorrect. It means I'm giving you a question that's made you think. And today, I thought I'd test it out on what I think is a misheard lyric, and I was proven right as we had a handful of messages who unfortunately will not be celebrated as geniuses this time around. So, the first question of the program, as per usual, it is a song lyric question. So, I go into the songs that you hear regularly on this radio station. They've been around for a long time. I don't think there's any excuses for you not to know them. So, in 1990, Midnight Oil sung about a blue sky mine. Within the song, if he yells out at night, there's a reply of what? I'm going to let Peter Garrett take it from here.
1: If I yell out at night, there's a reply of blue skies.
0: Now, it's not particularly clear there either. The correct answer is bruised silence. It's not blue silence. It is bruised silence. So there you go. It's not a funny misheard lyric. It's not on Christian O'Connell, but whatever the purpose of Midweek Mind Games is, maybe you learned something there. Maybe not. Right, so that means we have a lot of geniuses still to celebrate, though. Denise from Murray Bridge, you're a genius. Evelyn and Manham. From Goolwa, Jay in the Truck, Kath from Goolwa, Mike 313, Overworked and Underpaid in Wyala, Godi from Mount Barker, Bob from Gemmels, the Shortbread and Macadamia Cookie Ladies in Renmark. I'm presuming they're two different things. Tony and Karen in Port Germain, Red Nuts, Julie and Jordan of Jamestown, Dan from Wanakee, Mr. Fixit from Port Patterson, Paula Wheatbix from Port Augusta. Can you explain why you call yourself that, Paula? I'd love to know. Just love Weet-Bix, maybe. Jack from Port Augusta. The Acacia Drive Drunks, you know the deal with that. Barney, the girls from Clare. Mark G of Manham. Sparky Andrew of Loxton. Mick from Wyala. Hayden Mungi. Fordo from Swan Hill, sorry. Jez and Muzz and Murtho. Roz. Lisa J of Goolwa Beach, who said, I'm glad you enjoyed the Monty Python sketch that you sent me last week when we were talking about the Commonwealth Games and whether you cared. She sent me the very famous Monty Python's Olympics. It actually inspired me over the weekend, Lisa, to watch Monty Python and the Holy Grail, which is one of my favourite movies. Completely stupid movie, but it's absolutely brilliant. And here's one of my favourite bits.
2: Stop! What is your name?
3: It is Arthur, King of the Britons.
2: What is your quest?
3: To seek the Holy Grail.
2: What is the airspeed velocity of an unladen swallow?
3: What do you mean? An African or European swallow?
2: Huh? I don't know that.
0: So I recommend you go back and have a look yourself. But thank you for that, Lisa. I appreciate it. Anyway, Whirly from Loxton, Costa from Wateree, Robock Wrench of Cow, Wilco of Avocadel, Neil the Weed Sprayer, Heather from Wakery, and Bud from Boolaroo. Well done to each and every one of you. You are all geniuses. It now leads us to our second question, which, as always, is an anagram, which means I'm going to give you a phrase. All of the letters are there. You unscramble it, re-scramble it, find me something South Australian related. And of course, with the Commonwealth Games on, we had to go down that route. So the phrase I'm giving you is this. My resell hack. MYRESELLHACK. My resell hack. I want you to find me a regional lad who has dominated the pool for a decade and is chasing a record 10th Commonwealth gold over in Glasgow, although he hit a bit of a hurdle overnight. 0417 063963. Be a part of the Midweek Mind Games. Knock some of that dust out of the cogs of your mind. I'll celebrate you as a genius if you so deserve it. All right, after the break, a really fascinating case study. A community and a council against something and they still lose out. We'll get to that next.
4: 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Around SA. 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

Welcome back to Around SA, my friends. Chris Guscott here with you. 0417 063 963 is our text line. We are smack bang in the middle of the Midweek Mind Games for another edition. So if you want to be a part of a pokey little quiz that gives you no financial incentive to be a part of it, that number is there for you to use. You put your name at the end. I will call you a genius if you get it correct. And the second question, let me repeat it for you in case you missed it. As always, it's an anagram, which means I give you a phrase. All the letters are there. You unscramble it, rescramble it. Find me something South Australian related. And today I'm giving you the phrase, my resell hack. So MyReselHack. My resell hack. I want you to find me a regional lad who has dominated the pool for a decade, chasing a record 10th Commonwealth gold in Glasgow as we speak. So 0417 063 963. I'd love for you to be a part of it if you haven't already.

0: has been lost from their residents as well as the council. So, long story short, over the last 5 years, Heathfield has been battling to not have an OTR service station plonked in the middle of their town. Now, they say this is both between the community members who respond very, very fiercely to this and the council who takes their side too. They say, we are happy with how the town's dynamics look. We want it to be a quaint little place that's houses. There's not much commercial activity at all. So what we want to do is set up a place that is free of a lot of businesses and we can have our community look the way that we want. And they make a compelling argument for not only that, but to say, if we want to go to a service station or most other businesses, we will just go down the road. There are plenty of them. And so it's not them arguing against it for argument's sake and just to be NIMBY. What they're doing is saying, we just want to keep our town the same and we're more than happy for you to go over to these neighbouring towns where commercial activity is promoted. And if we want to head there, we'll head there, right? But we want to keep our little pocket of paradise. So the council, the Adelaide Hills Council overseeing this, has essentially been advocating with them over the last 5 years to say, well, this is the will of the people. They want this to remain the way that it is. However, OTR have been pushing back at this, and there's been numerous sort of challenges that have been made, variety of different courts, and there's a lot of legal mumbo-jumbo within this. However, it would appear as if that OTR has now gotten their way and that they will set up in Heathfield. Now, you hear the same sort of corporate speak that comes from them for them to say, well, we understand the Heathfield community and we want to be a part of that and we want to integrate and we're going to be good corporate citizens within the backyard. But if the fact is that you can say all of that that you want, if they don't want you there in the first place and there's not many other businesses at all, then I don't think you're being a good citizen by forcing this. And it's not as if OTR is lacking in profit. They're doing quite well for themselves. I don't think an additional service station in Heathfield is going to tip them between loss and gain. So I found this really fascinating because this is the Adelaide Hills Council trying their hardest with their own assessment panel to say, what you're putting in place, and this is their quote, is seriously at variance with the residential neighbourhood. So they know full and well that they're not going to have this integrated. It's going to be a real burden. And the fact is that the locals are angry about it. And the Peregrine Corporation already owns the site. So from their perspective, they're saying, well, why are you fighting us so hard on this? We bought the land fair and square, and it was already used for a small, very, very small petrol station years and years ago. So they're saying, well, look, the fact that we just own this means, well, who are you to stop us unless you can prove environmentally what we're going to do is wrong, which they can't. But all in all, if the court doesn't have the power to be able to go for the will of not only the community, but the council too, I find that pretty remarkable. And you do open a Pandora's box if you're going to stop people from buying land and letting them go about their business. I'm not against that in any way. I think there's just such a compelling case here that it makes it a really interesting case study. So 0417 063 963 is our number. I'd love to know your perspective on this. All sides. Let me hear your thoughts on Around SA.
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That's Elton John, and he doesn't want to go on with you like that, so stop asking. It's Around SA here on 5MU, where we play better music and we play more of it. Two ups at two, of course, moving through this hour, and I won't hold you back from that for too much longer. Just reminding you, Adam Connolly, guiding you through Brekkie Solo over the next week and a half with Jenny Lenman enjoying her time up in Darwin. She sent a video through a couple of hours ago of her watching some crocs snap up some meat, which, glad she's having a great time up there. But of course, she still has a little while longer of her holiday, which means Adam Connolly guiding you through the morning solo. I'm popping my head in from time to time, having a bit of fun. Adam is paying me overtime, I hope. Anyway, that's a joke for legal reasons. Anyway, Adam Connolly, keeping you company from 6 till 9. And one of the ways that he's keeping you on board, along his natural charm, of course, is a double pass being on the line to see the new Spider-Man installment. It's called Brand New Day, and it's in cinemas tomorrow. If you want to win a double pass to that, you just have to be listening to Adam and Jenny. And Adam's going to put the call out, you put the call in, and you could win yourself the tickets. It's as easy as that. And it's looking like a good one too. Tom Holland, Zendaya, Mark Ruffalo, and an enormous amount of other very prominent actors in this. Usually when you get the good actors coming on board, it means it's going to be a good film. So, tomorrow morning from 6 o'clock, keep Adam company. And the number for you to call is 1-800-018-125. As promised, I'll get you back to the two ups at two now. This is Roxette and Dangerous on 5MU.

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0: It's Around to SA this Wednesday afternoon. We're working through it hand in hand, heart in heart, et cetera, et cetera. You know the drill. I don't think there's a better time in the day for you to put the kettle on now. Get yourself a cup of coffee or tea. Sit back, relax for a few moments, and within this last hour, it is all about you and the text line. So if you've been a part of the program, whether it is for the midweek mind games, or you've had your say on what we've been talking about throughout the program, it's all on you now. I'm looking forward to diving in. So if you want to be a part of it, of course, 0417 063 963 is the number. We're going to get into all of that after the 3pm news, sport and weather.
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7: Afternoon, roads are really good today. The freeway working well. Accident breakdown free in Main South Road if you're heading through to Normanville. Got some works at Verdun to look out for. Mount Barker Road near Onkaringa Valley Road. A little bit of activity at Little Hampton too. Princess Highway near Pioneer Street and a camera Swanport Road at Murray Bridge. What's saucy, cheesy and baked to perfection? 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
9: Hey, I'm Brooke Seychelle. Good news for homeowners today, with annual inflation slowing from 4 to 3.8%. The reduction means the RBA is more likely to leave interest rates on hold at its August meeting. But Kate Brown from Compare Club says you can still get a better deal on your mortgage.
10: While inflation has eased slightly, mortgage holders can still reduce their payments and pay off their home loans sooner by shopping around for a lower interest rate.
9: Rescue crews are searching for survivors after a powerful earthquake struck southern Japan. At least 13 people have died. Authorities are warning strong aftershocks remain possible. The fuel excise discount will officially end on Sunday. Treasurer Jim Chalmers confirming the relief at the Bowser will end on August 2, despite fresh tensions in the Middle East.
11: That's because it has played a really important role, helping to take some of the sting out of these cost of living pressures. But as I've made clear, it was never the government's intention for that to be permanent.
9: Authorities say it's very likely the H5 strain of bird flu is spreading locally following an increase in suspected cases in South Australia. 11 local cases have been identified, including in the state's southeast and Kangaroo Island. Testing is underway at the CSIRO. And waste management authorities claim needles used for weight loss drugs are ending up in recycling bins. There have been several instances in Tasmania, and operators are worried landfill could become contaminated by the medical sharps.
1: 5MU Sport.
9: Stephen King says he's sure the club will be excited to play against Christian Petrarca when the D's face the Suns on Sunday. Trark will be facing his former club for the first time since moving to the Glitter Strip, but the Melbourne coach says they're not spending too much time thinking about it.
6: We haven't mentioned it, but I'm sure they'll be excited to see him, champion of our club, and he's had a great year. So for us, it's just another weapon on a pretty talented team that we'll have to try and contain.
9: And the Rabbitohs have named Brandon Smith to take on the Sharks this week, despite concerns around a calf injury.
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0: A shower or two hanging around for the rest of this afternoon ahead of a cloudy day tomorrow, with a top of 15 expected for Murray Bridge, 14 in Victor Harbour, Strathalbyn and Adelaide, 13 in Mount Barker, and a top of 9 tomorrow for Mount Lofty.
1: River, beaches, deserts and islands. We've got it all. This is Around SA.
0: I usually use the top of hour spots for the funny, weird, wacky stories, but we have more important things to dive into, so straighten up and pay attention. Firstly, I'm back in the studio I normally am. Well done to all the tech boffins for getting that done as quickly as they did. So now I'm back in comfortable surroundings. I mean, that doesn't mean anything to you, but it does to me. Secondly, the midweek mind games. Of course, we typically get to this in the second break of the hour. However, we've had multiple people lodge protests from the first hour. And truth be told, it is confusing. So between number ending in 865 as well as 187, they're saying it says blue silence online. What are you talking about? And I had a look, and you're right. But it also says Bruce silence a lot too. So there seems to be an equal amount of confusion in the official sense as well as us talking about what is a commonly misheard lyric. Now, I am still of the opinion from the research that I have now done that it is bruised silence, but there is blue silence written on a handful of fairly reputable websites. So, the plot really thickens. I don't know if it means anything to you, but it's a million extra points for everybody who's been involved in this palaver. But that is a confusing one. I'm pretty sure it's bruised silence. Right? 0417 063 963. I mean, this is going to open a whole can of worms if we start questioning everything. This takes me back to the midweek mind games days where we used to do riddles, because I eventually just ran out of riddles. But there were more than one answer, and it would confuse me. And I eventually moved to questions that only had one answer. Or so I thought. Anyway, if you want to be a part of the Midweek Mind Games for the last hour, and of course our text line too for all the discussions that we've been having throughout the program, you can of course dive in on that. So within this last hour, we do just that. We get into the text line, the Midweek Mind Games though, and the second question, which is far less contentious. We will get to all of that and more after we start with one of the most successful duos of all time. It's Hall & Oates and Out of Touch. Thanks for joining us on Around SA. Very good afternoon to you.

0: Yes, welcome back, everybody. Lovely to have you on board for this Wednesday, the 29th of July. I'm Chris Guscott. You're listening to Around SA. And let me not dilly-dally any further. Let's get back to the Midweek Mind Games, which, of course, is that pokey little quiz across regional SA and beyond. I don't give you anything financial in return for you being a part of this, but I will call you a genius. I will celebrate your brilliance, and you can take that wherever you go for the rest of the week. We have many people online for the Triple Crown too. And of course, the third and final question coming up shortly. If you would like to be a part of this, and you're not already, 0417 063 963 is our number. This is not as contentious as the last hour's question. I will just let you know up front. Practically everybody who texted in got this correct. So, the second question of the show is always an anagram, which means I give you a phrase, you unscramble it, re-scramble it. Find me something South Australian. Today I gave you this. My resell hack. And I wanted you to find me a regional lad who's dominated the pool for a decade, chasing a record 10th Commonwealth gold in Glasgow. And his name, ladies and gentlemen, as you're well aware, is Kyle Chalmers of Port Lincoln. Now, I've had a couple of people say, oh, he lost the freestyle. He doesn't have the chance to get that 10th. He still does. He's got the butterfly, the 50 metres butterfly. So if he wins that, he breaks Ian Thorpe's record. So he's still a chance. It's just a bit of a shock that he lost overnight. Anyway, let me get you through the geniuses who deserve their recognition. Nick from Strath, 007 Daniel, Goatee of Mount Barker, Wanger, which every time I have to say that on the radio, I question myself a little. Hannah in the Hills, Travis from Aberfoyle Park, the shortbread and macadamia cookie ladies in Renmark who have confirmed it is one cookie. So there you go. Metho of Loxton, Mike 313, Kenny Pye of Port Lincoln, Sparky Andrew of Loxton, Heather of Wakery, Lynn and Murray Bridge, the Court Chicks, Ford of Swan Hill, Daryl from Mackie, Barney, Shane from Moota Bay, Plucker from Perry, Hayden Mungi, Jack from Port Augusta, Worley of Loxton, overworked and underpaid in Wyala, Sher from Baruda, Tony and Karen of Port Germain, Evelyn in Manham, Julie and Jordan of Jamestown, Mel in Wilmington, Deb of Wyala, Phil W. of Murray Bridge, Mr. Fixit of Port Patterson, Bully of Wyala, my dad, million extra points to you, Costa from Wadiki, Robot Grinch of Cow, Muzzer in Kadena, Jay in the Truck, Lisa J. of Goolwa Beach, Neil the Weed Sprayer, I should say, the Acacia Drive Drunks, which of course is a location, not a recommendation, and Dan from Wadiki. Well done to all of you, officially geniuses. Right, the third and final question. Let's see who can hold on for the Triple Crown, who deserves to be celebrated further. It's always a general knowledge and trivia question. So, let's test your broader knowledge, shall we? The third and final question of today's Midweek Mind Games is this. What does the RMS in the RMS Titanic stand for? What does RMS in the RMS Titanic stand for? One of the most famous ships of all time. Surely you know this. 0417 063 963. That is our number. We'll get to the text line proper next.
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It's around to SA and a very happy Wednesday to you. Hopefully the day has treated you wonderfully up until this point. And I appreciate everybody who's been a part of our text line as we've once again had a very busy day. And if you'd like to be a part of it too, plenty of time for you to join in on 0417 063 963. Now, before we get to the text line proper, of course, the Midweek Mind Games is rollicking through the show. And the third and final question is out in the open. And as always, it's general knowledge and trivia, so testing your broader knowledge. Put your name at the end if you know this answer. What does the RMS in the RMS Titanic stand for? What does the RMS in the RMS Titanic stand for? 0417 063 963. Many on the line for the Triple Crown. And if you want to be called a genius, shout it out across the whole state and even the country. Your opportunity lies there. So go right ahead. Of course, around SA, we talk all things regional South Australia and even beyond that too. And it's always great to have your discussion pieces on the text line. And today, all of the discussion coming from last hour, a really fascinating case study for Heathfield in the Adelaide Hills, where for 5 years they've been fighting an OTR to be put in their general area. Now, the fact that OTRs exist practically everywhere is, it's not as if what we have is a brand new servo coming in, we don't know anything about them. The people of Heathfield, however, for years have been fighting this because there's not much other business around, and they say what we want to do is keep our little pocket of the Adelaide Hills. We want it to be pretty much commercial free, and we have plenty of other options within driving distance. We're happy to go to other places nearby, like Stirling, for example, and they say what we just don't want is to have commercial interest taking over our quaint little town. And the Adelaide Hills Council has been listening for years and been on their side as well. However, the Peregrine Corporation, they own the site in which they're going to build on. And so over the years, there's been plenty of different challenges. However, it would appear as if now they've got the go-ahead, which is going very much against the interest of pretty much the entire town and the council too, which I find amazing. So, on the text line, whenever we bring anything up, someone blames the government. So this is 622 says, SA government only interested in

0: Government's essentially saying, look, the avenues that you've tried to exploit and to use to try to stop this, you've used them, too bad. So it's not the government's fault in this instance. Harry says, hi, Chris. Hi, Harry. I get your point, but surely they've bought it. They can do what they want with it. If we listen to all the people who oppose development, we wouldn't have anything. They'll get used to it and use it plenty once it's there. I can guarantee that. Look, you might be right, Harry. However, I'm just not sure how we should feel about if you get your entire town together, irrespective of size, and you say no, and the council, who typically are the ones who actually end up moving ahead with these types of things against the wishes of the people, even the council says, no, we find it's not in the interest of the community. So for everybody to be aligned in that respect, to not want this, for it to then happen anyway, might. I just don't know how you should feel about it. And like I said, I think you are right in the sense that once it's up, look, people will just, it'll be part of the scenery. Yes, it'll be disjointed. That's what they're arguing in the first place. But it'll just be part of it. People end up using it and then we'll all move on with our lives. But just the case study itself as to whether or not we should be accepting of that as a reality is an interesting talking point. So I appreciate those who have joined in on it. You, of course, can chime in too on 0417 063 963. It's Around SA.
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8: Good afternoon. It is a hassle-free run at the moment through the Murrayland, South Coast and the Hills. Also, Adelaide Road at Madam Road in all directions. Ongoing works continuing this afternoon. Littlehampton on the Princess Highway 40 both ways. Verdana Mount Barker Road near Onkabringer Valley Road and Wattle Flat Main South Road near Wild Dog Creek Road. 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
9: From the Riverland to the Rugged Outback and everywhere in between. 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

An absolute classic, to say the least. It's Rupert Holmes in Escape, more commonly known as the Pina Colada song, however, here on 5MU, where we play better music and we play more of it. It is nearly time for me to say goodbye, farewell, the whole kit and caboodle. So let's make sure we go out with a bang, of course, the midweek mind games and all that needs to be wrapped up within that. We will get to that shortly. Warm up winter. I'll just take a quick moment to remind you about this. If you're shopping at Victor Central or Mount Barker Central, you already know what I'm talking about, as you walk around and you will see the bins that have warm up winter on them. If you have not been a part of this, what we are asking for is for your generous donations of either non-perishable food items, new clothing, or new blankets. And then we're going to hand that on to AC Care in the Murraylands, Whalers Peninsula Community Association on the South Coast, and the Mount Barker Community Centre in the Adelaide Hills. They do extraordinary work every day, and we are doing our best to support them as they try to help people through what has been another very harsh winter. So make sure that you're heading along to two major shopping centres, of course, within our listenership, Mount Barker Central and Victor Central. Donate generously if you're in the position to do so. We greatly appreciate everything that you're able to put forth for this. All right, let me get you back to the music. A couple more tracks and we'll wrap up around SA in the Midweek Mind Games next. Lady Gaga up first.

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Your favourite music and local information all in one place. 5MU.

Yes, thank you everybody for your company and for joining us on Around to SA on what has been a very busy, very chaotic Wednesday. And I've loved every minute of it. I appreciate all of your messages coming from far and wide about all sorts of different things. And if you'd like to join us in the program tomorrow and at any point, you can send them in 24/7. The number is 0417 at 063963. Now, before we get started, there is still conjecture, very much so, around what is said in the Midnight Oil Blue Sky Mine song. And I have to admit, the more that people are bringing evidence towards me, the more I am doubting myself. Charlie in particular has a handful of references. So I don't know what to believe anymore. So I might have to do some more research. I hear Bruised. Like, take a listen one more time. If I yell at night, there's a reply of Bruised Silence. It's Bruised Silence, surely. But the more people are pushing back on me, the more it is making me wonder. Because I can't believe that online there are so many instances of both, that there isn't just one cohesive thought about a lyric that was brought out 36 years ago, I might add. But anyway, it's been an interesting wrinkle on a very busy Wednesday. Anyway, last question of Around SA was not that, it was this. What is the RMS in the RMS Titanic standing for, right? Just wanted to know the acronym. And the correct answer is Royal Mail Ship or Royal Mail Steamer, whatever you went with, they're both correct. All right, following geniuses are the Mayor of St. Eves, Daryl from Mackay, Jay from Two Wells, Hannah in the Hills, Hayden Mungi, Godie of Mount Barker, the Court Chicks, Travis from Aberfoyle Park, Mike 313, Evelyn and Manham, Mark G of Manham, Jay in the Truck, Barney DeBubbly of Goolwa, Fordale Swan Hill, Lisa J of Goolwa Beach, Shortbread and Macadamia Cookie Ladies in Renmark, Neil the Weed Sprayer, Overworked and Underpaid in Wyala, Julian Jordan of Jamestown, Sher from Baruda, Dan from Wataki, Tony and Karen of Port Germain, Mr. Fix-It from Port Patterson, Deb from Wyala, the Robot Grinch of Cowell, Red Nuts, who attributed his knowledge of that to the RSL. There's plenty of benefits of being in the RSL, and there's another one, so thank you. Bully from Wyala, the Acacia Drive Drunks, of course, that's a location, not a recommendation. Muzza from Kandina, and Heather from Wakery, which means we have, oh, sorry, quick refresh, the girls from Clare, let me just type that in, talk amongst yourselves, and Muzz and Jez of Mirtho, who also get in at the buzzer as well, which means, from my calculations, we have 19 Triple Crown winners, and I believe we have two that have done it for the first time. And that is Mike 313 and Evelyn in Manham. Well done to you. You get this sound effect because it's completely free. Well done. And that, of course, to everybody else who played along at home, didn't text in, but you got the Triple Crown. You know you're a genius, so celebrate it internally, celebrate it externally. Right, that means we have a lot of other players who have done this before. Hayden Mungi, Godie of Mount Barker, Jay in the Truck, Barney, Ford of Swan Hill, Lisa J of Goolwa Beach, Shortbread and Macadamia Cookie Ladies in Renmark, Neil the Weed Sprayer, Overworked and Underpaid in Wyala, Julian Jordan of Jamestown, Dan from Wataki, Tony and Karen of Port Germain, Mr. Fix-It of Port Patterson, Robot Grinch of Cowell, Acacia Drive Drunks, you know the deal with that, Heather of Wakery, Muzz and Jez of Mirtho, you know exactly what you're about to get. Time for me to get out of here. It's been a lot of fun. It's been flying all over the place, so I need a breather. Jones and Amanda coming up next. Christian O'Connell at 7 and then the 80s at 8 with Shane. So goodbye for now. Have a terrific evening. Stay safe on the roads and I'll talk to you tomorrow.

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7: Accident and breakdown free at the moment through the Murrayland, South Coast and the Hills. Also Adelaide Road at Manham Road in all directions. Ongoing works continuing this afternoon. Verdun on Mount Barker Road near Onkabringer Valley Road, 40 both ways. Littlehampton on the Princes Highway, Murray Bridge on Swanport Road and Wattle Flat Main South Road near Wild Dog Creek Road. 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
9: Hey, I'm Brooke Seychelle. It looks like Aussie mortgage holders may have been spared another interest rate hike. The latest inflation figures have come in lower than expected. Headline inflation eased from 4% in May to 3.8% in June. The CSIRO boss has defended restructures within the organisation, despite recently receiving around $387 million in federal funding. Speaking at the National Press Club today, Doug Hilton says he's faced lots of challenges since 2023, including ageing infrastructure and staff cuts.
10: After holistically reviewing all of our sites for the first time in many years, we made the choice, the hard choice, to exit some areas of science and narrow our focus in others, rather than tip pruning and running the risk of doing nothing at scale.
9: On the ABC there, Dan Andrews has released a statement praising Jacinta Allan following her resignation yesterday. The former Premier says Jacinta is a champion for workers and women. He's also congratulated Ben Carroll and says he believes the Premier can win in November. Meanwhile, One Nation is at risk of losing its legal status in Queensland. The regulator has revealed the party has failed to lodge audited financial statements for a three-year period. And Qantas has made history, completing the longest flight by a commercial aircraft. The custom-built Airbus 350 has arrived in France from Melbourne with a flight time of 24 hours and 24 minutes.
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9: In sport, Sam Doherty has opened up on his exit from Carlton, the former Blues captain revealing in his new book that he felt disrespected by the club in the final months. Doherty retired in 2025 after 184 games and bouts of cancer and torn ACLs. And the Dragons have confirmed the signing of Dolphin star Cody Nikorima. The 32-year-old has put pen to paper on a two-year deal from 2027. That's the latest in news and sport.
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11: A shower or two hanging around for the rest of this afternoon ahead of a cloudy day tomorrow, with a top of 15 expected for Murray Bridge, 14 in Victor Harbour, Strathalbyn and Adelaide, 13 in Mount Barker, and a top of 9 tomorrow for Mount Lofty.
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25: Good afternoon to you, Amanda.
26: Good afternoon. I was scrolling through my phone and I saw one of those things that estimates via your star sign how annoying you are. I haven't even pre-looked at it. Let's start with Ryan.
25: Am I right?
26: Well, it's actually not even your star sign. It's what month you were born. What month were you born?
11: January.
26: You're 200% annoying.
11: Oh, what?
26: 200% annoying.
25: Really?
11: I didn't think I was that annoying.
25: You could almost go unmarried at first sight.
26: Brendan, 100%. What month were you born?
25: I was born in April. April 3rd. Just diarise that.
26: 598% annoying.
25: Right.
26: And then what am I born? What month am I born?
25: You February.
26: I'm 0% annoying. The only one who's less annoying than me is March, who's minus 3%.
25: Yeah. I knew there was something to this when you brought it up, okay?
26: Obviously, if I'm going to say, look how annoying I am, but you're a prince, because that doesn't exist,
25: oh, well, Brendan. Look, the
26: unless
25: people
26: it's a typo and they say punce.
25: You know who's not a punce but a prince?
26: Who's that?
25: It's Peter Overton.
26: What month is he born, you think? Ryan, have a Google, quick.
25: Oh, there's
26: Peter
25: no
26: Overton.
25: Time.
26: What
25: he's
26: month,
25: not going to make
26: yeah,
25: it.
26: What month was Peter Overton born? Quick. I'm going to say September.
25: I reckon Pete's May. I believe May.
11: He's in April.
26: Okay.
25: April is the same as me.
26: 598%.
25: Well, Pete.
26: Annoying.
25: Peter Overton, 60 Minute news reader. You also see him reading the news. I wonder what he's eating for his lunch today.
26: Why?
27: Eating eggs, fried bananas, and sandwiches.
26: Man. Oh, poo.
25: What else you got there, Pete?
27: Check out this elephant.
25: Well, is that what he calls it?
26: Oh, it's going to smell in the glad wrap, isn't it?
25: So I'm looking forward to catching up with Petey. Also, we've got a lot of pressure today with TikTok Tucker. You know why?
26: Because the people from our sponsors are going to be listening.
25: From Skippy Peanut Butter.
26: All the way from the States.
25: Yep.
26: What do you call this TikTok Tucker segment?
25: Yep.
26: Let's have a listen. So, hell.
25: Well, what I'm saying is they've dialed into our show today.
26: And they know. We've said to them. The product, I'm sure, is brilliant.
25: Yep.
26: The recipes aren't always great.
25: Yep. So you've got to do a bit of dancing there, friend.
26: Oh, great.
25: And we can't do anything till we do the Fast Five. Would you like to play?
26: Give us a call.
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0: Virginia mountain, mama, take me home, country road.
1: I don't know if you're being ironic, but the words are correct. West Virginia.
2: It's extraordinary singing, Jennifer. Mama,
1: take me home. I don't think I could sing like that if I tried.
2: You have the voice of an angel.
1: So does John,
2: Jennifer,
1: now.
2: Do people ask you to sing regularly?
0: No.
2: Jennifer.
1: But anyway, it brings us quickly to question number three.
2: I think we might have to nip that in the bud.
1: Question three. Which state has an area with the postcode 2345? Would it be A, New South Wales, B, Victoria, or C, Queensland? 2345.
2: 2345.
0: New South Wales.
2: Yes, it is. Yeah. Atunga.
1: Yeah.
2: Agathoan.
1: Okay, Brendan, why don't
2: in
1: you
2: the
1: just
2: New England and Tamworth.
1: Why am I even here?
2: When I was working at a radio station.
1: Why don't
2: in
1: you sing, Jennifer?
2: Who was the Roman god of the sea and the equivalent of the Greek god Poseidon, Jennifer?
0: Pass.
1: Oh, Jennifer.
2: Jennifer, can you sing us another song?
1: Can you just give us another burst of West Virginia?
0: West Virginia, mountain mama. Take me home, country road.
2: Jennifer.
1: Cats are crying, and you know, thank you.
2: Amanda and both of our chairs have turned for you, Jennifer. Thank you. Why don't we put the...
1: And maybe my stomach a little.
2: Call us. Play the Fast Five.
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6: It is accident and breakdown free at the moment through the Murrayland, South Coast and the Hills. Also Adelaide Road at Manham Road in all directions and the Old Princess Highway, the Bald Hills Road roundabout. Ongoing works continuing this afternoon. Wattle Flat, Main South Road near Wild Dog Creek Road. Speeds at 40 both ways there. Littlehampton on the Princess Highway and Murray Bridge on Swanport Road. 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
7: Hey, I'm Brooke Seychelle. Authorities have confirmed a local transmission of the H5 bird flu strain in South Australia. Agriculture and Fisheries Minister Julie Collins says there's currently 27 confirmed cases around Australia.
8: While there remains no evidence of any mass mortalities at this point in time, we do expect with this local transmission that there will be further detections in Australian wildlife.
7: Ben Carroll is using his first full day as Premier of Victoria to fast-track workplace protection orders. He's introducing new legislation that'll give owners the power to ban offenders in stores and is planning a probe into big build corruption. A female police officer has been stabbed in the neck during a police operation in Adelaide. A man is in custody after being shot during the confrontation with officers at Elizabeth in the city's north. Acting Commissioner David O'Donovan has an update on his colleague. Welfare.
9: She's currently receiving treatment at the hospital. I haven't had a latest update on her condition, but they are her injuries are considered serious.
7: Overseas, some hospitals in Japan's southwest are reportedly struggling with an uptick in patients following a massive earthquake. Many people are presenting with burns and fractures, while at least 13 people have been confirmed dead. And there's some better news for the hip pocket, with the latest figures showing headline inflation has slightly cooled. It's sitting at 3.8% for June, down from 4% in May.
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7: In sport, Christian Petrarca will face his former club Melbourne for the first time on Sunday when the Suns host the D's. Trark missed the side's round four clash with a hamstring injury. Melbourne coach Stephen King says his boys are excited to play their former teammate.
10: We know what he's like at his best, how damaging he is. So, he's one of the handful of players we'll need to try and curtail a little bit to get out there and win the 4 points.
7: And the Perth Bears have signed Penrith star Jack Cole on a 3-year deal.
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12: A shower or two hanging around for the rest of this afternoon ahead of a cloudy day tomorrow, with a top of 15 expected for Murray Bridge, 14 in Victor Harbour, Strathalbyn and Adelaide, 13 in Mount Barker, and a top of 9 tomorrow for Mount Lofty.
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25: Good afternoon to you. Peter Overton is joining us, a 60 Minutes presenter, sensational Channel 9 evening news reader. He went global with his line of questioning to Tom Cruise about his former wife, Nicole Kidman. You remember that?
26: Peter, you want to know. Take responsibility for what you want to know. Don't say what other people. This is a conversation that I'm having with you right now.
27: You're right.
26: Okay. So I'm just telling you right now, okay, just put your manners back in.
25: Put your manners
4: back
25: in.
4: That phrase went viral, didn't it?
25: Yeah.
4: Put your manners back in.
25: Put your manners back in.
4: It's like, please explain. Put your manners back in was another one of those.
25: Yeah, yeah.
4: He's been, had a long, illustrious career at Channel 9. I hear he's just gone through negotiations. And when he goes in there, he knows exactly what he's after.
28: A four-day working week. Sounds nice.
4: And that's not all.
28: A case of beer and a car fire.
4: Eclectic tastes.
25: It does have. Eclectic taste. Peter Overton is joining us next on Goal.
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0: Hello, it's Jonesy and Amanda driving you home.
1: Oh, we're so thrilled to talk to our next guest. He is part of the furniture at Channel 9. And this year, Peter Overton celebrates 35 years with the network. From reporter to 60 Minutes journalist to chief newsreader, he's covered everything from September 11 attacks to the Bali bombings, political events, celebrity interviews, the lot. And Peter joins us now. Peter
0: Here
1: Overton,
0: he is.
1: Hello.
2: Part of the furniture. I hope it's nice modern furniture still.
0: It is.
1: Not an
2: antique.
1: Old ottoman.
2: No. An old ottoman, an old stained ottoman.
0: Yeah, or an old poof.
1: I chose not to say
0: well,
1: it.
0: Well, that's what they were called.
2: They were,
0: Jonesy. They were an old poof.
2: On that note. Pete, thank you for having me.
1: I watch you every evening. And I was thinking about you actually this weekend because I saw a story about a rescue dog that passed away, lives in America, but I followed this dog for many years. I couldn't read the story without sobbing. And I wondered, how do you go every night with some tough stories? And I know you know the news, you've pre-read the story. How do you set your face and your demeanour?
2: Great question. I'll always say, particularly to the younger newsreaders, don't deliver a melancholy delivery on a sad story. It's up to the viewer to have their emotional reaction to the story. You nuance your read, but you don't go all sad if it's a sad story. I did a story on 60 Minutes on the weekend on sarcoma, synovial sarcoma, and a beautiful lady called Kayla, who has served as a soldier in the Australian Army in the Middle East, and I remember that was a hard interview, and I just had a conversation with her, and I just put myself on the couch at home thinking we were just sitting there having a chat about her sarcoma rather than going into reporter mode. And it was amazing was I thought about it and then watched it back that it did get a lot out of her, and I think that's the trick.
1: But also you're a very likable man, and Jonesy and I find it hard not to be liked. You agree with similar people. So asking hard questions is not my forte. How do you push beyond someone's need to like you? It's a human response, isn't
2: it? I think when you know that you are in journalist mode or you're doing a hard interview and you have to ask the hard questions, it's often in the phrasing or if it's often in simply economy of words or silence and letting it hang and the person then fills the dead air, if you like.
0: Yep.
2: But you do have to go into, you have to do your job. And I think you are right, though. We all like to be liked when it's all said and done. And when the interviews are hard, I remember Tom Cruise, that was a hard interview. It certainly became hard during the interview and I simply stayed true to myself and did my follow-up questions but in a calm way. And we got some great TV.
0: And with the Tom Cruise thing, it was when it happened at the time, I didn't think that you'd done anything bad.
2: No, but I pressed him on a couple of things and he... As he said, put your manners back in. I'd cross the line, and no, Peter, you want to know. Take responsibility.
0: How did it finish? When you finished that interview, was it all okay?
2: I remember sitting back, and I said goodbye to him, and I sort of sat back in my chair. We're in Steven Spielberg's compound at Universal Studios in Los Angeles.
1: As
2: you do. And I sat back, and I said to the producer, after a minute or two, I said, "Wow. Did we get anything?" And he said, "Did we get anything?"
0: That's all you want. You just want chemistry. That's all you need. That's what we look for each day.
2: And getting that chemistry in a 20-minute or half an hour window, you've got to work
0: hard.
2: It is.
0: The Logies are coming up, and Amanda here is the Bert Newton Best TV Presenter.
1: Nominee.
0: She's nominee. But
1: not be presumptuous.
0: Would you say, Pete, you
2: I'm
0: work...
2: I'm just voting for her now.
0: You work in the business. You know the business. You know she's got the chops. You know that, so could we get, like, would you, can we have your support?
2: Would you like my endorsement?
0: Your endorsement, just to, because I'm worried.
2: I love Amanda. I've known Amanda a long time.
1: Absolutely.
0: What I'm worried about is people that are listening to this and go, "Oh, she's a shoo-in."
1: No, who's it going to, I'm up against Robert Irwin.
0: Oh, come on, Robert Irwin. He's wrestling Crocs. He's got plenty of time. You.
2: He's very popular.
1: No, did you know Jonesy just said he's got plenty of time?
0: He's got plenty of time.
1: Whereas you.
0: He's
1: one
0: young.
1: One foot in the grave.
0: You're not 1 foot in the grave.
2: Amanda and I could do the veterans Logie,
1: that's
2: maybe.
1: Yes.
0: The Masters.
1: Sponsored by Metamucil.
0: The Masters.
2: Perhaps at 3 in the afternoon in the nursing home.
1: That'd be a dream.
2: Wouldn't that be lovely? I heard a great great joke the other day. Am I allowed to tell it?
0: Tell the joke, please.
2: So a mate of mine turned up to America and the US Border Force officer said, "Hello, sir, where will you be staying in the United States?" And my mate said, "San Jose." And the US Border Force officer said, "Do you mean San Jose?" He said, "No, mate, San Jose." He said, "Sir, in the United States, we sort of pronounce our J's like an H, so it's San Jose." "San Jose, mate." "Okay." So the US border official said, "Whatever you like, my friend. When do you intend to leave the United States of America?" And my friend said, "In Hoon or Halai."
1: Wasn't even rude. Well
0: there
1: done.
0: It is.
2: I know
0: what
2: my
0: a miracle.
2: Hey,
0: he's here all week. Try the fish. Peter Overton, it's always great to talk to you. Celebrating 35 years. You are fantastic, my friend. Thank you.
2: Love you both. 18 years ago, I read the news on your breakfast show.
0: You That's right. Too. You did too, my
2: That's
0: God.
2: That's gone quickly, hasn't it?
1: Sure has.
0: And remember that year at the Logies. What are we eating this year at the Logies? Because I remember...
2: It'll be either chicken or beef.
0: Well, last year, what was it?
2: Tortillas, a whisk and 26 kilograms of methamphetamine.
0: Yeah. But that was the year over... That was the year over Channel 10. What were they eating?
3: More than 100 kilos of cocaine.
0: Oh, you guys...
2: Thanks for having me.
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1: It is accident and breakdown free at the moment through the Murrayland, South Coast and the Hills. Also Adelaide Road at Manham Road in all directions and the Old Princess Highway, the Bald Hills Road roundabout. Ongoing works continuing this afternoon. Wattle Flat, Main South Road near Wild Dog Creek Road. Speeds at 40 both ways there. Littlehampton on the Princess Highway.

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6: Got that final check of your roads for your Wednesday night. It is a hassle-free run at the moment. Take that while you can through the Murrayland, South Coast and the Hills. Works continuing tomorrow. Cape Jervis Main South Road near Sappers Road and Fishery Beach Road 40 both ways. Second Valley Main South Road near Forest Road and Littlehampton on the Princes Highway. 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
8: Hey, I'm Brooke Seychelles. Some good news for the hip pocket. With cooler than expected inflation data, headline inflation falling from 4% in May to 3.8% in June. It comes as the Federal Treasurer confirmed the cut to the fuel excise will officially end on Sunday amid fresh tensions in the Middle East. Authorities have confirmed there's been local transmission of bird flu in Australia. There's been 11 new suspected positives in South Australia. Agriculture Minister Julie Collins says there's now 27 confirmed cases across the country.
9: Based on testing and sequencing by the CSIRO lab, that some local transmission has occurred between a number of greater crested terns that are resident in South Australia.
8: Meanwhile, police have suspended the search for a baby boy missing off Port Macdonald in South Australia. The bodies of the baby's mother and sister were pulled from the water yesterday. And there's more gold on offer for our Australian swimmers as they head into the final day of action at the Comm Games. Sally Pearson with the preview.
10: We will see Sienna Tui in the 200-metre breaststroke, Sam Short starting in the 200-metre freestyle alongside Kai Taylor and then backing up for a 1500-metre freestyle final. And then our men and women will be lining up in the 4x100m freestyle relay heats. In the athletics, Aussie record holder Lockie Kennedy will be starting in the 200m heats. Our heptathletes Tori West and Mia Scarry head into the final day of competition. Australian record holder Cam Myers starts in the mile. And the women's 3K steeple final, we will see Aussie Cara Fane Ryan take to the track.
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8: In sport, the AFL has confirmed its fixtures for the final two rounds of the home and away season. Collingwood rounds out a doubleheader at the MCG when it takes on Hawthorn on August 15. Two other games will also be played on that day at Marvel Stadium and at the Gabba. And in NRL, a Dolphin star will swap Redcliffe for the Red V. The Dragons officially locking down Cody Nikorima until the end of 2028. That's the latest in news and sport.
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16: A shower or two hanging around for the rest of this afternoon ahead of a cloudy day tomorrow, with a top of 15 expected for Murray Bridge, 14 in Victor Harbour, Strathalbyn and Adelaide, 13 in Mount Barker, and a top of 9 tomorrow for Mount Lofty.
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29: I can't believe how much TikTok Tugger I have eaten.
30: There aren't always examples where you keep eating, but you and you are a bit of a garbage guts, but you have kept eating and eating nearly all of the peanut butter with egg and mayonnaise on top.
29: Yeah.
30: I didn't think it'd be palatable. It was actually quite nice.
29: This is perfect because the Skippy peanut butter people have come on board with us.
30: Peanut butter people.
29: And I, you know, I can't lie. This is good stuff.
30: Well, I don't know if they're going to be selling this as a sideline anytime soon.
29: The
30: get together with the chicken people, neck minute recipe of the year.
29: And neck minute. It was very, very good. Double thumbs up from Jonesy.
30: Well, speaking of neck minute, we've had the Coldplay Kiss Cam couple.
29: Mm-hmm.
30: There's another couple whose lives have been blown up by the internet. I'll ask you what you think of it. Well, I'll ask you, Brendan. Yep. Are we sick of this or is this fair game? We'll discuss it.
0: Follow now. At Jonesy and Amanda on Instagram.
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0: Across Australia, it's Jonesy and Amanda driving you home this Wednesday afternoon.
1: Well, we all, many of us, took a lot of pleasure in the Coldplay couple. There they were up on the kiss cam when the camera pans around and finds a couple, and there they were. He had his arms around her. They kind of got embarrassed. He ducked down or she ducked down, and we found out that they worked together. They were colleagues married to other people. The big hoo-ha, everyone thought that was hilarious. Their lives blew up.
0: Yeah. And then it came out later that they'd actually, their respective partners, they had been split up.
1: Yeah, but no one wanted to hear the real story. And actually, no one cared that there were real people and real families involved. And everyone said, well, if you're in a public place, that's what happens. You're at Coldplay and there's a camera on your face. But what happens if you're just going about your business and you're pashing off someone who's not your partner, but you're in a public place, you're in a park, but you're minding your own business, just a random couple of people having a pash in a park, and then this happens.
2: Two people cheating on a park bench, and they had no idea the internet was about to do its homework and turn them into the biggest story of the summer, possibly bigger than any actual celebrity story right now. A guy filming in Central Park catches a couple locked in a kiss on a park bench. He calls out, "Get a room, there are kids around." They spring apart. The guy tries to laugh it off. The woman tells him to put the phone down. 40 seconds of footage, that's all it took. That's within hours, the internet had their names. Nathaniel Collerton, who's 45, a partner at Watchell Lipton, and Kelsey Borenswick, 29, an associate in the same litigation department. They're in a relationship with other people.
0: Ooh.
1: So the thing is, they are lawyers at the same firm. They're working on the same cases, OpenAI, cases that involve Elon Musk. They're big, big cases.
0: Mm-hmm.
1: And this is not the kind of publicity you'd imagine that law firm would want. So it's not just that they are both working for the same company, there are other things as well.
2: So this isn't just an affair, it's a 16-year-old age gap, a seniority gap. It's a colleague dating the person who's reviewing her briefs, which is very controversial. Remember the Coldplay couple from last summer? It's the same instinct, the same formula, the same pylon, same 40-second clip turning into a full story within hours. Except this time it's not two random tech executives. It's a big law power dynamic playing out in public on a park bench in real time. No celebrities required here, just a camera, a flinch, an audience that's learned it can solve a scandal faster than any PR team can spin one. This is why this story is so compelling and it's going to be huge.
0: Wow.
1: It's so cynical. As he said, the public has discovered it can find out who these people are. It's just, to the public, this is just one of those mysteries. But for these people, these are their lives. And he's just filmed them randomly and their lives have blown up.
0: Yeah.
1: I reckon let's chat about this and maybe make it a pub test. Do you think it's okay? Their behaviour wasn't great. But are we sick of this? Is it our business? Are we sick of this?
0: Yeah, and who is this guy walking through Central Park just filming people?
1: And this is the thing with all those Meta glasses. I think he was using his phone, but people...
0: Was that Meta glasses?
1: I think it was just his phone. But there are people using Meta glasses. There is a light on them that tells you you're filming. But are we all fodder for content? Is your life fodder for content if you're just in a public place going about your business, even if the business isn't great? Anyway,
0: We'll formulate an argument.
1: Mm-hmm.
0: I just had a flashback. Remember those kids used to walk around filming your feet? And they go, what are these? Do you remember that thing? Or what are those?
1: What are those? And make everyone go, what?
0: What are those? So these kids came in and said, what are those? And I said, old meme. So that didn't go viral. Well, that was good.
1: There you were, pashing in a park, and next minute, Brendan, we all saw.
0: Sadly, I was by myself.
1: And you in a sock.
0: Okay, we'll come down, we'll take a break, we'll come back to the Jonesy and Amanda Arms for the pub test.
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4: Coming up on today's Christian O'Connell Show, it's Wednesday, it's the middle of the week. We always ask you, how's your week going so far? Our three-word Wednesday. And today's show actually has a theme after something I did last night. We're simply calling it The Wrong. What is your version of The Wrong? What story have you got, like me from what happened yesterday evening, of The Wrong? If you got something, you can give us a call. You can also text me, 0475 031043. How is your week going so far? 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
1: All right, so yesterday evening, I had a long day. Yesterday evening, I got in the wrong Uber. And it took me 7 minutes. We were driving 7 minutes before I realized we were not going towards my house. And then I was getting messages from the actually right boat going, you're in the wrong Uber. Actually in block capitals, and pull over. You're in the wrong Uber. And the guy didn't take me back the 7 minutes to drop. He just dropped me at the side of the road.
2: He got kicked out.
1: Yeah, and it was raining and cold last night. It was like little Paddington wandering the streets. So today's theme of today's show is the wrong. What is your story about the wrong? Whether it's the wrong date, the wrong time. Shannon, this happened yesterday. Christian, the wrong. I rung the wrong radio station yesterday when you said to call in to win a toaster. Quickly typed the number into my car phone. I was so excited to hear it ring until I heard, "Oh, Triple M Sydney."
3: Oh.
1: Christian, terrifying. I hung up right away. Damn it, that would have been their only caller yesterday. Obviously, they aren't giving away any free toasters. Otherwise, we'll be able to get through so easily. I got through straight away yesterday. That's from Shannon in Engadine. So what is your wrong story? Rio, you've got one.
2: I've accidentally pulled the wrong person's pants down. So I was.
1: I don't think it's okay to talk about dacking people, and rightly so.
2: I was at Coles. This is many years ago at uni. I was at Coles.
1: Listen, Benny Rio. Benny Hill was a few decades ago, and it ain't all right now.
2: I was at Coles, and I saw who I thought was my
1: Which
2: good friend
1: aisle?
2: Willis.
1: Not the fruit and veg.
2: Not the fruit
1: and two veg.
2: And he had a basket. He had his basketball shorts on, and he had a basketball. I was like, that's definitely my mate Willis. He lives just around the corner. So did the hilarious thing, snuck up behind him.
3: Pulled his
2: pants down. Not undies, just basketball. Oh.
1: I'm a gentleman, obviously.
2: Chivalry's not dead. He turned around. He actually took it pretty well. He immediately said, like, obviously, what the F? And then I said, I'm so, so sorry. Oh. I threw you my friend Willis. And he thought it was hilarious.
3: Oh, is that what you do to pick up guys in the city?
2: Oldest trick in the book, Patsy.
1: Patch is on fire today. All right, the wrong. Who we got here? Tony.
4: How you doing?
1: We're good, Tony. Welcome to the show. Thanks for calling, mate. What is your story about the wrong?
4: Okay, so about 15 years ago, a friend of mine bought a place, and we were going to help her move. So we loaded up the truck, and as we're leaving, she says, look, I've got a few things I need to do, so I'll meet you guys over there in like an hour or two. You guys can go over. I've left the place unlocked. You can, you know, start offloading. So we've rocked up, and we start offloading, and it's a duplex. Well, sadly, we were actually offloading and taking the stuff into the wrong house.
1: Awesome. I've never heard of that happening before. Amazing, Tony.
4: She turned up and she's like, what are you idiots doing? And look, luckily, nobody else knows we did it. It was just the three of us that were there. Nobody else knows that happened until now.
1: Tony, great story. Thank you very much for calling, mate. We'll send you a prize.
4: Thank you. Thanks, guys.
1: Ian, welcome to the show, mate.
5: Hi, Christian. How are you, mate?
1: I'm good. So, the wrong. What's your version of that, Ian?
5: Well, I'm a plumber. I've been doing it for years, and we're doing a lot of rental properties, and I actually rolled up to a place and said, I'm here to do your toilet washes and everything. They go, oh, yeah, great. We've been waiting for the real estate to send somebody out. So I go in there, start fixing the toilet, got it all working amazingly. They were so happy they sent me out to the one out the back that hasn't worked for 20 years. They said, can you please get this one going? We've been asking them for ages. Spent so much time and money fixing it up just to try and get it going. I didn't replace it, tried to get it going. Got it all going. They were so wrapped. I left the place. Driving down the street, then my boss rings me back and says, mate, have you been out to that house yet? I said, oh, I think so. Hang on, let me double check. I didn't want to say anything, so I drove back and checked, and I was two houses away from the right house.
2: Lucky them.
1: Their version of this, you won't believe our luck. A free plumber. Wow. Came door to door.
2: He broke in.
5: Yeah, yeah.
2: He
5: hasn't even done the toilet at the back. Didn't work for 20 years.
1: Get the dunny done. Ian, we'll send you a prize.
5: Amazing, that bloke.
1: Yes, yeah, the best. Ian, thank you. You're like the Avon man going around door to door. Ian, thank you very much for your story, mate.
5: Thanks, mate. Mate.
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0: Juanita with the horse crisperer.
1: The horse crisperer. Well done, Juanita. That's the Christian O'Connell Show for today. One of the best phone-ins we've ever done in the history of the show, The Wrong. If you've got another story for The Wrong, please email me. We're going to do a big part two tomorrow. We ran out of time today. Christian at christianoconnell.com.au. Have a great day. 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
4: I was scrolling through my phone and I saw one of those things that estimates how annoying you are. 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
0: 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Born in my sight, you know that's all you ever were. 80s one-hit wonders. 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
7: Welcome to the 80s at 8. Shane Bryan with you. And coming up tonight on the show, I'm pretty excited about this. Debbie Gibson joins us. We'll take a look at Debbie Gibson's history, have a bit of a chat with her about her big successes, especially the Billboard Hot 100. She's still got an award, still outstanding. No one's been able to beat it. That's coming up a little bit later in the show. Right now, though, this is Melissa Etheridge. Like the Way I Do, you're on the 80s at 8.

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All we hear is radio Gaga. 80s one-hit wonders. It's raining men. Hallelujah, it's raining men. This is the 80s at 8.

0: final question. Well, finish this sentence, really. After all these years, I'm still electric because...
1: I stay eternally electric because I can feel the music.
0: Oh, yes. That's good. That is good. Look, it's been an absolute pleasure chatting with you about, you know, your songs
1: and
0: everything.
1: I could have talked all day. It was a great conversation. Thank you so much.
2: 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She is still as incredible as she was in the 80s. This is the song that put Debbie Gibson into the number one spot in Australia, Lost in Your Eyes. You're on the 80s at 8.

0: Boy Meets Girl, husband and wife duo, decided to record it themselves. Paid off too, became their biggest hit, reached number 5 in Australia in 1988. That's coming up next. More of your 80s on the way.
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0: You're on the 80s at 8. Shane Bryan with you. Michael Jackson there, Man in the Mirror. And while Michael didn't actually write the song, he knew it was pretty special the moment he heard it. It was written by Cedar Garrett and Glenn Ballard, the guy behind Hold On, Hand in My Pocket, and also the musical version of Back to the Future. It became one of the standout tracks on the album Bad, and it's often ranked amongst Michael's greatest recordings thanks to the powerful message about changing the world by starting with yourself. Coming up after the break, Timbuk 3 and The Future's So Bright, I've got to wear shades. I'm doing all right, getting good grades. The future's so bright, I've got to wear shades. Now, most people thought it was a feel-good song about success, but the duo actually wrote it as a satire about a young man headed for a career in nuclear weapons. One of the most misunderstood hits from the 1980s. Coming up next on the 80s at 8.
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0: There's no better feeling than hearing your favourite song on the radio. Turn it up and sing it out loud. Like your favourites from the 80s. Well, the big hits from the 70s. You make me feel like dancing. Wanna dance the night away. And a few more songs that you know and love.
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6: 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Mary Terrace, Murray Bridge and Mount Barker Road, Totnes.
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0: Christian O'Connell Show. We have bin stickers. We need your bins to be our bin boards. Forget about billboards. Everyone's on billboards. We need your bins to send you our show. Bin stickers to promote the good word of the bright side of the dawn. Out and about. Last week in onto the streets of Western Sydney was intern Pete. Today it is Melbourne. I can tell you right now, Melbourne is grim out there this morning. The weather is rough. And so is
1: Watch
0: this guy.
1: Out, Peter's about. Watch out, Peter's about. You better watch out, cause Peter's about.
0: On the roads right now is intern Pete. Intern Pete, good morning.
2: Oh, yeah, she's a cold one, absolutely. And a big shout-out to my auntie Sarah for letting me borrow her people mover car this morning because the blue mum's blue Commodore's still in Sydney. So I have got no station branding. So if you're on the road, I'm driving a grey sort of a van-like thing. I'm currently on the M1 or E6 or something.
0: Hang on a minute. I have not heard about this. So the whole reason we have these expensive, like, Black Thunders, the van that you're currently in, I can see right now on the screen, looks like the Kitty Catchmobile. Who's the guy from, hey, children, him?
2: Yeah, it's not great. It's not great for the
0: grey van.
2: We're in a grey van.
0: Do not approach any schools today.
3: That's very important.
2: No. About 12 k's off turning on Fern Tree Gully Road, and I'm on my way to see the lovely Kerry, who has requested a bin sticker, but before 8 a.m. because she's got to go to work. So she said, you must be there before 8 a.m.
0: Oh, well. Did she say, you must wake me up at 6:30? She's probably asleep. Satin tub.
2: Well, when it comes to bin stickers, you get what you get, you don't get upset, right?
3: And it comes in a van at 6:30.
0: An unmarked kitty catchmobile.
2: Yeah, absolutely.
0: Only so worse than this van is the panel vans you see with curtains sometimes.
3: Yeah.
0: By the way, the other thing I need to talk about, it's pitch black right now, all right? Out Melbourne right now, it is pitch black. It is very cold this morning. There's low visibility. Then why, sir, are you driving wearing sunglasses? Why?
2: Okay. Sorry, they are prescription sunglasses, and I forgot my other glasses for driving. So yes, I am wearing my speed dealer looking glasses at the moment. So apologies.
0: The whole
2: look right now
0: just is not. The optics aren't great for the show.
3: Look, the optics are terrible. I'd be surprised if someone didn't call the cops on you.
0: No, that somebody is me right now.
1: You're just so bright. I gotta wear a shade.
0: It's the Page Brothers. It can't be safe.
2: Sorry. I need to do better. My apologies. But hey, it's going to be a great day for Melbourne.
0: It is. Now, Pete really will. He's a human firework. He will brighten up your morning wherever you are. So, Pete, where are you headed to right now at the moment?
2: Yeah, we're heading to the Scoresby area. So, hey, if you're in the Scoresby area, let us know. I can drop off a bin sticker as well. That's after Kerry. She is there. And then I'll be making my way across the beautiful, nice, calm traffic to Narre Warren South.
0: Oh, my word.
2: He
0: just almost
2: morning.
0: Got it. Did you see that car?
3: It's terrifying. It's huge.
2: Oh, yeah.
3: Truck
2: she, sorry.
3: Just came by.
2: Yeah, sorry.
0: Is there anyone else with you that could drive?
2: My hands. Yeah. Well, I've got Kerry here. Kerry might be able to have a bit of a drive. But I feel like...
0: She looks terrified.
2: Nah, I feel like
0: let her go, mate. Just pull over. Let her go. She's got a family. Let her go, mate. She doesn't even work with us.
2: Sorry, guys. As I said, I know the optics aren't great this morning, but we'll do this. We'll get there.
0: All right, Pete Bundy.
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0: when it's pitch black?
1: You would call the police.
0: Definitely. You wouldn't think, that must be Australia's first commercial breakfast show across the nation in an unmarked panel van with a shifty-looking man in sunglasses.
2: If you see it, report it.
0: All righty. Okay. Birdbands, extra time on the time waster, and for the best in show, you win. Thanks to Bing Lee, a Breville smart toaster. Cockatoo pack.
3: Oh, gold.
0: That's very good. Well done, Tony. Squawky Nicks.
2: Silver Plus.
0: Weird Owl Yankovic.
2: Silver Plus.
0: Simon and Budgery Garfunkel.
2: Oh, that's clever, gold.
0: Well done, Mark Webber. The Bin Chickens is not the Beatles. Egg Sheeran.
2: Egg Sheeran is
0: now
2: gold.
0: Now we go. Now we're back on top. Birdvana.
2: Bronze.
0: Swan Jovi.
2: Silver Plus.
0: He's regal like a swan, John. Kanye Nest.
2: Gold.
0: Joanna, well done. Kanye Nest is very good. Lady Gaggle.
2: Silver.
0: Nat Kingfisher Cole.
2: Silver.
0: Spice Girls.
2: Gold.
0: Budgies. Budgies.
2: Yeah. Silver.
0: Ostrich Astley.
2: Silver Plus.
0: And Diana Albatross.
2: Oh, that's gold.
0: Well done, Tracy Wareham. All right, who is winning the toaster?
2: Joe, you got the toaster with Kanye Nest.
4: I'm tired, Grandpa.
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0: Christian O'Connell Show. Theme of today's show, The Wrong. Christian, my mum used to own a Mitsubishi Scorpion. Nice cars. Unlocked the car, load the shopping, got in, key in the ignition. Wouldn't start, called out the RACV, waited for them to come, only for them to point out there was an identical car two cars down that was actually my mum's. That's one of the best wrong car stories I've ever. Something wrong with this car. Mend it. Tanya, good morning, Christian. One time on holiday with my now ex-husband in Greece. We had a lovely time. On the last day, we packed up and headed to the airport. Got to check-in counter. Turns out we were there a whole 26 hours early. We had to turn around, headed back to the hotel in the pool. We had no money left to do anything. Oh, dear. Table water for you guys. I was just telling the team, I remember a couple of years ago, I was driving along and I thought I saw from behind my friend's wife, Sally. So I thought, oh, this would be a funny surprise for her. And I was driving and the traffic was quite slow. So I wound down the passenger window, got on the old car horn. And it's not like I got a quiet voice. I yelled out, "Hey, lovely!" Oh, this woman turned around who was not Sally. Oh. It was just a blonde-haired lady, right? It actually just startled her, a lot of other people, because if you heard someone like that yell out, "Oi, lovely," and think it's okay in this day and age, you'd look round to see who is that. And I was, sorry, it's not Sally. Oh. But I can see people looking like, even if it's got, even if it is the wrong person, who are you doing this to?
1: They shouldn't be doing
0: Is this
1: it.
0: A ploy? Is this his thing? Wait, is that the DJ? Is this what he does after the show? Just goes around, maybe it works one times out of 20.
1: That's how he gets his kids.
0: Lisa, good morning.
2: Good morning.
0: Good morning, Lisa. Welcome to the show. So what is your the wrong story for us, Lisa?
2: Yes, I stole the wrong wallet out of the wrong handbag. Many years ago, my sister-in-law used to, hang her handbag over her pram when she had a small baby. And I kept saying to her, if you keep hanging your handbag over the pram like that with it open, somebody's going to come along and steal your wallet. Anyway, sure enough, I saw it again. She had the handbag hanging over the pram, the wallet sticking out. I thought, right, I'll teach you a lesson. I'll show you how easy it is. So I went up there, took the wallet out, started walking around, realised that there were people looking at me horrified, and I was holding this wallet and I said, "Man, I'm trying to teach my sister-in-law a lesson. It wasn't her wallet, it wasn't her handbag, wasn't her handbag."
0: Well, a very powerful lesson for everybody there. I'll say that, Lisa. That is a great story. Lisa, thank you very much for sharing, mate. Thanks for calling the show.
2: Thanks so much. Have a good day.
0: And you, Ian. Tomorrow, maybe we should do stories teaching someone a lesson. Yes. Ian, good morning, Ian. Welcome to the show, mate.
3: Hi, Christian. How are you, mate?
0: I'm good. So, The Wrong. What's your version of that, Ian?
3: Well, I'm a plumber. I've been doing it for years, and we're doing a lot of rental properties, and I actually rolled up to a place and said, "I'm here to do your toilet washes and everything." They go, "Oh, yeah, great. We've been waiting for the real estate to send somebody out." So I go in there, start fixing the toilet, got it all working amazingly. They were so happy they sent me out to the one out the back that hasn't worked for 20 years. They said, "Can you please get this one going? We've been asking it for ages." Spent so much time and money fixing it up just to try and get it going. I didn't replace it, tried to get it going. Got it all going. They were so wrapped. I left the place. Driving down the street, then my boss rings me back and says, "Mate, have you been out to that house yet?" I said, "Oh, I think so. Hang on, let me double check." I didn't want to say anything. So I drove back and checked. I was two houses away from the right house.
1: Lucky them.
0: Their version of this, you won't believe our luck. A free plumber came door to door.
1: He broke in.
3: Yeah, he hasn't even done the toilet. The bed didn't work for 20 years.
0: Get the dunny done. Ian, we'll send your
3: prize.
0: Amazing,
3: that bloke.
0: Yes, yeah, the best. Ian, thank you. You're like the Avon man going around door to door. Ian, thank you very much for your story, mate. Have a good day.
3: Thanks, mate. Ciao, mate.
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0: Christian O'Connell's show. Theme of today's show, The Wrong. After yesterday evening, I got in the wrong Uber. So far on the show, we've had the wrong pantsing, the wrong house, the wrong wallet, the wrong toilet, and the wrong blonde. I can also add to that the wrong kiddie. Years ago when my daughters were younger, this story, it's okay. But years ago, it was a sports day, and they must have been like 5 and 7. And, you know, the field was, the oval was quite big, and had one of those old handheld camcorders. And there was, so there was like 10 kids lining up for a race. And so I thought I was filming my daughter. Zooming in and waving, and you could. Aww. We still have this. I might try and get the audio, actually. Please, we still have this. You hear my wife go, "Chris, that's the wrong girl." Then my wife goes, "She's also not from the same country as your daughter." So it's wrong kiddie, wrong race.
1: Wrong race in the wrong race.
0: And that's a new feature we're doing next week, isn't it? All right, so The Wrong. What is your story about The Wrong? 13, 55, 22. These stories are brilliant. Thank you so much. We've also got a story. Hang on, I need to get my glasses on for this one. This is a great story from Shelley. Christian, I was trying to call in. My sister pushed a wrong person in the pool. We were out for Christmas lunch at South Bank in Brizzy, and we wanted to prank our other sister. So we pushed her in the pool. Only suddenly this woman started screaming and turned around from the pool, and it was not my sister. It was a poor lady, all dolled up for Christmas.
2: No,
0: she yelled, hard to yell at someone and have an argument with someone when you're in the pool. She yelled at my sister and I. It did not go down well. You reckon?
1: It did not go down well.
0: No, it's okay to have a sense of humour failure in the pool. Christian has just heard the Mitsubishi story. Same thing happened to me many years ago. I drove to local shops with my girlfriend, now long-suffering wife, and her dad's swanky new Honda Preludes. Ooh. Get back in the car while she shops. Door opens, key, the ignition, nothing. Then clicked eyes with this massive bloke in front of me. Yanks open the car door with a WTF are you doing? Turns out exactly, what are the odds? Exactly car model in the same colour was next door. That's from Renzo. Renzo, thank you very much for the story. Andrew's here. Good morning, Andrew.
3: Good morning, Christian.
0: All right, so is this the wrong dad? What's your story?
3: Yeah, a couple of years ago, my son worked at one of the food chains, and I had to pick him up after his shift. And it was late at night, so I've gone into the car park just waiting for him. I've pulled up beside a car that was exactly like mine. And my son's come out the doors. He's looked over at us. He's just walked over with his head down on his phone. He's walking over, and I'm thinking, he's not walking to my car. Where's he going? Anyway, he's got into the car next to me. There's a guy in there who's frazzled, and he's like, "Can I help you?" And my son just looked up and thought, "Oh, I've got him in the car." And then he looked over at me, and then I'm just there laughing so much I couldn't stop laughing. He's just jumped in the wrong car next to him, and he's got out, walked around, just got in like nothing happened.
0: I bet he didn't look up from his phone.
1: Like he didn't get into pizza. Yeah. Pizza Pie fan.
3: I couldn't stop laughing all the way home. Nothing happened.
0: Andrew, great story. Thank you very much for calling in, mate. Let's go to Richard now. Morning, Richard.
4: Morning, Christian. How are you?
0: I'm good. Always lovely to hear from you, Richard. So, wrong, what is it for you?
4: Many years ago, I was catching a busy Frankston Line train into work, and the train at that time of morning is full of professionals, and so this guy walks on, sees what he thinks is a mate in front of him sitting down, and walks up and confidently, with a big grin on his face, gives him a knuckle in the ear, otherwise known as the wet willy. Oh. The guy turns around in horror. It's not his mate at all.
0: Oh. Wrong willy.
4: And you could see everyone else on the train watching this unfold and just big grins of themselves laughing. The guy was so embarrassed that he got out of the next station and changed carriages.
0: How do you even apologise? Like you doing the wrong pantsing and then the wrong wet willy. What? There aren't enough words in the beautiful English vocabulary to try and say sorry enough.
1: You have to try and do it with your face as much as possible.
0: Yes.
1: So I'm so sorry.
0: Yeah. It's such a thing to do to the wrong adult as well.
4: It's fantastic.
0: Richard, thank you very much for your story, mate. Have a good day.
4: And you.
0: Janine? Janine, welcome to the show.
2: Hi, thanks, guys. Thanks for being there. Some very funny stories so far, but I've got a beauty.
0: Yeah.
2: So many years ago, our son was doing a triathlon, you know, one of those Weet-Bix triathlons. Mm. So, you know, we're down there on the beach watching him swim. We've got the cameras out. My husband's taking all these photos as he exits the surf, starts doing his run, took some photos, really excited for him, doing really well, posts them on Facebook, so proud of our son, you know, doing all these things and trying all these things out. It was not our son. It was some random.
1: Some random.
2: It didn't even look like
0: so
2: our
0: glad
2: son.
0: It's just not me getting the wrong kid.
2: Wow. Wrong kid, yeah. And then our son was actually probably a good 50 metres or so.
0: Oh, no, that's what's worse.
2: We completely missed it. No photos. No.
5: Oh, no.
0: Oh, my word. I'm glad I'm not the only parent that's taken footage of the wrong kids.
1: Well, you're the only one with the wrong ethnicity.
0: All right, easy now. Come on now.
1: A Cameroonian girl.
0: I don't see colour, okay? I just see humanity. Janine, thank you very much for your story, mate.
2: No worries. Thank you.
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7: 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So, which lever do you pull?
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0: jumped in, went to put the seatbelt on without looking at who was actually driving the car. Said, I've been waiting out in the bloody cold for ages. The man looked over and said, if I knew you were there waiting, love, I would have come earlier. It was not my dad. Christian, about 13 years ago, the wife and I were at Port Douglas for a holiday. After our wedding, we went on the Barrier Reef snorkeling. She was heavily pregnant with our first child. Anyway, we're all in the water snorkeling away. They had an underwater photographer taking pictures of everyone. I held the hand of the person I thought was my wife. Here I am thinking, I'm getting a really good photo of this. When we went up deck, my wife was there. She hadn't been snorkeling. I'd had a great photo of a complete stranger and I holding hands underwater at the Barrier Reef.
1: No.
0: Darren, Christian, my mum helped a blind person onto a tram, only realising afterwards it was going the wrong way.
2: Oh, no.
1: Oh, my Lord.
0: Christian, this is from Mary. Christian, my husband is always running late. I was in bed waiting for him. Mm. Obviously, got to sleep. Okay, so the kids right now on the school run, get a good night's sleep. Yeah. I texted him, hurry up or I will start without you. In other words, I'm turn the lights off.
2: I'm going to start meditating to get
0: myself
2: to sleep.
0: Turn the lights off and do that. Christian, hurry up. I texted him or I will start without you. But I'd accidentally texted the painter. I laid awake, wide-eyed, wondering who was going to come through that door first of all. It's like a very X-rated version of Thank God You're Here.
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1: Christian O'Connell's show. One of the best phone-ins we've ever done this morning. If you missed them so far, check out today's podcast when it goes up. The Wrong. That is the theme of, I get the feeling, the week now. We'll come back to it tomorrow on the show. Your stories about The Wrong, like Sarah Brand here. Christian, my manager, was being picked up at Melbourne Airport by a new sales rep. We hadn't met yet, and he didn't know what it looked like, but he actually picked up the wrong lady in the queue. And he had to do a loop and drop her back off and then find... And then try and find me. Christian, I thought you'd like this story as a cat owner yourself. Last month, my cat disappeared. A week ago, I found him and brought him back into the house. But yesterday morning, my actual cat came back. Now I have two identical cats. She sent me a photo.
2: Oh, wow.
1: They look exactly the same. Black tabby cats with like a white bib. They're exactly the same. Wow. And also it kind of lends us into this.

0: Dacina story drop into my inbox entitled The Wrong Toilet. We'll save that for tomorrow. Right now, though, what are the odds? Your stories of coincidence and chance every week on the show, like these.
1: My daughter, Chloe, put me on to Christian. As I'm driving, I'm thinking, I wonder what Christian O'Connell looks like. And you wouldn't believe it, there's a billboard on the side of the road with your face on it.
2: My ex-husband's father went on a trip with a group of Vietnam War veterans back over to Vietnam. And these little local kids came up to them wanting to sell things. One little boy had a set of dog tags, and they flipped them over, and the name on them was the name of one of the men in the travel party, and they were his tags that he'd lost while serving over there.
0: All right, if you've got a story about coincidence and chance, we're looking for them now. We'll take your stories next.
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0: Christian O'Connell Show. Christian, I'm getting there early. I've got to go into a meeting at 8:30. Fridget Jones's diary.
1: Oh, that's good.
0: Gold, silver, bronze?
1: Oh, gold.
0: Gold. Well done, mate. Enjoy the meeting. What are the odds? Stories of coincidence and chance every Wednesday on the Christian O'Connell Show. Morning, Narelle. Christian, what are the odds? Many years ago, my cat went missing. I got a new cat, Tuxedo, like the twin cats you mentioned just now. 9 months later, I get a phone call about my missing cat. I go to this house, called out his name, Phantom. Killer name, BTY. For a cat, he shot out from under a car and ran up my front. Phantom was back. That is fantastic. Narelle, thank you very much. Alison, good morning.
2: Good morning.
0: Ali, what are the odds?
2: My mother-in-law only had boys, but always wanted a girl. And if she had a girl, she was going to call her Alison Clare. My husband and I got married, and I am Alison Clare.
3: Oh, wow.
2: Yeah.
0: She was right with the name. Yeah, she got the daughter in the end, the daughter-in-law.
2: She got her.
0: That's an incredible story.
2: And I adore her.
0: Oh, and my sister's saying my sister has four boys. The reason why she has four boys, they kept trying for a daughter. But the universe was like, it ain't going to happen. When are you going to realize? Boy, boy, boy, boy, boy.
1: And Alison, what are the odds? My mum's name's Alison and her sister's name is Claire.
3: Why?
2: Really? No, you're lying.
1: No, I'm dead serious.
0: No lies on this show. No lies. Oh, my God. That is incredible. Goosies.
4: Hello.
0: I know. Thank you. Alison, thanks for your story. Thanks for calling.
2: My pleasure.
0: Grace.
5: Hello.
0: Oh, my word. My sister's middle name is Grace. We just mentioned in the story.
5: No. She must be amazing.
0: Grace is a beautiful name, actually. Now, Grace, what is your story? What are the odds?
5: Well, it's very weird. Hello. I actually went travelling to Europe. And before I left, a friend of mine said to me, oh, I've got to give you the phone number of two mates that are driving around in a combi van around Europe. And, you know, you can catch up with them. And I said, yeah, that'd be really cool. So I go to Europe. 2 months later, I'm in Scotland in a youth hostel. And these two guys walk in into the room, and one of them's wearing a T-shirt, which is from my local country town, the name of it. And I looked up and I said, are you guys from Shepparton? And they said, oh, yeah, we are. And I said, right. And I said, what are you doing? He said, well, we're just travelling around, bought a combi van, travelling around Europe. And I said, hang on a second, do you know my friend Aaron? And they said, oh, yeah, we know him, we work with him. I said, you are joking. I said, he gave me your phone number. He was said to give me your phone number, but I didn't get a chance to get it off him. But I'll tell you what, and so we wrote him a postcard to say I didn't need the phone number after all because I found the guys anyway.
0: Wow. I love that. So great story, Grace. Great story. Also, just a different type of postcards.
1: Yeah.
0: Now, because of your flipping Instagram, we know we're on holiday, mate. We're getting too many postcards, actually. Ease up on the old postcards. We don't need to see your manky feet at the end of a sun lounger either. Tomorrow on the show, combi van stories. I've been waiting 8 years to hear about Australians' love of combi vans.
1: My dad used to have a combi van. That's how he wooed my mum.
0: No. Yes. Don't give intern Pete any ideas.
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0: 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If you want one of our Brightside Bin stickers, all you have to do is go to thegoldwebsite.com.au this morning, out about in the streets of Melbourne, where it has been quite a rough morning, actually, is Intern Pete. Last week, Intern Pete was out west around Sydney, dropping off bin stickers. Well done this morning, mate. Rough weather out there today, seriously.
1: It's a rough morning out here in Melbourne. Very cold. It's a very cold, wintry morning. But I've got to say, I want to run a bit of a statistic by you all on ground back in the studio, if that's okay. I have a flight this morning at 10 a.m. I'm currently on the Gippsland Highway, the M420. Basically, traffic lockdown this morning, I would say, across Melbourne. My arrival time on my GPS says 9:42, and I've got checked baggage.
0: Well, they shut the gate by about 9:20. You're not getting on that, mate.
1: I need some good vibes or anyone's advice in
0: Melbourne. Good vibes won't get you on a closed gate plane.
2: The bag drop closes, it's 45 minutes? There's no way you're making that. Yeah.
1: I need to. If there's traffic in clear on the road with the M420, perhaps if I could use the airwaves, if anyone could just move to the side. To be clear,
0: you should have a special peak siren.
1: That's a great idea. Possibly illegal, but that's okay. I am a ball of anxiety right now, whether I'll make it or not.
2: You won't make it.
0: Don't worry, we can untangle that ball for you right now. You're missing the flight, or we need to get you an 11 o'clock one. Then you're stress-free.
1: Oh, I didn't even think of that, to be honest. I was just more like, that's probably going to cost a fortune, really,
2: It will cost a fortune.
0: Listen, how have you gotten with the bin stickers? That is what we're supposed to be talking about.
1: Oh, yeah, forgot about that. Yeah, Tina, Nari Warren, she's just had a little knock on the door just a moment ago from me, but it was absolutely pouring down raining at the time, so I'm wearing a poncho. I sent some audio through, but I think it's just merely audio of my poncho rattling against my phone, to be honest, so my apologies if that's no good.
2: Well, a successful
0: trip. That's the end of the report, is it? I mean, you left here at 6:10. You managed to drop off one bin sticker
2: and miss your flight.
0: Oz Post, you don't work for the show. I've done a better job here.
1: Yeah, that's true. Oh, red light, camera. Yeah, move aside. Beautiful. Sorry, speed camera. All good. Not that I'm speeding, because I'm only going about 5 kilometres an hour at the moment, because that's how bad the traffic is this morning. But yeah, may I please, on the M420, move.
2: Oh, he's gone.
1: Bad.
0: All right. Pete, good luck with that. I actually just zoned out of my own radio show. You know, that was the wrong link. We did not need to speak to them. All righty. Live and learn, guys. Live and learn.
2: We live.
0: Anyway, good luck, Pete. Today's time waster. Best in show, $150 to spend at Red Rooster. $10 whole roast chickens, Monday to Wednesday. 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So it's Monday to Wednesday. $10 whole roast chickens. 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Fridge movies. No country for old ham.
2: Bronze.
0: Oh, that's a bit of a weak start. That's me having a pop at Pete. Wrong time waster, sorry. Here are the funny ones. Wrong list. The Curious Case of Benjamin Butter.
2: Silver plus.
0: My Leftovers Foot.
2: Gold.
0: Yoghurt Locker. Yoghurt Locker.
2: Gold.
0: Saladiator.
2: Bronze.
0: Brie Hart.
2: Silver.
0: With a Scottish accent. Brie Hart. Brie Hart. You know, Brie. Yeah. Brie Hart. Feta Attraction.
2: Silver plus.
0: The Slawshank Redemption.
2: Gold.
0: Bacon to the Future.
2: How many have you got?
0: Just one more, mate.
2: Okay, silver plus.
0: Long day yesterday. Gouda will want
2: it. Gold.
0: That well known. Everyone's got some Gouda in there. All right. What have you got? Any Gouda stuff?
2: I got no Gouda gear. Magnet Mike.
0: Hey?
2: Magnet Mike.
0: Oh, very good. I forgot about that, Troy. I just went fridge only.
2: Outside, gold. Inside. Bosch Baby.
0: Yeah, very good. Also gold.
2: We need to talk about Kelvinator.
0: Oh, three golds.
2: Yeah.
0: And you're like Australia in the pool. Can Australia get out the pool? They need to do that buzzer. You know, you get the symbol. Can Australia please leave the Commonwealth pool? You're winning everything.
2: I saw we won 24 out of 28 events in the pool.
0: You're kidding.
3: It's crazy, isn't it?
0: That is, you're crushing it. Get them onto the track and out the pool.
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0: Generation O'Connell show all this week. For the best in show, you get a $150 suspender, Red Rooster. Time waste today is fridge movies. Let's see what you've got. All right, Rio, you ready to mark?
1: Let's do it.
0: Frost Free Willy.
1: Silver.
0: Big Mama's Westinghouse.
1: Silver Plus.
0: When Harry Met Sally.
1: Gold.
0: Westing Roadhouse.
1: Silver.
0: The Smeg.
1: Oh, that's good. Gold Plus.
0: Adam, well done. Now, this is from Liam, who is six. Sauce the Sheep.
1: Sauce the Sheep.
0: Instead of Shaun the Sheep.
2: Shaun the Sheep.
1: Incredible. Yeah. Gold Plus.
0: Yeah. He really wants to get that rooster win. Kiddies love a whole chicken. After a hard day at play school, you're six, you want to smash a chicken.
1: Whole roast.
0: Whole roast. Whole roast. Whole. You know? Yeah, we all like that when we're six.
1: That's so true.
0: We get it, Liam. We see you. Not Frozen.
1: Oh, yeah,
0: no. Little slow burner, huh? The Horse Crisperer.
1: Oh, wow.
0: Don't want me, I'm just passing away. Juanita, well done. If I had smegs, I'd kick you. Oh, these are very good. Laura, well done. We're moving through the brands now. There was a lot of Westinghouse coming through. A couple of smegs now. And now a Fisher & Paykel called Wanda.
1: Oh, very good. Silver Plus.
0: Well done, Stevie. There's something about dairy.
1: Silver.
0: Sisterhood of the Travelling Pancake Mix.
1: Bronze.
0: Yep. Cheese out of your league. Cheese out of your league.
1: Gold.
0: Cold Finger.
1: Silver Plus.
0: The Smeg Lebowski.
1: Silver.
0: Christian, The Sixth Sense is a fridge movie. I see dead people. I see dead people. You get it.
1: Like they're cold.
0: Yeah. Men who stare at overnight oats.
1: Silver Plus.
0: Scent of a crisper. The crispers are back.
1: Silver.
0: As is the Westinghouse. Wild, wild Westinghouse.
1: Silver.
0: Get him to the Greek yogurt.
1: Gold.
0: Despicable meat.
1: Oh, Silver Plus.
0: And 10 things I hate about stew.
1: Silver.
0: All right, who is off to the rooster today?
1: Juanita with
0: the
1: horse.
0: You were going to say that six-year-old lad. I was like, no, don't give him $150. What's he shouting the whole play school? lads, gather around the sandpit. Just 150 lads on the radio.
1: The horse crisperer.
0: The horse crisperer. Well done, Juanita. Thank you so much for all the incredible stories today. Today's theme of the show was The Wrong, and your various stories. There were so many today. There's loads more still coming in. We're going to come back to this tomorrow. So if you've got a story about The Wrong, anything to do with The Wrong, we're here tomorrow for a part two of those stories. Email me, Christian at christianoconnell.com.au. Have a great day. Take care. Thanks for joining us.
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0: afternoon to you, Amanda.
1: Good afternoon. I was scrolling through my phone and I saw one of those things that estimates via your star sign how annoying you are.
0: Okay.
1: I haven't even pre-looked at it. Let's start with Ryan.
0: Jem, I Ryan.
1: Well, it's actually not even your star sign. It's what month you were born. What month were you born?
2: January.
1: You're 200% annoying.
2: Oh, what?
1: 200% annoying.
0: Really?
2: I didn't think I was that annoying.
0: You could almost go unmarried at first sight.
1: Brendan, 100%. What month were you born?
0: I was born in April. April 3rd. Just diarise that.
1: 598% annoying.
0: Right.
1: And then what am I born? What month am I born?
0: February.
1: I'm 0% annoying. The only one who's less annoying than me is March, who's minus 3%.
0: Yeah. I knew there was something to this when you brought it up, okay?
1: I was if I'm going to say, look how annoying I am, but you're a prince, because that doesn't exist.
0: Oh, well, look, the people
1: unless
0: they,
1: it's a typo and they say punce.
0: You know who's not a punce but a prince?
1: Who's that?
0: It's Peter Overton.
1: What month is he born, you think? Ryan, have a Google, quick.
0: Oh, there's Peter no Overton. Time. What he's month, not going to make
1: it. What month was Peter Overton born? Quick. I'm going to say September.
0: I reckon Pete's May. I believe May.
2: He's in April.
1: Okay.
0: April is the same as me.
1: 598%.
0: Well, Pete.
1: Annoying.
0: Peter Overton, 60 Minute News reader. You also see him reading the news. I wonder what he's eating for his lunch today.
1: Why?
3: Eating eggs, fried bananas, and sandwiches.
1: Oh, poo.
0: What else you got there, Pete?
3: Check out this elephant.
0: Well, is that what he calls it?
1: Oh, it's going to smell in the glad wrap, isn't it?
0: So I'm looking forward to catching up with Petey. Also, we've got a lot of pressure today with TikTok Tucker. You know why?
1: Because the people from our sponsors are going to be listening.
0: From Skippy Peanut Butter.
1: All the way from the States.
0: Yep.
1: What do you call this TikTok Tucker segment? Yep. Let's have a listen. So, hell.
0: Well, what I'm saying is they've dialed into our show today.
1: And they know. We've said to them. The products, I'm sure, is brilliant.
0: Yep.
1: The recipes aren't always great.
0: Yep. So you've got to do a bit of dancing there.
1: Oh, great.
0: And we can't do anything until we do the fast five.

0: Hello there. It's Jonesy and Amanda driving you home this Wednesday afternoon. It is time.
1: How fast can this thing go?
2: Faster than the speed of light.
3: Jonesy and Amanda.
2: Fast five.
0: Some say it's a miso soup for the brain.
4: What is?
0: This.
4: A bit salty.
0: I like a miso soup.
4: Who doesn't like a miso? But no one thinks, yeah, miso soup.
0: Yeah, no one says, I'm really hungry for a miso
4: soup.
0: No one
4: ever says that.
0: You cross over the desert, you're not saying, geez, I'm tonguing for a miso soup.
4: No, you don't come out of Survivor and think, first thing I'm going to do is have a miso soup. Anyway, let's hope we all enjoy it.
0: Karen is in Eden Park. Hello, Karen.
5: Hi, how are you?
0: Great.
4: Very well. You haven't even explained the rules, Brendan.
0: Five questions. Can you go all the way and answer all five questions correctly? Karen, if you do that, Amanda will be very happy with you.
4: I will. And if you answer question five correctly, a $300 Woolworths grocery voucher thanks to Skippy Peanut Butter.
0: Karen, the Skippy people are listening, okay? So do not let us down.
5: All right, I'll give it a go.
4: Give it a go. Question one. The idiom, which means to stop a small problem before it grows into a much bigger problem, is to nip it in the what?
5: Butt.
4: Nip it in the bud. Bud. Oh, we'll give it to you.
0: It's the bud.
4: It's the bud. But actually, we also have a producer who works here, Meg, who thought for years it was nip it in the butt.
0: How old are you, Karen?
5: 45.
0: Okay, no, then I might have been a generational thing. That's all. Because producer Meg, who thought it was nip it in the butt, she's what, 28?
4: Yeah, something like that.
0: Anyway, it doesn't matter.
4: Let's play Sing It Back.
0: Yes, please.
6: Sing it for me, sing it back.
7: Just sing it to me.
6: Sing it back to me.
4: When John Denver finishes singing, it's your turn. Here we go, Karen.
8: Country road, take me home to the place I belong.
0: Go.
5: West Virginia, take me home.
4: Oh, I don't think we can give it to you.
0: No, okay.
4: The first two words were correct, but we need the next two.
0: We have to nip that in the butt.
4: We do. We need a little bit longer.
0: Jennifer is in Como.
4: Hi, Jennifer.
9: Hey, how are you?
0: Jennifer,
4: very well,
0: are you
4: thank
0: Como,
4: you.
0: Como, New South Wales, or Como, Western Australia?
9: Como, Western Australia.
4: I lived there for 2 years.
0: Did you really? My cousin Kate lived in Como, Western Australia.
4: Have you ever met me or Kate, Jennifer?
9: No, I have not.
4: Then I refuse to believe
0: remember,
4: you lived there.
0: You know, I was just starting in radio, Jennifer. Gather around, kids. This is a great story.
4: Oh, is it?
0: And I was going up to Karratha to work at my first radio station there. So the plane landed in Perth. My cousin Kate was living in Como. She said, please come and stay with me. So she picked me up from the airport. We went to her place and at the front there were seven cars. And I said, what, was there a party? And she goes, these are all the other people that live here. And then I had to sleep in the lounge at this giant share house of all these people.
4: When's the story get interesting?
0: It was just so awkward because, you know, she just, if you're in a share house, you can't have someone come and stay with you. Would you agree?
4: No, but you shouldn't, but everyone
0: she
4: does.
0: She should have run it past the people.
4: No, that's the nature of being in a share house, is you wake up and someone's sleeping in your bath.
0: Well, there was this German guy, and he just hated me. But, you know, Germans largely can be kind of, you know, abrupt.
4: Well, my son was in a share house and woke up one morning and his flatmate's father was sleeping on the floor. That's what a share house is.
0: So the father's flatmate was sleeping on the floor?
4: No, Liam's flatmate's father was sleeping on the floor.
0: See what I'm saying?
4: That's what share houses are. Lighten up, old man.
0: Hang on, did he run this past Liam?
4: No, why would he? That's what a share house is. It wasn't Liam's. He wasn't sharing Liam's bed with him. It's on the lounge room floor, the common area.
0: Yeah, but still. Jennifer.
4: Anyway, now, Jennifer, let's get back to John Denver. When he stops singing, it's your turn.

0: energy in you, mountain mama, take me home, country road.
1: I don't know if you're being ironic, but the words are correct. West Virginia.
2: It's extraordinary singing, Jennifer.
1: I don't think I could sing like that if I tried.
2: You have the voice of an angel.
1: So does John
2: Jennifer,
1: now.
2: Do people ask you to sing regularly?
0: No.
2: Jennifer.
1: But anyway, it brings us quickly to question number three.
2: I think we might have to nip that in the bud.
1: Question three. Which state has an area with the postcode 2345? Would it be A, New South Wales, B, Victoria, or C, Queensland? 2345.
2: 2345.
0: New South Wales.
2: Yeah, yes,
0: New South
2: it Wales. Is. Yeah. Tonga.
1: Yeah.
2: And Gathoan.
1: Okay, Brendan, why don't you
2: in
1: just
2: in the New England and Tamworth.
1: Why am I even here?
2: When I was working at a radio station.
1: Why don't you
2: Tamworth.
1: Sing, Jennifer?
2: Who was the Roman god of the sea and the equivalent of the Greek god Poseidon, Jennifer?
0: Pass.
1: Oh, Jennifer.
2: Jennifer, can you sing us another song?
1: Can you just give us another burst of West Virginia?
0: West Virginia, mountain mama, take me home, country road.
2: Jennifer.
1: Cats are crying, and you know, thank you.
2: Amanda and both of our chairs have turned for you, Jennifer. Thank you. Why don't we put the...
1: And maybe my stomach a little.
2: Call us. 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
4: Fast Five.
0: The Fast Five, that's what we're into. You know, I miss Jennifer. Voice of an angel.
5: West Virginia, mountain mama, take me home, country road.
0: She won't be able to walk the streets of Como.
6: She's discovered a new key. It's not to my door, let's just say that.
0: Would that be an off key? Brian is in St. Albans.
6: Hello, Brian.
0: Hello, Brian.
7: How you going, Amanda, Jonesy?
0: We are well, mate.
6: We're very well. Question four, who was the Roman god of the sea, the equivalent of the Greek god Poseidon?
7: Neptune.
0: This is question five for you, Brian. Look at you. Tobey Maguire, Andrew Garfield, and Tom Holland are all famous for playing which character?
7: Spider-Man.
6: Oh, there's another one starting tomorrow. Yeah, I don't mean to...
0: too many Spider-Man.
6: There's too many.
0: Too many.
6: That toilet seat's clogged.
0: But I don't understand. So, Brian, do you know anything about Spider-Man?
7: Yes.
0: Other than he does everything in the spider can.
6: So Spider-Man Brand New Day, is this a prequel, a sequel, or just
0: Where's
6: a regular thing?
7: No, it's so with this continuity of this one in the Marvel is the latest one for Tom Holland.
0: Yep.
7: The one with the other two, they're on a different...
6: Oh, you're kidding.
0: Yeah.
7: Different world, different...
6: Multiverse.
0: Yes, I'm not a different multiverse. Yeah.
6: So there's three different storylines with different Spider-Men.
0: The Spidey that I like is the one that's got all the natural powers. He doesn't have, you know, he doesn't have to put any web fluid in his little machine. Is that right, Brian?
7: Well, yeah, that's the first one, but you're going to have to watch the second one because that's the Tom Holland one.
0: Yep.
7: Because I'm not spoiling it, but he Spider-Man goes through a lot of changes in this movie.
6: But that's not this new one. That's the previous one to this new one.
7: Okay. No. This new one.
0: I like Tobey Maguire in Spider-Man. He was good. Crushing bore
6: to interview.
0: Why
6: not just make one Spider-Man?
0: For everyone.
6: He fights some crime and that's the end.
0: Yes, with great responsibility comes a lot of sequels. Congratulations to you, Brian.
6: No win to finish.
0: You've won, Brian. The jam pack, a $300 Woolworths grocery voucher, thanks to Skippy Peanut Butter. Brian.
7: Awesome. Thanks, guys. Smoothing
0: a fresh jar of Skippy.
6: Well, still to come today, speaking of Skippy Peanut Butter, they are our sponsors for TikTok Tucker.
0: Mm.
6: We've told them it may not go your way. We've explained to them the nature of TikTok.
0: No, we haven't told them anything like that.
6: Haven't we?
0: No.
6: But TikTok Tucker.
0: Yeah, I know.
6: It's hardly going to be something amazing.
0: What we've said is we love their product.
6: And also, the peanut butter won't have any bearing on whether it's good or bad. It's the things that go with it in a recipe.
0: Yes.
6: And I found a recipe. It's a very old recipe.
0: Oh, good-o.
6: And it involves peanut butter and a few other things.
0: Okay. In other news, Eastern Rosella news, it seems that we've gone worldwide.
6: And we went worldwide with Miles.
0: We hitched our wagon up to a 7-year-old. Shameless.
6: It's sad but true.
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11: Hi, my name's Kelly, and I'm a proud Kaurna, Noongar and Ngarrindjeri woman from South Australia and a mother of four. 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Now, I've been able to watch my children and my grandbabies grow up. 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

0: Hello, it's Jonesy and Amanda driving you home.
1: I've taken a Panadol.
2: Are you okay?
1: I've just got a headache. Do you think it's made me a bit crazy? Look at me being living on the edge of Panadol and I've gone over the edge.
2: You're a rock star.
1: I did shelve it.
2: Oh, dear.
1: No, I didn't. But look, the reason...
0: I think you've gone dizzy
1: because
0: with
1: of our
0: power.
1: Dizzying heights of fame, Brendan. You and I have gone international on the coattails of a seven-year-old. Miles was in our studio here last week for the Friday Feel Sessions. He was here with his dad, Joel, singing, of course, the world's most famous song at the moment.
0: I just love it. And I don't get tired of it. And I just like the bit where he says, and I feed them seed that they like to eat. It's just such a sweet song.
1: Well, that story has gone international. I saw a BBC story about it the other day. And a friend of mine texted me yesterday saying that, in fact, footage of his ballistic fame for this last week has gone onto Dutch television in a story that featured us as well.
2: Really?
1: Footage from when he was in here with us. We're on Dutch TV.
3: De Australische Miles is pas 7 jaar oud en scoort nu al een hit met zijn eigen liedje Eastern Rosellas. Met hulp van zijn muzikale vader maakte ze er een echt nummer van dat zelfs op de radio wordt gedraaid.
0: There's us.
1: It's us. That's me going.
3: Het is zo'n hit aan het worden dat nu ook anderen het liedje zingen.
0: Nanosecond of Jonesy.
1: Well, obviously. In Dutch, he's saying, I don't know who those two grandparents were.
0: I feel I've been Dutched ovened on that one. It's all about you. You.
1: As it should be.
0: As it should be.
1: Well.
0: It is about Miles, by the way.
1: Congratulations on your success,
0: Good on you, Miles. Yeah, thank you, mate.
1: Thank you for taking us with you. Lots of things come up on the show today. We're going to be interviewing Channel 9's Peter Overton.
0: I'm looking forward to catching up with Petey, and TikTok Tucker makes its return.
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0: Across Australia, Jonesy and Amanda driving you home this Wednesday afternoon, the 29th of July.
1: What do we know about George Washington? As Australians, has he got wooden teeth, or have I imagined that?
0: He did have wooden teeth. His teeth all fell out because they didn't have fluoride back in those days, and he made his own teeth out of wood. He chopped down the cherry tree and said famously...
1: To make the teeth?
0: No, he was a youngster. They said, his mother said, "Who chopped down that tree?" And he said, "I cannot tell a lie." And they said, "Look over there," and ran away. I'm not too sure how that finished.

0: Well, we shouldn't have. How much would Americans know about Australian history?
1: They go, you're down under.
0: You don't have wooden teeth. But here's a story about George Washington. Apparently, he was an animal lover and a gentleman. During the aftermath of the Battle of Germantown in October 1777, American soldiers, because they were fighting the English at that point.
1: Yeah, I think that's when they crossed the Delaware.
0: Found a small terrier wandering the battlefield. The dog's collar identified its owner as the British general, Sir William Howe, commander of the British forces occupying Philadelphia. Rather than keeping the animal or ignoring it, George Washington ordered the dog to be cared for. It was fed, cleaned, brushed, kept safe before being returned under a flag of truce to German Howe's headquarters. Washington also sent a polite note addressing Howe as General Howe, gave him his huge courtesy. The dog was formally handed back 2 days after the Battle of Germantown. This brief exchange took place while the armies remained in the field while they were fighting. They had a certain amnesty to make sure this dog got home safely.
1: You can learn a lot from dogs.
0: You can learn a lot from politicians and their love for dogs. And then there's this guy.
1: Sit down!
0: He's got a wooden ass.
1: TikTok Tucker is coming up next hour, and TV, I was going to say TV star, but he's more than that. He is one of the very pillars of journalism in our country. Peter Overton will be joining us.

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0: Good afternoon to you. Peter Overton is joining us, a 60 Minutes presenter, sensational Channel 9 evening news reader. He went global with his line of questioning to Tom Cruise about his former wife, Nicole Kidman. You remember that?
1: Peter, you want to know. Take responsibility for what you want to know. Don't say what other people. This is a conversation that I'm having with you right now.
2: You're right.
1: Okay. So I'm just telling you right now, okay, just put your manners back in.
0: Put your manners
3: back
0: in.
3: That phrase went viral, didn't it?
0: Yeah.
3: Put your manners back in.
0: Put your manners back in.
3: It's like, please explain. Put your manners back in was another one of those.
0: Yeah, yeah.
3: He's been, had a long, illustrious career at Channel 9. I hear he's just gone through negotiations. And when he goes in there, he knows exactly what he's after.
4: A four-day working week. Sounds nice.
3: And that's not all.
4: A case of beer and a car fire.
3: Eclectic tastes.
0: Eclectic tastes. 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

0: Hello, it's Jonesy and Amanda driving you home.
1: Oh, we're so thrilled to talk to our next guest. He is part of the furniture at Channel 9. And this year, Peter Overton celebrates 35 years with the network. From reporter to 60 Minutes journalist to chief newsreader, he's covered everything from September 11 attacks to the Bali bombings, political events, celebrity interviews, the lot. And Peter joins us now. Peter Overton, hello.
2: Part of the furniture. I hope it's nice modern furniture still.
0: It is.
1: Not an antique. Old ottoman.
2: No. An old ottoman, an old stained ottoman.
0: Yeah, or an old puff.
1: I chose not to say
0: well,
1: it.
0: Well, that's what they were called. They were an old puff.
2: On that note. Pete, thank you for having me.
1: I watch you every evening. And I was thinking about you actually this weekend because I saw a story about a rescue dog that passed away, lives in America, but I followed this dog for many years. I couldn't read the story without sobbing. And I wondered, how do you go every night with some tough stories? And I know you know the news, you've pre-read the story. How do you set your face and your demeanor?
2: Great question. I'll always say, particularly to the younger newsreaders, don't deliver a melancholy delivery on a sad story. It's up to the viewer to have their emotional reaction to the story. You nuance your read, but you don't go all sad if it's a sad story. I did a story on 60 Minutes on the weekend on sarcoma, synovial sarcoma, and a beautiful lady called Kayla, who has served as a soldier in the Australian Army in the Middle East, and I remember that was a hard interview, and I just had a conversation with her, and I just put myself on the couch at home thinking we were just sitting there having a chat about her sarcoma rather than going into reporter mode. And it was amazing as I thought about it and then watched it back that it did get a lot out of her, and I think that's the trick.
1: But also, you're a very likable man, and Jonesy and I find it hard not to be liked. You agree with similar people. So asking hard questions is not my forte. How do you push beyond someone's need to like you? It's a human response, isn't
2: it? I think when you know that you are in journalist mode or you're doing a hard interview and you have to ask the hard questions, it's often in the phrasing or it's often in simply economy of words or silence and letting it hang and the person then fills the dead air, if you like.
0: Yep.
2: But you do have to you have to do your job. And I think you are right, though. We all like to be liked when it's all said and done. And when the interviews are hard, I remember Tom Cruise, that was a hard interview. It certainly became hard during the interview and I simply stayed true to myself and did my follow-up questions but in a calm way. And we got some great TV.
0: Yeah, and with the Tom Cruise thing, it was when it happened at the time, I didn't think that you'd done anything bad.
2: No, but I pressed him on a couple of things and he... As he said, put your manners back in. I'd cross the line, and no, Peter, you want to know. Take responsibility.
0: How did it finish? When you finished that interview, was it all okay?
2: I remember sitting back, and I said goodbye to him, and I sort of sat back in my chair. We're in Steven Spielberg's compound at Universal Studios in Los Angeles.
1: Casual.
2: As you do. And I sat back, and I said to the producer, after a minute or two, I said, "Wow. Did we get anything?" And he said, "Did we get anything?"
0: That's all you want. You just want chemistry. That's all you need. That's what we look for each day.
2: And getting that chemistry in a 20-minute or half an hour window, you've got to work.
0: Hard.
2: It is.
0: The Logies are coming up, and Amanda here is the Bert Newton Best TV Presenter.
1: Nominee.
0: She said nominee.
1: But I not be presumptuous.
0: Would you say, Pete, you
2: I'm
0: work
2: just voting for her now.
0: You work in the business, you know the business, you know she's got the chops. You know that, so could we get, like, can we have your support?
2: Would you like my endorsement?
0: Your endorsement, just to, because I'm worried.
2: I love Amanda. I've known Amanda a long time.
1: Absolutely.
0: What I'm worried about is people that are listening to this and go, "Oh, she's a shoo-in."
1: No, who's going to, I'm up against Robert Irwin.
0: Oh, come on, Robert Irwin. He's wrestling Crocs. He's got plenty of time.
2: He's very popular.
1: I know. Did you and Jones just said he's got plenty of time?
0: He's got plenty of time.
1: He's one
0: young.
1: One foot in the grave.
0: You're not 1 foot in the grave.
2: Amanda and I could do the veterans logo.
1: Yes.
0: The Masters.
1: Sponsored by Metamucil.
0: The Masters.
2: Perhaps at 3 in the afternoon in the nursing home.
1: That'd be a dream.
2: Wouldn't that be lovely? I heard a great, great joke the other day. Am I allowed to tell it?
0: Tell the joke, please.
2: So a mate of mine turned up to America and the US Border Force officer said, "Hello, sir, where will you be staying in the United States?" And my mate said, "San Jose." And the US Border Force officer said, "Do you mean San Jose?" He said, "No, mate, San Jose." He said, "Sir, in the United States, we sort of pronounce our J's like an H, so it's San Jose." "San Jose, mate." "Okay." So the US Border official said, "Whatever you like, my friend. When do you intend to leave the United States of America?" And my friend said, "In Hoon or Halai."
1: Wasn't even rude. Well
0: there
1: done.
0: It is.
2: I know
1: what
2: my
1: a miracle.
0: Hey, he's here all week. Try the fish. Peter Overton, it's always great to talk to you. Celebrating 35 years. You are fantastic, my friend. Thank you.
2: Love you both. 18 years ago, I read the news on your breakfast show.
0: You That's right. Too. You did too, my
2: That's
0: God.
2: That's gone quickly, hasn't it?
1: That, sure
0: the,
1: has.
0: And remember that year at the Logies. What are we eating this year at the Logies? Because I remember...
2: It'll be either chicken or beef.
0: Well, last year, what was it?
2: Tortillas, a whisk and 26 kilograms of methamphetamine.
0: Yeah. But that was the year over. That was the year over at Channel 10. What were they eating?
3: More than 100 kilos of cocaine.
0: Oh, you guys.
2: Thanks for having me.
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0: Jonesy and Amanda driving you home across Australia. Wednesday is TikTok Tucker Day, and today is a very important day.
1: Very important day because we have new sponsors for TikTok Tucker.
0: And we usually don't make a big deal out of this, but we do like Skippy Peanut Butter. I've always said to anyone who cared to listen, I have said this to you, you should try that. That's the best peanut butter I've ever eaten in my life.
1: They know that we won't always be using Skippy Peanut Butter in our TikToks.
0: This particular TikTok recipe today
1: just happens to be peanut butter.
0: Yeah, but having said that,
1: the thing is, they have chosen to find out, I wonder what all this is about. And we've heard that they're going to be listening from their Skippy headquarters.
0: Yep.
1: Not with Matt Hammond. What was his name? Mr. Hammond?
0: Yeah. They don't even know what you're talking about. So you're nervous. You're nervous.
1: It doesn't matter what they think. We still have to talk to our audience who knows Skippy going down a well.
0: I've already taken the liberty of coming up with a jingle. Hit it, Bruno. Smoother than a fresh drop, Skippy. I'm too high. Oh, damn.
1: Is that it?
0: Yeah. Anyway. Jemai Rye, the Skippy peanut butter people are listening to us right now. That's why Amanda's gibbering on. Whereabouts are they listening?
2: Yeah. I know that they are in America.
0: Right.
1: Okay.
0: And can you pincer that down a bit?
2: No.
1: Well, look, here's the thing.
0: It's good to have you on board.
1: They probably don't know what they're in for with TikTok Tucker. TikTok Tucker can be a rough old ride, depending on what we're eating for the day. For example, here's some of our recent treats. What we've got are mayo cones, Viennetta ice cream inside it to pump it up a bit. Then a lot of mayonnaise, some sprinkles, chocolate garnish. 1, 2, 3, go.
3: Chin, chin.
1: No, yuck. Yuck.
0: Now, hang on a second.
1: No, that's horrible.
3: It's awful.
0: It's not that bad.
1: Weenie teeny. This is a martini made with hot dogs or frankfurts.
0: What the hell is that?
1: That's got a big, greasy, meaty aftertaste.
0: It's meaty.
1: That is terrible.
0: Today we're having
1: beer soup.
0: Here we go.
1: Oh, Brendan, don't be a puss.
0: Oh, that is...
1: And you like beer.
0: That is foul.
1: Here's cheers, everyone.
0: Okay.
1: Go.
3: Oh, no.
0: Sorry.
1: Jonesy spat on Colin.
0: I've got one top. Sorry. Jonesy.
1: Colin's wearing a white top and you spat on him.
0: Sorry, Colin. We're supposed to be...
1: Yeah, I know. I just think they should be prepared for what it might be.
0: What are we eating today?
1: Well, it involves Skippy peanut butter, which will be delicious. We know that bit.
0: Mm-hmm.
1: But this is a very old recipe, and it's not what I would normally put with the Skippy peanut butter.
0: Oh, great. Should we play my jingle again?
1: That might be the best thing about this recipe.
0: TikTok Tucker coming up next.
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6: What are you?
7: An idiot sandwich.
8: Gonna make you go yuck.
0: Nothing can possibly go wrong. The people from Skippy have come on board for TikTok Tucker and they are listening to us. Whereabouts in America, Ryan?
9: I don't know.
10: Well.
0: But there. Hello, how are you?
10: Hello and welcome, our great overlords. But let's say this.
0: Doing?
10: There's no expectation to use peanut butter in every recipe.
0: No.
10: But today it just happens to have peanut butter. So
0: but I would eat
10: use...
0: Skippy peanut butter every day of my life,
10: Brendan.
0: And do.
10: Okay. This looks like a very old recipe. It's been photocopied from an old cookbook. Looks like, do you think that's the 60s or something? It's called peanut butter salad, but there's nothing salad-ish about it. There's a couple of ingredients. We have to start, Brendan,
0: yep.
10: I think. Let's start by this, by peeling.
0: Can
10: a
0: I help?
10: Of, yeah. Peeling a couple of hard-boiled eggs.
0: Yep.
10: Now, the trick is don't mush it all up because we want to separate the white from the yolk. Think Pauline.
0: Okay, so. So.
10: Oh, it smells like flatch.
0: Okay. So you haven't made a joke egg, have you?
10: No,
0: to your new friends.
10: No. Oh, look, this is...
0: So we're peeling the
10: eggs.
0: We
10: peel this, and so what happens is we peel the egg, we separate the whites from the yolks,
0: mm.
10: I mash the yolks with some mayonnaise.
0: Yep.
10: And then that gets... Oh, these eggs stink.
0: Well, are they okay?
10: I don't know.
0: Are they safe eggs?
10: Yeah.
0: Oh. Okay, I've peeled my egg.
10: Okay, can you peel this one now? Oh, no, that one's almost done. Oh, no, you do that.
0: You take that
10: so
0: one.
10: What's going to happen is we peel them. What? Okay, you keep...
0: Yeah, sure.
10: You keep peeling there. I'm just going to separate now.
0: Cool.
10: I know.
0: Are you sure about the integrity of these eggs?
10: So, here we go. We put the whites in one bowl.
0: Yep.
10: And I'm going to put...
0: Okay.
10: The yellows in another.
0: The other in asylum. So we've got...
10: Does sound a little political.
0: There we go.
10: Okay, so the yellow goes in one, the white, where's the other one? Are you still only on the second one? Okay, there we are. So what happens, I mix the mayonnaise in with the yellows.
0: Okay.
10: So I'll start doing
0: that. This is like your old school deviled eggs.
10: Is it?
0: Yeah.
10: But instead of putting it back into the egg white,
0: mm-hmm.
10: Oh, look, I've put that in the wrong one.
0: You've cocked it up.
10: Instead of putting it back into the egg white, I'm going to put this on some bread that has been, that's been covered with peanut butter.
0: Our whole career. Oh, okay. Look out.
10: No, don't put it in. But now it's got. Ryan, it's only got a bit of fur from the floor. Why? Come on, you wuss. What's. Why? You live in a share flat.
0: Oh, come
10: suddenly
0: on.
10: You're concerned about the congeal?
0: It's Gem Y rye. They have no.
10: So here, look what I'm doing. I'm mashing.
0: Yep. Do you want me to mash something?
10: No, but what I want you to do is take the lids off the peanut butters.
0: Oh, yes. Okay. Well, we've got variants of Skippy peanut butter here, Amanda.
10: We've got
0: Super Chunk, which I love.
10: I've been called worse.
0: And we've also got Skippy Creamy.
10: Okay.
0: I think Creamy is the right one.
10: Let's do Creamy for this because I think we'll have some texture already in the eggs. So
0: I just, you know what I love about Skippy peanut butter?
10: Tell me.
0: It's so easy to open. Now I'm going to crack it and you smell.
10: That's better.
0: Oh, yeah.
10: All right.
0: Oh, yeah.
10: So here we go. I've smeared my egg with mayonnaise.
0: Mm.
10: We take three pieces. Look at Ryan. Ryan,
0: lick
10: let it go. No.
0: Just lick it.
10: No.
0: Oh.
10: Yum. That's peanut butter.
0: Isn't right. It good?
10: Well, give it to me.
0: Are you right?
10: This is a debacle.
0: No.
10: Peanut butter. No. Stay. Don't go anywhere.
0: Do you want to take a break and we'll come back
10: and
0: eat it?
10: No. Peanut butter is being smeared onto bread. Then we're going to put the egg
0: on it.
10: Look
0: how smooth that goes on. Look at that.
10: Look at it.
0: Creamy. Beautiful. As my good friend
10: Ryan's off to get his
0: says.
10: Polio shot.
11: Wake up with Adam and Jenny.
12: I had to go to a medical appointment.
13: Yeah, everything all right?
12: Everything's fine. Thank you for your concern, though. I appreciate it. My doctor is early 30s, maybe. So, welcome. Come on in. What can I do for you? And I said, I've got a thing in my leg, right? I've got a little sore on my leg.
13: Mm-hmm.
12: Anyway, so I showed her. She's like, Adam, do you work out? Well, as it happens, I do.
13: All a gym bro really wants is for someone to ask, do you work out?
12: Right. And then I was like, yes, I do work out. And she's like, yeah, it's a fungal infection.
13: Oh, no.
12: You probably got it from working out.
13: It wasn't. Oh, do you work out?
12: No, it was, are you sweaty a lot? Because that happens. Anyway.
13: No.
12: So I've got a cream and it's fine.
11: Join Adam Connolly, Jenny Lindman, and the rest of the team weekdays from 6. 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
7: Gonna make you go yuck.
0: TikTok Tucker. We make food from TikTok and eat it.
8: Here's the story so far. It's an old recipe, peanut butter salad. There's not much salad going on, but what we've done is we've got three hard-boiled eggs. We've peeled them. We have separated the yolk from the white. The yolk has been mixed with mayonnaise, and I've chopped up the white. What's happened now is I've put Skippy peanut butter all over a piece of white bread.
0: The creamy variant.
8: Yes, we've gone with the creamy one. So what I do now, on top of that, this is where the mank might kick in. I'm now putting the egg and mayonnaise on top of the peanut butter, and I'm going to smear that down. I don't know about this. And then on top of that, as a garnish before we eat it, Ryan had a bit of a panic because one of the bits of egg yolk dropped on the carpet and I picked it up and put it back into our special recipe. Oh. He lives in a share house where he eats raw garbage. Don't be precious.
9: Don't eat floor food, though.
8: Floor food. So now, have a look at this. Yep. I'm topping it with the chopped whites. So we've got egg white on top as a garnish.
0: Do you put a lid on it?
8: No. No, I don't. It's like an open sandwich.
0: Oh.
8: Ryan, here's yours. And don't forget, you've got to eat just not the crust. You've got to eat right into the middle.
0: Yep.
8: Jenna is gagging, who's filming this.
0: Mm-hmm.
8: There you go, Brendan.
0: Mine seems to have a very high proportion of egg.
8: Just like your act. All right, when I say three, a big bite so you get all of it. Ryan, don't
0: I've folded mine in half, like that.
8: No, you don't. Now you're going to give yourself too much bread. One, two, three, go. Right.
0: Wow. Wow.
8: I wouldn't say wow, but it's not as bad as I thought it would be.
0: That is amazing.

0: I can't stop eating this.
1: I'm very surprised that this isn't hideous. That's the most I can say.
0: Thank you.
1: You're welcome. This very detailed recipe will be on our socials.
0: Peanut butter salad. Yummy, yummy. Two thumbs up. Gonna make you go
1: yuck. Or yum, as the case may be. Well, Instagram, that's coming up. If you'd like to play, give us a call.

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Your favourite music and local information all in one place. 5MU.

0: I can't believe how much TikTok Tucker I have eaten.
1: There aren't always examples where you keep eating, but you and you are a bit of a garbage guts, but you have kept eating and eaten nearly all of the peanut butter with egg and mayonnaise on top.
0: Yeah.
1: I didn't think it'd be palatable. It was actually quite nice.
0: This is perfect because the Skippy peanut butter people have come on board with us.
1: Peanut butter people.
0: And I, you know, I can't lie. This is good stuff.
1: Well, I don't know if they're going to be selling this as a sideline anytime soon.
0: The,
1: get together with the chicken people, a neck minute recipe of the year.
0: A neck minute. It was very, very good. Double thumbs up from Jonesy.
1: Well, speaking of neck minute, we've had the Coldplay Kiss Cam couple.
0: Mm-hmm.
1: There's another couple whose lives have been blown up by the internet. I'll ask you what you think of it. Well, I'll ask you, Brendan.
0: Yep.
1: Are we sick of this or is this?

0: Across Australia, it's Jonesy and Amanda driving you home this Wednesday afternoon.
1: Well, we all, many of us, took a lot of pleasure in the Coldplay couple. There they were up on the kiss cam when the camera pans around and finds a couple, and there they were. He had his arms around her. They kind of got embarrassed. He ducked down or she ducked down, and we found out that they worked together. They were colleagues married to other people. The big hoo-ha, everyone thought that was hilarious. Their lives blew up.
0: Yeah. And then it came out later that they'd actually, their respective partners, they had been split up.
1: Yeah, but no one wanted to hear the real story. And actually, no one cared that there were real people and real families involved. And everyone said, well, if you're in a public place, that's what happens. You're at Coldplay and there's a camera on your face. But what happens if you're just going about your business and you're pashing off someone who's not your partner, but you're in a public place, you're in a park, but you're minding your own business, just a random couple of people having a pash in a park, and then this happens.
2: Two people cheating on a park bench, and they had no idea the internet was about to do its homework and turn them into the biggest story of the summer, possibly bigger than any actual celebrity story right now. A guy filming in Central Park catches a couple locked in a kiss on a park bench. He calls out, "Get a room, there are kids around." They spring apart. The guy tries to laugh it off. The woman tells him to put the phone down. 40 seconds of footage, that's all it took. That's within hours, the internet had their names. Nathaniel Collerton, who's 45, a partner at Watchell Lipton, and Kelsey Borenswick, 29, an associate in the same litigation department. They're in a relationship with other people.
0: Ooh.
1: So the thing is, they are lawyers at the same firm. They're working on the same cases, OpenAI, cases that involve Elon Musk. They're big, big cases.
0: Mm-hmm.
1: And this is not the kind of publicity you'd imagine that law firm would want. So it's not just that they are both working for the same company. There are other things as well.
2: So this isn't just an affair. It's a 16-year-old age gap, a seniority gap. It's a colleague dating the person who's reviewing her briefs, which is very controversial. Remember the Coldplay couple from last summer? It's the same instinct, the same formula, the same pylon, same 40-second clip turning into a full story within hours. Except this time it's not two random tech executives. It's a big law power dynamic playing out in public, on a park bench in real time. No celebrities required here, just a camera, a flinch, an audience that's learned it can solve a scandal faster than any PR team can spin one. This is why this story is so compelling and it's going to be huge.
0: Wow.
1: It's so cynical. As he said, the public has discovered it can find out who these people are. It's just, to the public, this is just one of those mysteries. But for these people, these are their lives. And he's just filmed them randomly and their lives have blown up.
0: Yeah.
1: I reckon let's chat about this and maybe make it a pub test.
0: Pub test?
1: Do you think it's okay? Their behaviour wasn't great. But are we sick of this? Is it our business? Are we sick of this?
0: Yeah, and who is this guy walking through Central Park just filming people?
1: And this is the thing with all those Meta glasses. I think he was using his phone, but people
0: was that Meta glasses?
1: I think it was just his phone. But there are people using Meta glasses. There is a light on them that tells you you're filming. But are we all fodder for content? Is your life fodder for content if you're just in a public place going about your business, even if the business isn't great? Anyway, we'll talk more about it.
0: We'll formulate an argument.
1: Mm-hmm.
0: I just had a flashback. Remember those kids used to walk around filming your feet and they go, "What are these?" Remember, do you remember that thing? Well, what are those?
1: What are those? And make everyone go, what?
0: What are those? So these kids came in and said, "What are those?" And I said, "Old meme." So that didn't go viral.
1: Well, that was good. There you were, pashing in a park, and next minute, Brendan, we all saw.
0: Sadly, I was by myself.
1: And you in a sock.
0: Okay, we'll come down, we'll take a break, we'll come back to the Jonesy and Amanda Arms for the pub test.
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0: It's Junior and Amanda driving you home. I know it's Wednesday, but sometimes that can be Thursday, Junior, which makes Thursday, Friday, Junior.
1: Can you stop?
0: But it's a good excuse to go down to the Junior and Amanda Arms for the pub test.
2: The good old-fashioned pub test.
0: And today...
1: So this is another one of...
0: it's Coldplay 2.0.
1: It kind of is, but there's a couple, they're in relationships with other people. They both work at the same law firm. One has seniority over the other. There's an age disparity as well as a power disparity. Yep. They're pashing off in the park. A guy comes up to film them.
3: Two people cheating on a park bench, and they had no idea the internet was about to do its homework and turn them into the biggest story of the summer.
0: So he films them. He's just walking through the park. He says, oh, get a room.
1: Get a room. And they sort of flinch and pull apart.
0: And when I've watched this a few times now. So the guy, he goes, oh, and he laughs, and it would be nothing. But then the lady says, stop filming. And then he's made it a bigger story than it needs to be.
1: But even if they were in a relationship with each other, you're allowed to say, stop filming me.
0: And I agree with you. So this little guy that's filmed it, he's thinking, okay, I'm going to catch this person.
1: And then,
0: out.
1: As I said, now the internet's done its work. But what is that
0: Has
1: work?
0: It?
1: Destroying people's lives. Whose fun is that? Is that your fun that it's wrecked someone's lives? And I know these people aren't behaving well, but I'm sick of this gotcha culture.
0: Yeah.
1: I'm sick of this stuff where everything's up for grabs. Is it okay to film anyone in public? If you're putting your bins out, and your pyjama pants fall down. Is that okay that's suddenly going to be on the internet? Look at this funny old person. Is that okay? I don't think it's okay.
0: How do you feel about those videos you see of people, like a lady sitting down enjoying her lunch and a guy comes along with a bunch of flowers and says, can you hold these flowers? And they go, yeah. And they go, I'm waiting for this beautiful girl or whatever, or this wonderful lady.
1: It's so patronising. It's to say, hey, you look lonely. Yeah, I've made your day by giving you
0: I'm
1: flowers.
0: I'm giving you flowers.
1: Piss off.
0: It's like
1: piss off. Okay. You do not make assumptions about me. You do not wreck my moment of reverie. I'm just sitting here minding. You don't know anything about me. And don't make this. This is you trying to make yourself look good.
0: Well, not
1: this
0: me. Don't point at me. It's not me.
1: Everything
0: but you
1: is
0: know those
1: content
0: people
1: at, and it's not fair.
0: At a supermarket. You know, and they're a lady short, you know, $10 for something, some food, like they're on the grocery thing. Yeah, here's $10. But those people that film them doing it.
1: Film themselves doing it. And people's lives should not just be content for you. And even if I think, and I'd be intrigued to know your opinion, lots of people I'm sure will think, well, if don't misbehave and do it in public, they're minding their own business and they're having to deal with their own moral behaviour.
0: Yep.
1: Do you care? Is it our business? This is how we'll phrase this. Filming random people and uploading it.
0: Does it pass the pub test?
1: Does it pass the pub test? I personally am sick of it.
0: You've heard Amanda's opinion. She swore not once, twice, but thrice.
1: Piss off.
0: Fourth. Feist. We'd love to hear from you.
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0: It's Jonesy and Amanda driving you home this Wednesday, the 29th of July, when there's big issues to discuss. We go straight down to the Jonesy and Amanda Arms for the pub test.
1: Is it Instagram?
0: Oh, no, it's Instagram. Yeah. Oh, my goodness. Thank you.
2: Best money, extra cash,
3: any money,
4: Jonesy and Amanda's.
0: Jem, thank you. I was testing to see if you
5: I was just looking out the window.
0: Amanda was looking out the window and...
5: Instagram.
0: Jem, you have passed the test.
1: You
0: are compliant. Yes, of course. Thank you. 10 questions, 60 seconds on the clock. You pass. If you don't know an answer, we'll come back to that question if time permits. You know the question's right, you win $1,000.
5: You can make it $2,000 by answering a bonus question, but it is double or nothing.
0: Mark is in Campsie. Hello,
5: Mark.
6: Hi,
0: Mark.
6: Hi, how are you?
5: We are very well. Can you hear us? Over.
6: Yes, I can.
5: Right. Good. Okay. Well, we've got 10 questions. We have 60 seconds. Now, please say pass if you're not sure. That's the key. You may have time to come back, all right?
6: Okay, thank you.
5: Mark, good luck.
0: Don't hang up, Mark.
5: Loud and clear. Here we go. Here comes question number one. Where are the current Commonwealth Games being held?
6: Glasgow, Scotland.
5: Question two. What type of fruit is a ladyfinger?
6: Pass.
5: Question three. When mixed together, red and blue make what colour?
6: Pass.
5: Question four. What does AFP stand for?
6: Pass.
5: Question five. An atlas is a book of what?
6: A book of maps.
5: Question six. Which ocean is Fiji located in?
6: Pacific.
5: Question seven. Dua Lipa released a song, Cold Heart, with which pop star?
6: Pass.
5: Question eight. In which sport is Rudolph a technique?
6: Pass.
5: Question nine. Wile E. Coyote was a character in which TV series?
6: Roadrunner.
5: Question ten. What state in Australia is nicknamed the Golden State?
0: Amanda misspoke. It was the Garden State.
5: What did I say?
0: Golden State.
5: Oh, sorry, Mark. I don't think you were going to catch up. Sorry, Mark.
0: Do you know the answer to that, Mark? The Garden State?
6: Garden is Victoria.
0: Of course it is.
5: It is. Have you ever had a lady finger? It's a banana.
6: No. I thought it was an apple maybe, but no.
5: And red and blue mixed together makes what colour? Have a guess.
6: Red and blue, purple?
5: Yeah, it was purple. And AFP, have you ever been arrested by the AFP?
6: Australian something.
5: Federal Police. The Federal Police.
6: Federal Police.
5: And Dua Lipa released the song Cold Heart with Big Glasses. Elton John.
6: That one.
5: Not Louis the Fly.
6: The kids in the car, maybe.
5: And which sport is Rudolph a technique? That's trampoline or gymnastics. That was a tricky one, I think.
0: Mark?
5: Are you still with us, Mark?
0: Mark's gone.
5: Mark is gone.
0: Okay. We marked his homework.
5: I hope I know no one wants to hang around to have their homework, Mark. Mark, I do apologise. And I do apologise for misspeaking on the last one.
0: I apologise as well.
5: I didn't cost him the
0: I'd
5: win.
0: I'd like to apologise to everyone, okay?
5: Well, coming up next, we are going to go into the pub.
0: Yes.
5: The pub test. What are we calling this? Filming random people and uploading it. I'm over it.
0: Yep.
5: What do you think? Does it pass the pub test?
0: We'll have that for you next.
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0: Jonesy Demander across Australia driving you home. Let's get on down to the Jonesy Demander Arms for the pub test.
1: The pub test.
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1: Pass the pub test.
3: If something sounds unlikely, then it should fail the pub test.
2: Yeah, the pub test.
4: Doesn't pass the sniff test.
5: Stop it. It's not helpful.
0: And today, two lawyers in love on a Central Park bench, except they've got different partners.
6: Who cares if they're even in love? All we know is there were two people pashing off, minding their own business.
0: Yep.
6: In Central Park, a man comes up and films
0: Johnny
6: them.
0: Film everything.
6: Johnny film everything, and he goes, "Oh, get a room." Mm-hmm. For all he knows, they are a married couple. They'll get a room anyway. It's all exploded from there.
7: Two people cheating on a park bench, and they had no idea the internet was about to do its homework and turn them into the biggest story of the summer.
0: And it might not have gone anywhere if it wasn't for the protestations of the female. And this guy, Johnny film everything, keeps on her. So with it being in a few hours of being uploaded onto the internet.
6: People have found out who they are. They are both
0: lawyers. We're not
6: going
0: to mention their names because I just don't feel it's anyone's business.
6: No, they're both lawyers at a law firm that's doing some of the big cases at the moment. He is her superior. He's 16 years older. People go, well, if you're going to cheat, this is what's going to happen. But
0: it's all schadenfreude, isn't it?
6: Oh, but also I'm sick of this gotcha culture where everything in the public's eye is content. Go up and film someone with their pants falling down, someone who's having a terrible moment, someone who's crying, someone who's whatever it is, everything is content. Their lives have blown up. This is what we're asking this right here, right now. This gotcha culture, filming random people and uploading it, does it pass the pub test?
8: I totally agree with Amanda. I think it's just gone too far now. It's just making the world a real ugly place, to tell the truth.
9: Yeah, they really shouldn't be cheating on the first place. People who get caught cheating on other people, well, they deserve what they get.
10: It does not. You just never know what people have going on in their life. So I think creating a bit of hate against people when you don't know them just doesn't pass the pub test, especially when nowadays you film one thing and it's gone around the world in 30 seconds.
11: If it's random, it's a bit weird, but if you know the people and they're out in public, then out them.
12: I'm mid-50s, so this technology age of filming anything is, of course, new to us. I don't mind people making their own videos to TikTok or whatever they want to do, but filming other people with or without permission, totally unacceptable.
13: No, I don't think it does. I think I work with a lot of people who are experiencing homelessness and other vulnerabilities, and quite often they get used as bait or fodder for social media likes and interaction, and I think it's really gross, and I wish that there was a way to stop them from doing it.
14: I'm with Amanda on this. I think people's lives shouldn't be just randomly made content. It's not right. People's lives are precious and special, and there's abuse of that nowadays. Mm. People think they have the right.
0: We're not all content. That's the thing. Think of that when you see me on a park bench with my dax down by myself.
6: Like filming yourself.
15: Righto, you two. That's enough.
6: Well, tomorrow is Thursday.
0: Thursday. Friday, Thursday.
6: Thursday now.
0: Righto, Junior.
6: If you would like to hear more of this show, not sure why you would, but if you'd like to hear anything, please head to jonesandamanda.com.au.
0: Also, vote for Amanda. 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
6: Thank you, Brendan.
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3: Morning, I'm Rob McLennan. Police are investigating break-ins at two Murray Bridge businesses. The first was in Eleanor Terrace, sometime between July 16 and 28, in which tyres and alloy wheels were stolen. The other happened over the weekend when fridges and gas bottles were taken from a premises on Bremer Road. Anyone with info is being asked to call Crime Stoppers on 1800 333 000. Adelaide Hills Council says it will not appeal a court decision to greenlight a controversial development at Heathfield. It brings to an end a five-year fight to try and prevent the service station and convenience store from going ahead. The council says it decided to throw in the towel after taking legal advice. Residents across the Murraylands and Hills Fluorio regions are being encouraged to get behind Dry July as the campaign enters its final days. Nearly 19,000 people have signed up to go alcohol-free for the month, raising more than $3.9 million so far to help people affected by cancer. Dry July CEO Gillian Odbett says it's not too late for locals to get involved or support those participating in the annual fundraiser.
4: This year we've seen over 30% of our participants joining from regional communities, which is outstanding.
3: The RAA is calling for more investment to improve road safety across country South Australia. It's calling for more point-to-point speed cameras and additional police resources after a roundtable found regional roads account for 2 out of 3 road deaths in SA. Of the 69 road fatalities in our state this year, nearly 1 in 5 were on Hills Fluorio roads. Sale starts this weekend with more than 700 exhibitions and events across South Oz. The festival celebrates living artists with self-guided studio trails, exhibitions and artist-led bus tours throughout the state. Locally, venues in Strathalbyn, Goolwa, Middleton, Port Elliot, Handorf and Kanmantoo are taking part, while Karoonda will once again feature its popular silo art projections. That's the latest local news.
0: Graham Edwards Crash Repairs and Pratt Towing. National News now.
5: Hi, it's Harrison Freeb. Australia's added another 9 gold medals to our tally at the Com Games in Glasgow, 6 of those in the pool. Kyle Chalmers and Ben Armbruster sharing gold in the men's 50-metre butterfly.
6: It's amazing. I think it couldn't be any better to be able to actually tie for gold with another Australian. And we're just two country kids who are now representing Australia, which I think is really cool in itself.
5: Chalmers on 7 there. A Closing the Gap snapshot reveals Indigenous children are spending an average of 2 months in unsentenced detention. The Productivity Commission's annual report shows little progress towards a 30% reduction in the number of Indigenous youth behind bars by 2031. Children spending an average of 57 days in custody while awaiting trial, sentencing or bail. The proportion rising from 69 to 76% in the past 5 years. Briefly, the big four banks predicting interest rates to remain on hold after better than expected monthly inflation figures. And aftershocks continue to rock Japan following a powerful 7.1 magnitude earthquake earlier this week.
0: 5MU Sport.
5: Cameron Munster is putting a potential move to PNG Chiefs on hold. The Storm halfback says he was planning to head overseas last week to meet with the new NRL franchise, but admits it probably wouldn't have been a good look.
7: This sort of wasn't the right time with the way not only myself has been playing, but clubs in a bit of a crisis at the moment with the making finals.
5: And Jack Martin returns for Geelong to face Collingwood to kick off round 21 of the AFL. Paddy Dangerfield is being managed.
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10: Yes, indeed. Hello and welcome to your Thursday, or Friday's Eve, as we call it around these parts. My name's Adam Connolly, flying solo once again for Adam and Jenny, thanks to Jackson's 4x4. Jenny Lenman up in the top end on holidays. Got some lovely video footage of her feeding a croc. It's what you do. It's what you do when you're up there, isn't it? What I used to do when I was up there was get kicked out of pubs, but she's doing it right and going to, you know, places where you are meant to enjoy the full Australian experience. So doing that, and we'll be back Monday week for Adam and Jenny, but it's just me at the moment. I mean, don't be sad about that. It's fine. Coming up this morning, in fact, we'll give you an opportunity to go and see Spider-Man once again. The Brand New Day film premieres today in cinemas, and we've got a double pass for you to win if you can guess the flick. We're going to pick the flick. It's probably going to be a monologue, isn't it? Because it's just me. But there you go. It's Pick the Flick. A little later on this morning, your chance to win tickets to go and see Spider-Man and Brand New Day. We'll have a look at the secret sound too. It's $110. It's a brand new sound. And it sounds a little bit like this. If you can tell me what that is, you might win $110 today thanks to Farm Fresh Market. And a little later on, we're going to be talking to a bloke called Jerry Farsoon. He has developed an app called Meet Lilu. Meet Lilu is the name of the app, and it's a way to help you, if you are in trouble, to notify people quickly that you are in trouble. It could be a real lifesaver, and Jerry Farsoon is going to be joining us just after 7 o'clock to talk about all that. Looking forward to your company with a couple of jokes of the day and a whole bunch of other fun stuff. We'll have a look at what's going on in the overnight headlines in just a minute, and we'll tell you what day it is before 7 o'clock as well. This is John Lennon on this Friday's Eve, and Stand By Me. Top of the morning to you. It's Adam and Jenny on 5MU.

5MU. It's Adam and Jenny this morning with Adam driving it solo thanks to Jackson's 4x4 in Murray Bridge, helping local drivers choose the right accessories and get honest advice and enjoy quality fitment done right every time. It is your Thursday, Friday's Eve, as we call it around these parts, and a chilly start in mostly down south, in fact. Rather cold in Adelaide at the minute. It's just 3 degrees there, and it feels like 3.7 in Victor Harbour. Getting into very, very low single digits around the place. 8 degrees in Murray Bridge. In fact, that's the warmest of the lot. And in Strath, sitting on 6 as we speak. It is going to be a mostly okay day. A couple of showers dagging about today. Looks as though tomorrow will be foggy to start off, and then a bit cloudy before a sunny Saturday, and maybe some rain Sunday, which is that's the forecast throughout your weekend. If you want to know what to do throughout the weekend, tomorrow on the show, we'll have Jackie from Mackie tell us all about it, thanks to Lock Around the Clock and Hutchinson Street, Mount Barker. If you would like to tell us what's going on in your world, and if you've got an event you'd like to promote, then you can head to the website at 5mu.com.au to do just that too. Now, coming up, your overnight headlines, but first we'll find out that girls

0: everyone. 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
1: Your overnight headlines for this Thursday, the 30th of July. A drone has struck a US-owned gas storage tanker at Egypt's Mediterranean port of Damietta, while the United States and Saudi Arabia reportedly carried out strikes against Iran-backed armed groups in Iraq. Oil prices have surged above $90 a barrel on fears of wider disruptions. Three Greek firefighters have been killed as major wildfires continue to spread across parts of southeastern Europe. Authorities are dealing with extreme heat and rapidly moving fire fronts. Meanwhile, in France, residents have begun returning to communities devastated by this week's fires. Rescue teams in Japan have pulled additional survivors from a collapsed shopping mall following this week's earthquake. The death toll from the quake stands at 13. A total of 10 women have accused Oscar-winning actor and singer Jared Leto of criminal sexual misconduct. The actor has denied those claims. A 20-year-old Gold Coast mobile phone technician faces a possible death penalty in Syria for the alleged shooting murder of another Australian man. And in sport, the Australians have broken the record for the most gold medals won at a Commonwealth Games pool. A possible shower and 14 today for Murray Bridge, Victor Harbour, Strathalbyn and Adelaide. Mount Barker 12 and 8 today for Mount Lofty.
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9: Looking good out there at the moment. No accidents or breakdowns anywhere. Roadworks continuing today on Melrose Street, Mount Pleasant. The freeway top there, School Road, Mosquito Hill. And there's a Canberra Zoo East Terrace at Cannington. 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
10: Hello, I'm Rob McLennan. Police have charged a woman over a weekend car chase that stretched from Adelaide to the Fleurieu Peninsula before coming to an end at Meadows. The 26-year-old's car was spotted minus the rear rego plate and running a red light Sunday morning. It eventually came to an end after police deployed tyre spikes. A 36-year-old from Mount Gambier is facing multiple traffic offences. A proposed convenience store and service station in the tiny hamlet of Heathfield will go ahead despite objections from locals. Adelaide Hills Council initially knocked the planning application on the head after receiving a record number of objections, but that was overturned when the developer appealed to the Environment, Resources and Development Court. Well, the council's now decided it's not in the community's interests to continue that fight. Two new mental health clinics are on the way for the Fleurieu as data reveals Onkaparinga has some of the state's highest demand. A walk-in Medicare mental health centre is expected to help more than 6,500 people every year, while a dedicated perinatal facility will provide care to almost 1,000 people in its first 12 months of operation. The federal government says they will open open their doors early next year. Flu cases are well down across SA this year, but experts say we still need to keep our guard up. More than 2,300 confirmed influenza cases have been recorded across the state so far. That's well down on the 16,000 this time last year, but public health physician Dr. Yudish Sunaran is urging locals not to be complacent.
11: Flu is a very infectious disease and it can make people very sick. We do see a lot of people end up in hospital, especially people who are very young or very old. The things that we would recommend from a public health perspective to get your vaccine, 95 to 90% of people who end up in hospital because of the flu are not vaccinated.
10: And that's the latest local news.
5: Graham Edwards Crash Repairs and Pratt Towing. 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
9: Morning, Harrison Preeb here. Relief for borrowers, the big four banks all agreeing the Reserve is now done with its cycle of rate hikes. The prediction follows yesterday's lower than expected inflation figure of 3.8%, although Treasurer Jim Chalmers warns the fight's not over.
12: These are welcome numbers in the circumstances, but we know that we still have an inflation challenge in our economy.
9: Victorian Parliament will today deliver a historic formal apology to victims and survivors of abuse in government schools. New Premier Ben Carroll expected to acknowledge the harm suffered by victims and the failures that allowed the abuse to occur. Investigations found child sexual abuse was widespread in Victorian schools for five decades, affecting 403 schools and nearly 500 victims. And FIFA is facing fiery backlash over a proposal to sell stakes in its major competitions to private investors. Members' associations would receive $40 million each if they back the plan. European football's governing body has called an emergency meeting declaring football is not FIFA's to sell.
5: 5MU Sport.
9: To sport now, where Australia's domination has continued in Glasgow in the final day of action in the pool. The Aussies have taken out the women's 4x100m medley relay, as have our men's team. There were remarkable scenes in the men's 50m butterfly where Ben Armbruster and Kyle Chalmers shared the gold. In AFL, Geelong tackles Collingwood in a blockbuster at the MCG. And in NRL tonight, it's the Cowboys taking on the Roosters.
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14: A possible shower today and 14 for Murray Bridge, Victor Harbour, Strathalbyn and Adelaide. Mount Barker 12 and 8 for Mount Lofty.
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0: Fleetwood Mac and everywhere at 21 to 7. It is Adam and Jenny on 5MU with me Friday solo till next Monday. Well, is next Monday this Monday? The 10th. Anyway, it is good to have your company this morning as we have a look at what's going on around the place. We'll have a look at what happened today very shortly in history and play some great tunes to give you the opportunity to win $110 cash in The Secret Sound. Looking forward to all of that and informing you what day it is.
1: What day is it? Could you please tell me?
0: It is National Intern Day. I know internships are very important parts of the way offices work and businesses run. And if you are an intern at a place today, then congratulations. This is your day. We are celebrating you as an intern. And thank you for all the free work that you do. There's power in a union. It's National Intern Day. It is also International Day of Friendship. So if you'd like to be my friend, maybe jump on the text line on 0417 063 963 and say g'day. It's International Day of Friendship. Plan a fun day with friends today or reach out to old friends and reconnect via a phone call, text or video chat. If someone's dropped off the perch, not literally but figuratively, maybe reattach them to the perch today. It's also Share a Hug Day. You might want to do that with friends. It's a little hard to share a hug right now because I am the only person in the building. But that's okay. I'll get a hug later. I've got a 10-year-old and an 8-year-old, and they're very good at hugs, so we'll do that. We'll have that. And share a hug today if you'd like to do that. It's not a bad day for it. It's a bit chilly out. Hug will help. There's studies to suggest a 20-second long hug is very creepy on the street. No, it's very good for you. You release all the right things in your body, all the right chemicals through your body if you have a 20-second hug. Make sure you get everyone's permission, okay? Consent's important. Good stuff. It's also National Chili Dog Day.

0: What happened today?
1: Today is the 30th of July, and it was on this day in 1419 that the first defenestration of Prague took place, where anti-Catholic Hussites threw the town's judge, mayor, and several city council members out of a window. The fact that it's called the first defenestration should tell you just how enthusiastic the people of Prague have historically been for throwing people out windows. On this day in 1869, the world's first oil tanker, the Charles, departed the United States for Europe. Luckily, the Strait of Hormuz hadn't been invented yet. And on this day in 1956, the phrase, "In God We Trust," was adopted as the official US motto, narrowly pipping, "Do you feel lucky, punk? Well, do you," for the top job. And that's today, the 30th of July.
2: Guess the sound? Win the cash. Adam and Jenny's secret sound. It's no secret the freshest and best fruit and veg is at Farm Fresh Market.
1: No secret about that whatsoever.

0: whatever. The secret sound. Thanks to Farm Fresh Market. They're at 185 Adelaide Road, Murray Bridge. And tomorrow we'll have a chat with Carlo about what's good to put on your fork and your plate over the next couple of days. If you'd like to see for yourself and get in a little early, you can. They're at 185 Adelaide Road, Murray Bridge. Speaking of getting in early, the secret sound, you can get in early and maybe gazump us all. What do you reckon the secret sound is? It's this. What is that? Let us know. $110 could be yours today as we head to the phones. 5MU, good morning.
1: Good morning, Adam. Dominic from Most Street.
0: Dominic, how are you, sir?
1: Yeah, good, yourself?
0: Yeah, not bad, not bad. What's getting baked fresh at Ocean Street Bakery today?
1: Bit of everything. So just got the donut frying and
0: Must smell all right in there. Must smell all right in there. Hey, what's the secret sound?
1: I'm wondering, are you pulling down a roller shutter?
0: Am I pulling down a roller shutter? Sounds a bit like that, doesn't it? I'm not pulling down a roller shutter, though. Sorry about that, Dominic. Thank you for your call this morning. We'll take another. 5MU, good morning.
2: Good morning, Adam. It's John from MIPA. How are you?
0: G'day, John from MIPA. I'm very well. And you?
2: Not too bad, thank you.
0: How's things out on the road this morning?
2: Cold and quiet.
0: Cold and quiet, just how we like it, right?
2: That's it.
0: What's the secret sound today?
2: I'm guessing it might be pulling a roller atop on a ute and then shutting it, like the roller shutters on the top, see, hard covers.
0: Oh, is that the tonneau? Is that what you call it?
2: Yeah, but they're a solid thing and they pull back and then they click in.
0: Ah, yep. Let's... On top of a ute. No, good job. But thank you. Thanks for playing The Secret Sound this morning. Got a lot of pulling of things. Is that the direction we're going in? I mean, it might be. $110. We'll give you another chance in about an hour's time. 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
8: 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No access breakdowns or delays anywhere. Roadworks continuing today on Woodside Road, Nan, Lopethal Road, Lenswood, Adelaide Road, Palmer, and there's a Canberra 2 on the Princes Highway at Monteith. 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
10: Hi there, I'm Rob McLennan. Two businesses in Murray Bridge are counting the cost after they were targeted by thieves in separate break-ins. Three fridges and a gas bottle were stolen from an outlet on Bremer Road over the weekend just past, while the owners of another business in Eleanor Terrace have returned to find alloy wheels and tyres were taken sometime between July 16 and 28. Police are asking anyone who saw anything suspicious or who may have information to give the Crime Stoppers hotline a call. The number is 1800 333 000. Or more bad news on the bird flu front, with the SA government saying we're all but certain to start seeing local transmission. Another 11 cases have been identified across the state, 7 of them in the southeast. Authorities say it is very, very likely that testing will confirm localised distribution. South Australia's first case appeared on the Fluorio Peninsula last month. Just a couple of days left in July, but we're being asked to think about Dry July to raise funds for cancer support. The good news is making a donation now means you won't have to give up alcohol for a whole month. Gillian Odbert from Dry July says it's especially important in areas like Murray Bridge.
11: Because we know services in those areas can be more limited. So we really do call on locals to sign up and donate, because you've still got got time to make a real impact in your local community.
10: More funding for regional roads and stronger road safety measures are being pushed following an RAA road safety forum. The roundtable brought together government, emergency services and industry representatives to discuss ways of reducing road trauma. Among the recommendations, increased road maintenance spending, more rest area upgrades and extra point-to-point speed cameras in high-risk zones. 69 people have died on SA roads this year so far, almost 20% of those deadly crashes happening in the Hills Fluorio region. And Murray Bridge Council's looking beyond the current chilly weather, announcing the local pool will reopen for business on October 31. It's planning on upgrading the facility's heating and filtration systems ahead of the season, and the Learn to Swim program will get a boost with a second instructor. That's your latest local news.
0: Graeme Edwards Crash Repairs and Pratt Towing. 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
12: Hi, it's Harrison Preeb. Pauline Hanson has written to the crossbenchers soliciting their support for stronger counter-terrorism measures. The plan would prevent ISIS terrorists from returning to Australia, but National Senate Leader Bridget McKenzie's told Nine that's a job for the government.
13: It's not up to the crossbench or the Liberal and the National Party opposition to be drafting laws to keep Australians safe. That's actually the role of government.
12: US President Donald Trump has warned Iran he'll hit them hard. The threat in response to its surprise attack on American forces in Jordan. Australia's peak doctors groups have joined forces, calling on Canberra to relax Medicare telehealth limits in the event of fuel shortages due to the war in Iran. The AMA and College of GPs warning that under these circumstances, rural and regional patients could struggle to access face-to-face care. And the death toll from an earthquake in Japan has risen to at least 13. Many people remain trapped in a shopping centre which collapsed.
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12: To sport, where Australia has wrapped up its most successful campaign in the pool at the Commonwealth Games ever. Our Aussie swimmers adding another 9 gold medals to the tally this morning, including in the men's and women's 4x100m medley relay. And Cam Munster's opened up on his potential move to the PNG Chiefs, the 5'8" putting negotiations on hold until November 1, but admits he's open to a move if the offer is right. And that's the latest in news and sport.
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16: A possible shower today and 14 for Murray Bridge, Victor Harbour, Strathalbyn and Adelaide. Mount Barker 12 and 8 for Mount Lofty.
0: You live in the best part of the country, so why not treat yourself to the best breakfast radio show too? 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
16: Earlier this morning, I went out to take a photo of the moon. It was lovely. The moon is full and the clouds were mysterious. And I looked at it on my phone and it's a tiny little dot in the sky. I've put the picture up on our Facebook. If you can do better, we'd love to see it today, whether by text or in the comments section of that Facebook post. Let us know if you've got a better photo of the moon. They're tricky things. Because they're very bright and very small, but our eyes are much better at, you know what I mean? If you'd like to be a part of the program, 0417-063-963 is the number. You can be a part of it. Thank you to everyone who has joined in the conversations already this morning. Coming up a little later on, Pick the Flick is back. And you've got a chance to win a double pass to go and see Spider-Man Brand New Day when we do that. Your joke of the day coming up, of course. And next, we'll have the overnight headlines. But before that, a bloke called Jerry Farsoon is the man behind Meet Lilu. And that is an app you can put on your phone that may indeed save lives. We're going to talk about that next. But first, Robert Palmer teaming up with UB40, and I'll be your baby tonight on this Friday's Eve. It's Adam and Jenny with me riding solo. Thanks to Jackson's 4x4. Happy Thursday.

0: Robert Palmer and UB40, and I'll be your baby tonight on 5MU. It is Adam and Jenny with me. Adam Connolly riding solo this morning at 10 past 7. It is your Thursday, or Friday's Eve, as we call it around these parts. Wonderful to have your company this morning. And when it comes to us and our loved ones, our safety is our primary concern, of course. And that is the concern of our next guest as well. Jerry Farsoon is the man behind Lelu, a mobile app that's designed to save lives and keep us all safe. He joins us on the line from Melbourne this morning. Good morning to you, Jerry, and thanks for joining us.
1: Good morning, Adam. Thanks for having us this morning.
0: Tell us about Lelu, for those who don't know. What is the reasoning behind this app?
1: I just think that, I'm a parent. I've got three children under the age of 13, and with all the calamities happening in the world, I just feel like I'm not always going to be there for them. I don't want to be a propeller parent either. Mm. And I wanted an ability for my children to reach out when I wasn't available. I'm on a call with you now. And if they call me right now, I might say, look, I'll call them back. But when you use Lelu, it's the call you don't take later because someone's triggered an emergency. It's like your own private bat phone.
0: Right. So how does it work? You've got it on your phone. If you get in trouble, you hit the button.
1: Yeah, pretty much. The trigger is an SOS button. You invite up to five people to be elected nominated guardians. Let's call it mum, dad, husband, wife, brother, father, whoever it might be. When you trigger the SOS button with all of the parameters, one of them is the SOS on the home screen. If you have a smartwatch, your heart rate will trigger an SOS. If you fall over, it'll do the same thing. It immediately starts recording audio, GPS data, and sends it to up to those five people plus a group chat so you can centralise recovery efforts. And it happens in under 15 seconds.
0: Well, this is wonderful. And you've spoken about it as something that you to keep your kids safe, but at the same time, it's something you can keep your parents safe as well as they age.
1: Pretty much, yes. It's not designed for any specific demographic. It's designed for anyone that's feeling vulnerable. Could be your parents, could be your siblings, could be children, could be anyone.
0: Wonderful. This is a passion project of yours that launched in 2018 and has gone global.
1: Yes, we've had it in several countries on a beta test, and now we've brought it back to Australia in its final version. Mm-hmm. Publicly available on the App Store. It's freely available to download it and use. And yes, it's something that's very close to my heart.
0: Yeah, it's a real passion project. Tell us how much blood, toil, tears, and sweat does it take to get something like this onto an Apple Store?
1: It doesn't take that much, but when you're building and then designing and learning about the demographics, it's taken 11 years and $3 million of private funds.
0: Wow. Okay. Now, is this something that governments and organisations like the police could use?
1: Very hot topic there, Adam. Mm-hmm. We've tried to get in touch with the police. It's been a futile effort. Been trying for about 6-7 years. It's become exceedingly frustrating that the government's just blown $130 million on an SMS broadcast network, which is equivalent to that of a fax saying your house is on fire. This is such an alarm. It's true, though.
0: Yeah.
1: The Australian government's bragging about this SMS emergency broadcast network, which is one way. They talk about the success of the program, but how do you know that people, A, got it, and B, if they're in trouble, whereas Lelu's a two-way broadcasting system.
0: Right, so you could have that actual data, right? And no sniff from government on this?
1: No, I don't. Yeah. Me in the boys' club. It's more or less privately funded, privately broadcast with the help of outlets like yourself. People download the app and they use it, and eventually it'll eventually organically grow, but it's going to be a very slow burn.
0: Right. Well, if there's folks out there that would like to have a look for themselves, meet Lelu. That's Lelou. Meetlelu.com is where you can have a look at it. And if you want to have a look at it on the App Store or Google Play as well, you can. Look, I think it's a fabulous thing that you've got here, Jerry, and something that will definitely make our sense of safety just having it on our phone as we go about our daily lives, but in the real and practical application, something that can save lives.
1: Absolutely. You know, unfortunately, with the likes of recent times when Telstra's gone down, Lelu uses data. Wi-Fi is available. on a bus from the airport to McDonald's to schools to homes, and Wi-Fi is available, where Lulu depends on Wi-Fi only. And I think, you know, having that backup, I'm not saying, you know, 000 has the a monopoly on safety, but I think you don't want to just leave it down to one, you know, one resource. As many calls for help you can as possible, I think, would be much better than just one.
0: Jerry, all the best with it, and hopefully we can it's a household name and something that we all know about very soon. Thanks for joining us.
1: Thanks, Adam. Appreciate that, mate.
0: That's Jerry Fussoon from meetlilu.com. Lilu is the app. And, yeah, that's one that you might want to think about, especially if you've got kids that are, you know, going on bus trips or having to go to work at some hour of the night, or parents who are getting on a bit and might require that safety as well. It's a fascinating bit of kit, and one that might actually save some lives. It's 16 past 7. Adam and Jenny on 5MU.
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1: Your overnight headlines for this Thursday, the 30th of July. A drone has struck a US-owned gas storage tanker at Egypt's Mediterranean port of Damietta, while the United States and Saudi Arabia reportedly carried out strikes against Iran-backed armed groups in Iraq. Oil prices have surged above $90 a barrel on fears of wider disruptions. Three Greek firefighters have been killed as major wildfires continue to spread across parts of southeastern Europe. Authorities are dealing with extreme heat and rapidly moving fire fronts. Meanwhile, in France, residents have begun returning to communities devastated by this week's fires. Rescue teams in Japan have pulled additional survivors from a collapsed shopping mall following this week's earthquake. The death toll from the quake stands at 13. A total of 10 women have accused Oscar-winning actor and singer Jared Leto of criminal sexual misconduct. The actor has denied those claims. A 20-year-old Gold Coast mobile phone technician faces a possible death penalty in Syria for the alleged shooting murder of another Australian man. And in sport, the Australians have broken the record for the most gold medals won at a Commonwealth Games pool. A possible shower and 14 today for Murray Bridge, Victor Harbour, Strathalbyn and Adelaide. Mount Barker 12 and 8 today for Mount Lofty.
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9: Looking good around the place this morning. No accidents or breakdowns anywhere. Roadworks continuing today on Woodside Road, Nan, Lopethal Road, Lenswood, Gore Road, Mosquito Hill, and there's a Canberra at Seuss, Swanpoor Road, Murray Bridge. 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
11: Hello, I'm Rob McLennan. A Mount Gambier woman is facing a whole range of traffic charges after allegedly leading police on a lengthy pursuit. It began in Adelaide South Sunday morning after a car was spotted running a red light. It wound its way to Meadows, where police deployed stop sticks to bring that chase to a halt. The 36-year-old allegedly at the wheel, arrested without incident. We're being urged to brace for confirmation that bird flu is now spreading from bird to bird, with another 11 cases under investigation across SA. The South Australian outbreak began on the Fleurio about a month ago and is now spreading to other areas, including four suspected cases on Kangaroo Island. The government says it's now very, very likely the H5 strain is spreading locally. Art lovers are in for a treat with the Sala Festival getting underway this weekend. More than 11,000 artists are taking part across SA, with plenty happening throughout the Murraylands, Adelaide Adelaide Hills and Fleurieu. From exhibitions and open studios to guided tours and art trails, there are many opportunities for locals to discover artists right across our region. A new perinatal mental health centre will open on the Fleurieu, one of 20 being built around the country. It'll operate within the same building as a new walk-in Medicare mental health clinic at Onkaparinga, where demand is reportedly among the highest in the state. One in five Aussie women, or around one in 10 men as well, are believed to experience mental health problems during the perinatal period. We're being urged to hit up local pharmacies and GPs across the Murraylands and Hills Fleurieu for a flu shot, amid fears low infection rates might be lulling us into a false sense of security. Just over 2,300 confirmed cases have been reported across the entire of SA this year, compared to nearly 16,000 at the same time in 2025. Public health physician Dr. Yudish Sunaran says keeping those numbers low relies on one thing.
12: Get vaccinated, speak to your doctor if you are unwell or if you have any concerns, and there is free flu vaccination for all Queenslanders above the age of 6 months old, and they do not need a Medicare card to obtain the free flu vaccination.
11: And that's your latest local news.
10: Graham Edwards Crash Repairs and Pratt Towing. 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
13: Hi, Harrison Preeve. One Nation plans to introduce new measures that will stop ISIS fighters and sympathisers from returning to Australia. The new bill would tighten terror-related bail rules as well as give officials more power to cancel passports. Finance Minister Katie Gallagher telling Nine, like all new legislation, they'll take a look at it.
14: Usually what we do is we consider a bill on its merits when it comes to the Parliament. I imagine we will do that with Senator Hance's if she brings that to the Parliament.
13: The cause of a house fire which has claimed three lives in Sydney's southwest is being investigated. The bodies found inside the home in Wiley Park overnight after fire crews extinguished the blaze. The victims' identities are yet to be confirmed. And little progress is being made towards reducing the number of Indigenous children in detention by 30% by 2031. The latest Closing the Gap report shows Indigenous youth are spending an average of 2 months behind bars while awaiting trial, sentencing or bail.
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13: It's been raining gold at the Commonwealth Games in Glasgow. Our reporter Sally Pearson with the highlights.
15: Australia wins 7 gold on the final day of the swimming. Meg Harris taking out the 50-metre freestyle final. Carl Chalmers and Ben Armbrister tie in the 50-metre freestyle final. Lucky Patterson wins the 100-metre freestyle S9 category. Sam Short won another gold in the 1500-metre final. The men's and women's take out the 4x100-metre medley relay final. And Eileen Chikamatana wins the weightlifting 86-kilogram category, and Australia win the men's and women's 3-on-3 basketball and the men's 3-on-3 wheelchair basketball.
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16: A possible shower today and 14 for Murray Bridge, Victor Harbour, Strathalbyn and Adelaide. Mount Barker 12 and 8 for Mount Lofty.
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do. It's 21 to 8. Happy Thursday, or Friday's Eve, as we call it around these parts. It's Adam and Jenny, thanks to Jackson's 4x4. Just me, Adam's riding solo this morning. But it's nice to know that we've got friends on this International Friendship Day. And one such friend is a friend of the show, Glenn the Wine Guy, of course. Shout out to you, Glenn. Sorry I missed you yesterday, but you've left traces of your being here. And thank you very much for it. A lovely bottle of, is it JB Wines from the Barossa? Le Petit Ange. Now, I put the meld into meldering the French language at the best of times with my pronunciation, but I'm pretty sure the French on the bottle of this lovely Syrah that has been left on the desk for Jenny and I, a wine that makes you question, and a wine to share between you, me, and the angels. Well, we will be doing just that. Thank you very much, Glenn, the wine guy from Wine Pro, of course, Wine Pro Australia, if you looking to have some fun with some wine, he's the guy for it. The Commonwealth Games are on in Glasgow. Of course, are you watching them? They're on Channel 7. I know this because I've watched them, not in the studio. Normally we would switch it over and watch the Commonwealth Games here in the studio, but we work for a regional radio station, and so the televisions we can afford don't get Channel 7. We get the ABC and Channel 10, and that's it. So we get in the TVs on this one. Anyway, Australia has raised the bat and picked up its 100th medal of the Commonwealth Games in Glasgow, 46 of them gold, 21 silver and 33 bronze. That is ahead of Canada with 14 gold medals and England in third with 12, although England does have more medals than Canada. They have 53 in total. So if you do it the American way,

If you do all the little islands, then they've got the same amount of medals as us. But we're playing by our rules, all right? Commonwealth Games continues tonight, and looking forward to seeing some of that. But 100 medals for the Australians in the Commonwealth Games. And good to see Kyle Chalmers picking up, South Aussie boy, picking up a gold medal in a dead heat overnight in the pool. Almost time for you to win $110 in the Secret Sound. It's not pulling down a blind or putting on a tonneau cover on a ute. We'll find out if you know what it is in about 5 minutes' time. In the meantime, Midnight Oil and the Dead Heart. It's 17 to 8. It's Adam and Jenny on 5MU, with Adam flying solo this morning. All thanks to Jackson's 4x4.

0: 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Adam and Jenny's Secret Sound. 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
1: $110 up for grabs today thanks to Farm Fresh Market. 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If you'd like to play, 1-800-018-125. Okay, so that is not pulling down a roller blind or pulling down a tonneau cover or one of those soft ones, you know. We'll go to the phone. It's not a hard one either, just quietly. 5MU, good morning.
2: Good morning, Adam. Don't
1: Two from two. Dominic, what is it?
2: Two from two. What's that one,
1: sorry? What have you got? What do you reckon it is?
2: Oh, I'm wondering, are you opening a sliding door?
1: Am I opening a sliding door? We did closing. Is it opening a sliding door? Let's have a look. No dice, not a sliding door related sound. I've got to tell you, that's the first clue. $110, I'm giving you clues already. You've gone soft, Connolly. It's all right. It's not doing that. It's not opening or closing a sliding door. There's a lot of slidey references in the guesses so far. Not pulling down a roller blind or not putting on one of those soft tonneau covers on a ute either. Okay, so what is it? You might figure things out and let us know tomorrow when $120 is up for grabs, the jackpot for the secret sound.
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0: 3 minutes to eight. The No TR looks like it might have had its last day in court. The Adelaide Hills Council's surveying its options as to whether the court decision to allow the petrol station up at Heathfield to go ahead. We'll have those details coming up in the local news, of course, with Rob, and then we'll play Pick the Flick with not just Love and Adoration, but a double pass to go and see Spider-Man up for grabs.
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9: On the freeway down track near Old Mount Barker Road, a Spanish stair that's in Allgate. Otherwise, roadworks today, Woodside Road, Nan, Adelaide Road, Mount Barker, South Road at Cape Jervis, and there's a Canberra 2 on Caroondah Highway at Murray Bridge East. 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
11: Hello, I'm Rob McLennan. Adelaide Hills Council says it will not appeal a court decision to greenlight a controversial development at Heathfield. It brings to an end a five-year fight to try and prevent the service station and convenience store from going ahead. The council says it decided to throw in the towel after taking legal advice. An Aussie developer says his personal safety app could help solve the problem of triple zero outages that leave people unable to call for help. Leeloo features an SOS button that alerts a person's nominated guardians, sending their location details and live audio so they can hear what's going on. Creator Jerry Festoon says people in the Hills, Fluorio and Murraylands regions can download and use Leeloo for free.
12: You invite up to five people to be elected nominated guardians. If you have a smartwatch, your heart rate will trigger SOS. If you fall over, it'll do the same thing. It immediately starts recording audio, GPS data, and sends it to those five people plus a group chat, so it happens in under 15 seconds.
11: Police are investigating break-ins at two Murray Bridge businesses. The first was in Eleanor Terrace sometime between July 16 and 28, in which alloy wheels and tyres were stolen. The other happened over the weekend when fridges and gas bottles were taken from a premises on Bremer Road. Now, anyone with info was asked to call Crime Stoppers on 1800 333 000. The RAA is calling for more investment to improve road safety across country South Australia. It's calling for more point-to-point speed cameras as well as additional police resources after a roundtable found regional roads account for 2 out of every 3 road deaths in SA. Of the 69 SA road fatalities this year, nearly 1 in 5 were on Hills Fluorio roads. Sale starts this weekend with more than 700 exhibitions and events across South Oz. The festival celebrates living artists with self-guided studio trails, exhibitions and artist-led bus tours throughout the state. At local venues in Strathalbyn, Goolwa, Middleton, Port Elliot, Harndorf and Kanmantoo are taking part. Karoonda will once again feature its popular silo art projections. That's the latest local news.
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13: Morning, it's Harrison Preeve. One Nation is pushing to ban ISIS fighters and sympathisers from returning to Australia. They're trying to introduce new measures that give government more power to cancel passports and strengthen national security. Treasurer Jim Chalmers warns that recent developments in the Middle East have not been factored into the recent inflation data. Australia's headline inflation rate for the year to June was below RBA expectations at 3.8%.
14: We already had an inflation challenge in our economy before the war, but the war in the Middle East is making inflation higher than it would otherwise be.
13: The death toll from an earthquake in Japan has risen to at least 13. Many people remain trapped in a shopping centre which collapsed. And victims and survivors of abuse in Victorian government schools will receive a historic formal apology today. New Premier Ben Carroll expected to acknowledge the harm and systemic failures that allowed the abuse to occur for decades from the 1950s.
1: 5MU Sport.
13: In sport, the Aussie swim team's wrapped up its most successful Comm Games in history. Another 9 gold medals added to our tally from the pool this morning, taking Australia's gold medal tally overall to 47, miles ahead of second place Canada on just 14. Sydney FC has lost to Tottenham on penalties in last night's exhibition match at Allianz Stadium after scores were locked at 1 apiece at the end of regular time. Collingwood takes on Geelong in tonight's AFL blockbuster at the MCG, and the Cowboys and Roosters to lock horns in tonight's NRL clash in Townsville.
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1: Healthy breakfast option for your ears.
16: And Adelaide, Mount Barker 12 and 8 for Mount Lofty.
0: Well, there we all are then. Where the computer's just going a bit mental at the moment. And I get it. It's Thursday. It's a Friday's Eve. There's an inherent mentalness in it all, isn't there? Should we do this again?
1: It's the healthy breakfast option for your ears. The unfailingly cheerful Adam and Jenny.
0: Ah, that's better. I mean, what happened? Nothing, right? Overnight headlines coming up this half hour. Fingers crossed. And also, coming up, we'll have some great tunes. And next, your opportunity to win tickets to go and see Spider-Man in the new film, Brand New Day. I didn't know he could act. Anyway, no, Tom Holland stars as Spider-Man. Zendaya and Mark Ruffalo are in the film too. And you will get to get along if you can pick the flick. I'm going to recreate the scene from a film. Yeah, it's a monologue because no one's here. And you get to tell me what it is. If you can correctly identify the film, you'll get to go along and see Brand New Day, the new Spider-Man feature. 7 past 8, this is Queen.

0: good. It's very good. It is Queen, and Don't Stop Me Now. It is Adam and Jenny on 5MU with a slightly disgruntled computer system, but we're going to get over that, and we're going to press this little button and play a game.
1: Iconic scenes the way they should have been acted. Adam and Jenny's Pick the Flick.
0: Yes. We're going to reenact a scene from a film, and you are going to tell me what that film is on 1-800-018-125. That is 1-800-018-125. We'll set the scene, shall we? There we go. We leave for camp. Gettysburg College. August 15th, 7:29 a.m. If you show up at 7:30, you will not be playing football this season. You will be watching. You will wear a jacket and tie. If you don't have one, buy one. Can't afford one? Borrow one from your old man. Don't have an old man? Find a drunk and trade for his. Because I guarantee you, there ain't a bum on the street that looks as ragged and ridiculous as what I'm looking at. This is no democracy. This is a dictatorship. I am the law. If you survive camp, you will be on the team. If you survive. What is the name of that film? One of the films I like to put on when I feel the need to know that I could achieve something. 1-800-018-125 if you think you know the answer. A double pass to go and see the new Spider-Man film, Brand New Day, up for grabs on Pick the Flick.

0: 16 past 8, 5MU and 1927 there. It is Adam and Jenny this morning, and we've got the overnight headlines coming up in just a moment. We've played Pick the Flick here on Adam and Jenny this morning, and got a couple of callers to see if we can get those tickets. 5MU, good morning.
1: Oh, hi, Adam. It's Nikki here. How are you?
0: Hello, Nikki. I'm doing very well. And you?
1: I'm just calling up for Pick the Flick.
0: Excellent. What do you think it is? What's the name of the film?
1: Was it Remember the Titans?
0: It was Remember the Titans. Well done. And congratulations. Denzel Washington, of course, is Coach Boone in that film. A wonderful film. Makes you feel like you can achieve anything. You have, Nikki, achieved a great deal. You've got a double pass to go and see Brand New Day, the new Spider-Man film. It's in cinemas today.
1: Thank you so much.
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1: Your overnight headlines for this Thursday, the 30th of July. A drone has struck a US-owned gas storage tanker at Egypt's Mediterranean port of Damietta, while the United States and Saudi Arabia reportedly carried out strikes against Iran-backed armed groups in Iraq. Oil prices have surged above $90 a barrel on fears of wider disruptions. Three Greek firefighters have been killed as major wildfires continue to spread across parts of southeastern Europe. Authorities are dealing with extreme heat and rapidly moving fire fronts. Meanwhile, in France, residents have begun returning to communities devastated by this week's fires. Rescue teams in Japan have pulled additional survivors from a collapsed shopping mall following this week's earthquake. The death toll from the quake stands at 13. A total of 10 women have accused Oscar-winning actor and singer Jared Leto of criminal sexual misconduct. The actor has denied those claims. A 20-year-old Gold Coast mobile phone technician faces a possible death penalty in Syria for the alleged shooting murder of another Australian man. And in sport, the Australians have broken the record for the most gold medals won at a Commonwealth Games pool. A possible shower and 14 today for Murray Bridge, Victor Harbour, Strathalbyn and Adelaide. Mount Barker 12 and 8 today for Mount Lofty.

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14: And all go to smash on the freeway down track near Old Mount Barker Road. Otherwise, it's all looking fairly good out there at the moment. Roadworks continuing today, Lobethal Road, Lenswood. Also, Goulburn Road, Mosquito Hill, Emami Highway Peak, and there's a Canberra Sioux East Terrace at Callington. 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
15: Hello, I'm Rob McLennan. A proposed convenience store and service station in the tiny hamlet of Heathfield will go ahead despite objections from locals. Adelaide Hills Council initially knocked the planning application on the head after receiving a record number of objections, but that was overturned when the developer appealed to the Environment Resources and Development Court. The council has now decided it is not in the community's interest to continue with that fight. Police have charged a woman after a weekend car chase that stretched from Adelaide to the Fleurieu Peninsula before coming to an end at Meadows. The 26-year-old's car was spotted minus a rear rego plate and running a red light on Sunday morning. It eventually came to an end after police deployed tyre spikes. A 36-year-old from Mount Gambier is now facing multiple traffic offences. An Australian emergency app that can send location and a live audio feed to friends or relatives in an emergency is being touted as a possible solution to triple zero outages. Jerry Fastoon says the Leeloo app, which can be downloaded and used free of charge, is especially important in regional areas like the Murraylands, which can face lengthy emergency response times. He says it's not a replacement for the government's new emergency alert, although
16: the Australian government's bragging about this SMS emergency broadcast network, which is one way. They talk about the success of the program, but how do you know that people, A, got it, and B, if they're in trouble, whereas Leeloo is a two-way broadcasting system.
15: Two new mental health clinics are on the way for the Fluorio, as data reveals Onkaparinga has some of the state's highest demand. A walk-in Medicare mental health centre is expected to help more than 6,500 people every year, while a dedicated perinatal facility will provide care to almost 1,000 people in its first 12 months. The federal government says it'll open its doors early next year. That's your latest local news.
5: Graeme Edwards Crash Repairs and Pratt Towing. National News now.
14: Morning, I'm Harrison Preeb. Just one of the 19 Closing the Gap targets has been met 5 years out from the deadline. Early childhood education enrolment for First Nations children hitting 95%. Minister for Indigenous Australians, Malandiri McCarthy, has told the ABC there's a lot of work to do.
17: In particular around justice and out-of-home care, I'm absolutely determined. The Prime Minister is determined. As he said in February, failure is not an option.
14: A devastating house fire in Sydney's southwest has claimed three lives. The blaze broke out in a granny flat in Wiley Park overnight. After gaining access to the property, crews made the grim discovery. Efforts are now underway to determine the cause of the fire. The US and Saudi Arabia have launched strikes on Iraq. America claims the blasts are in response to the attacks on American forces and Saudi oil facilities. And Hollywood actor Jared Leto is being accused of sexual misconduct by four women. They've spoken about their alleged experiences in a new BBC documentary claiming the incidents took place between 2002 and 2016.
5: 5MU Sport.
14: Day 6 of Glasgow, done and dusted. Our swimmers completing their most successful ever Commonwealth Games. The gold rush continuing this morning, including both the men's and women's 4x100 medley relay. Kyle Chalmers says he's wrapped to share gold with Ben Armbrustra. They couldn't be separated in the 50-metre butterfly.
18: To be able to actually stand on the podium with another Australian is something that I never could dream about.
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20: A possible shower today and 14 for Murray Bridge, Victor Harbour, Strathalbyn and Adelaide. Mount Barker 12 and 8 for Mount Lofty.
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0: happened today?
1: Today is the 30th of July, and it was on this day in 1419 that the first defenestration of Prague took place, where anti-Catholic Hussites threw the town's judge, mayor, and several city council members out of a window. The fact that it's called the first defenestration should tell you just how enthusiastic the people of Prague have historically been for throwing people out windows. On this day in 1869, the world's first oil tanker, the Charles, departed the United States for Europe. Luckily, the Strait of Hormuz hadn't been invented yet. And on this day in 1956, the phrase, "In God We Trust," was adopted as the official US motto, narrowly pipping, "Do you feel lucky, punk? Well, do you," for the top job. And that's today, the 30th of July.
0: Keeping you unfailingly cheerful on or off the road. 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
1: A possible shower today and 14 for Murray Bridge, Victor Harbour, Strathalbyn and Adelaide. Mount Barker 12 and 8 for Mount Lofty.
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0: Oh, Jay. Out of breath. It's Whitney Houston, and I have nothing. And I hit every single one of those notes. I did not do that. I did not hit every single one of those notes. But I had to go. I gave it a crack. And that's all we can ask for on a Thursday, right? It is Adam and Jenny this morning with Adam flying solo. And it's all thanks to Jackson's 4x4. This is the mailbag. If you would, if you've sent comments and things through the text line or on our Facebook and Instagram throughout the morning, thank you very much. We really do appreciate it. We appreciate each and every one of you. Appreciate each and every one of you. Sarah from Melange. We're talking about International Friends Day. And she says she's grateful to call me her friend, and I the other way around too. Sarah, lovely. Thank you for that. And a couple of folks have mentioned a few things about listening in, which is very nice indeed. We do appreciate it. I took a photo this morning of the moon sort of shrouded by the clouds. It was very spooky out there, but kind of beautiful at the same time. And I took a photo, and it's absolute pants. It's just not a very good photo. And so I posted and said, when you try and take an awesome photo of the moon, and then you remember you're not a professional photographer, can anyone help out? And many of you did. Deborah took a beautiful photo over the river. Thank you very much for that. A gorgeous sunset or sunrise photo of the moon. And you can see the whole, all the craters and things in it. Lovely. And then Joe's done one where it's just very clear. Karen's followed my lead. It's just the white dot in the middle of the screen there. Thank you, Karen. I appreciate it. And then Beck's got one that says, this is from Facebook, and it's apparently not AI. And there's a picture of like four moons, like a moon underneath, and then three there. And it, apparently it's from St. Petersburg in Russia. And apparently when the atmosphere gets very cold, it can cause a refraction of the upper atmosphere and thus can cause the blood moon refraction. I think amazing. Yes, if that is right, then that is amazing. Beck, thank you for sharing that with us. And Grantley helpfully told us that the iPhone has a setting for this exact purpose, to take photos of the moon. Good on Apple. Well done. Show-offs. Anyway, tomorrow on the show, another opportunity to win tickets to go and see Spider-Man. We'll have Jackie from Mackie in to tell us where to go. Thanks to Lock Around the Clock, of course, in Hutchinson Street, Mount Barker. They'll get you out of a pickle 24/7. Expert locksmiths. They'll tell us what's going on this weekend. Looks like it's going to be a pretty decent one. With events left, right and centre. Sala's kicking off and all of that. We'll talk about it with Jack tomorrow. Chris Guscott will be in early too to help us with some facts, because it'll be Fun Fact Friday. Love to hear your facts on 0417 063963. If you'd like to send them our way, we'll read them out tomorrow. And a great tune from Nev as well, a request from Nev from Goolwa. Looking forward to all of that. $120 in the secret sound, and we'll tell you what's going on around the joint. Now, we had I had, not we, you didn't have technical issues, I did. And they weren't technical. We've upgraded the system here, and buttons being hidden and all that sort of, anyway. Because of all of that, I thought, how do we say thank you for persisting, listening to us this morning? And I think a two-joke of the day, a double joke of the day, I think is warranted. So this one's from D. Where did Napoleon house his armies? In his sleeveys. Thank you there, D. And just ahead of the More Music Morning, I'll stick around and play some great tunes for you after 10. Number ending in 975. Hey, big fella.
1: Hello, mate.
0: 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Well, good on you, mate. 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And I told them, a pinkish brown. Thank you very much for all of that. We'll catch you in an hour's time.

0: It's hard not to be angry when you break your favorite thing. 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Yeah.
1: Well, here's what you

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7: Hi there, I'm Rob McLennan. More bad news on the bird flu front this morning. The South Australian government saying we're all but certain to start seeing local transmission. Another 11 cases have been ID'd across this state, 7 of them in the southeast, and authorities say it's very, very likely that testing will confirm localised distribution. South Australia's first case appeared on the Fleurieu last month. Two businesses in Murray Bridge are counting the cost after being targeted by thieves in separate break-ins. Three fridges and a gas bottle were stolen from an outlet on Bremer Road over the weekend just gone, and the owners of another business in Eleanor Terrace have returned to find tyres and alloy wheels were taken sometime between July 16 and 28. Police are asking anyone who saw anything sus or who may have info to give the Crime Stoppers hotline a call. That number is 1-800-333-000. Just a couple of days left in July, but we're being asked to think about Dry July to raise funds for cancer support. The good news is making a donation now means you won't have to give up alcohol for a whole month. Gillian Odbett from Dry July says it's especially important in areas like Murray Bridge.
8: Because we know services in those areas can be more limited. So we really do call on locals to sign up and donate because you've still got time to make a real impact in your local community.
7: More funding for regional roads and stronger road safety measures are being pushed after an RAA Road Safety Forum. The roundtable brought together government, emergency services, as well as industry representatives to talk about ways of reducing road trauma. Among the recommendations were increased road maintenance spending, more rest area upgrades, and extra point-to-point speed cameras. 69 people have died on SA roads this year, almost 20% of those deadly crashes happening in the Hills Fleurieu region. Murray Bridge councillors looking beyond the current chilly patch, announcing the local pool will open for business on October 31. It's planning on upgrading the facility's heating and filtration systems ahead of the season, and the Learn to Swim program will get a bit of a boost with a second instructor. That's the latest local news.
4: Graham Edwards Crash Repairs and Pratt Towing. National news now.
7: Morning, Harrison Preet here. Relief for borrowers. The big four banks all agreeing the Reserve is now done with its cycle of rate hikes. The prediction follows yesterday's lower than expected inflation figure of 3.8%, although Treasurer Jim Chalmers warns the fight's not over.
9: These are welcome numbers in the circumstances, but we know that we still have an inflation challenge in our economy.
7: The Victorian Parliament will today deliver a historic formal apology to victims and survivors of abuse in government schools. New Premier Ben Carroll is expected to acknowledge the harm suffered by victims and the failures that allowed the abuse to occur. Investigations found child sexual abuse was widespread in Victorian schools for 5 decades, affecting 403 schools and nearly 500 victims. And FIFA is facing fiery backlash over a proposal to sell stakes in its major competitions to private investors. Member associations would receive $40 million each if they back the plan, but European football's governing body has called an emergency meeting declaring football is not FIFA's to sell.
10: 5MU Sport.
7: Australia's wrapped up its most successful campaign in the pool at the Commonwealth Games ever. Our Aussie swimmers adding another 9 gold medals to the tally this morning, including in the men's and women's 4x100m medley relay. And Geelong's decided not to risk Paddy Dangerfield for tonight's MCG blockbuster against Collingwood. It's after the veteran hurt his hip in last week's win over Melbourne.
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